0: song right there. That was native rapper and rising star Stella Standing Bear. Stella grew up in Salt Lake City, Utah, but she missed her homeland, so she packed up her bags and relocated to the heart of her Oglala Lakota Nation, Porcupine, South Dakota, to be closer to her people. And that's rooted her in community, culture, and reconnection. I'm Jared Martineau. This is Reclaimed, your home for Indigenous culture, community, and connection. I've got a ton of global sounds for you today with a special shout-out to our relatives in Aotearoa coming up, so stay with me. But first, here's a head-knocking, patriarchy-confronting, defiant rap banger from Princess Nokia. This is Blue Velvet.
1: Girlhood is a spectrum.

Whoosh! That fiery anthem of survival and resistance was from Maori rapper and singer Thea with a Tereo take on Land Back. You heard Hoki Whenua Mai, Return the Land. And like she sung on that one, you wield your guns, you shot our sons, you've made us rot in all you've done. Cut down our trees, brought your disease, you will not bring us to our knees. I'm Jared Martineau, this is Reclaimed, and you're tuned into Indigenous sounds from around the world. Let's stay in Aotearoa now to hear a song from one of my favorite Maori artists. And this one celebrates a fierce and fearless force from the sky. For generations, Maori have sung to and about the birds of their homeland, and a project called Whaiata Manu continues that tradition. It honors New Zealand's Bird of the Year through music, which is exactly what it sounds like. Troy Kingi was invited to take part, and he was excited because the bird he got to sing about was the karearea, the New Zealand falcon. He says the karearea isn't a gentle bird. It's fast, intense, and ruthless, and I wanted the song to reflect that power and for people to feel that energy when they hear it. From Troy Kingi, this is Karearea Reclaimed.

hyperpop out of Six Nations, that was Samaya with Nothing at All. She dances between two seemingly opposite worlds, the glitter and glam of club and party culture and hard on her sleeve confessions about love and fear. And Samaya calls that equal parts recklessness and resilience. I like that. This is Reclaimed. I'm Jared Martineau. You can catch us live around the world or listen again anytime on the CBC Listen app. And this next one creates a space for worlds, words, and sounds to collide. It's a heavyweight punk blast from Yungu rapper Baker Boy. When he was writing it, he knew he wanted a black choir, that's B-L-A-K, a female indigenous vocalist, to be part of it. So he invited Thelma Plum, Emma Donovan, Gion, and Jada Weasel to the party. And that party is a high-powered, high-key exaltation of First Nations power and strength. Get ready to mosh out to this one. This is Thick Skin on Reclaimed.

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1: Hey, this is Drives the Common Man, a proud Mi'kmaq from Eskazoni First Nation in Nova Scotia, and you're listening to Reclaimed.

fusing pop, punk, rap, and powwow with big crossover energy. That was Mi'kmaq artist Drives the Common Man with We Made It. And before that, you heard Grounded Global Sounds with a new knuckle bounce, rapper Sachem with Don't Wait Around. I'm Jared Martineau, this is Reclaimed, and knowing where you're from is a big part of repping where you're at. And one thing I love about rap and hip-hop is the importance of place. Staying true to your local and true to your people is the energy. And you can catch that vibe from sunup to sundown on this one. Here are Dem Rosé Boys and X Garrett G with Coast. And you'll hear which coast they rep as soon as the G-Funk chorus kicks in.

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1: Kia ora, my name's Tainui Stevens. I'm a Māori.
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4: Tante, Anin, my name is Dresus Anishinaabe Nehio from the Muskaugan First Nations. 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Top way.

west coast of the prairies, that was Vancouver rapper Junk linking up with Nekyo Anishinaabe rapper Big Nietzsche Dreezes with Two-Faced. Before that, you heard Algonquin Anishinaabe rapper Existence with All Nations going out to Native communities in struggle everywhere. I'm Jared Martineau, this is Reclaim, and from the front lines, let's turn to Inner Worlds. I'm going to play you some songs that use rap to explore love and cultural loss, pain,

0: 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I'm from the Oglala Lakota tribe on the Pine Ridge Reservation in South Dakota, and you're listening to Reclaimed.
1: On the way to my train for you, ticket punching my name for you. I was out and they counted out, but it's battle scars that I claim for you. Yeah, old man asked me, youngin, where you headed? Boy, you reek

0: From his album Bygoner, that was a heartfelt link-up between Navajo rapper Travis Thompson and Oglala Lakota artist Matawa Yuhi with Amtrak. And you can hear the golden hour in that song, like it was recorded at sunset watching the horizon disappear in your rearview. Before that, you heard Cree Métis rapper and producer Earthchild with a lamentation called Wounded Healers. I'm Jared Martineau, this is Reclaimed. Let's switch the vibe up and get into something hype. The Hallucination were one of the first indigenous DJ and dance crews to bring electronic music and powwow drums and singing together, in the club and on record. And that killer combination has become the blueprint of their sound and of powwow step. Here's The Hallucination and Northern Cree with Canadian Destroyer.
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0: Ajin Yanchu, Nyoka Kani Marcelacha, Argentina Manta. Cancuna, Ullarich Kankichik, Reclaim.
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The bubble and dub and trip-hop sounds of Nightmares on Wax. That vinyl crackling collab was from their sprawling mixtape project, the Echo 45 Sound System. And they were joined on it by one of my favorite singers from Aotearoa, the Samoan soul sounds of Lady Six. I'm Jared Martineau, and you've been listening to Reclaimed, and I hope you've enjoyed the beats and sounds today. Our show is produced by Travis Pereira, Spiros Georgiou, Lauren Hancock, Judas Lynch, and me. Join me again next week for more songs and sounds from across the indigenous world. I'll see you then. Hi, Miigwech, and Masicho for listening.

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1: Stone picks it up from the left corner now. 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Boom!
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4: I was kind of a guego. You're listening to Gyno. And if you're tuning in for the first time today, Gyno is a Seneca word for music or song. 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So, for the next hour, you're cordially invited to pull up a chair, grab a cup of coffee, enjoy the amazing music and the insightful chat. 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And together,
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4: They're out with their debut release. It's self-titled. 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Today on Gyno.

0: The song getting us into our hour of listening on this edition of Gyno is a single from the UNI's debut album, Is New Day. And it's a great way to get you going as we get going with an insightful conversation. The UNI, as I was mentioning in the opener, comprises of MC Artson and She Rose. And we're going to get to know both of these incredible artists throughout the remainder of our time. And of course, in true fashion, we got to go ladies first. So, She Rose, welcome to Gyno today. Nyawiskano, how are you doing?
1: I'm doing very well, thank you. I appreciate having you invite us to participate today.
0: I'm really excited about this medicinal project, and I don't use that term lightly. This is a very intentional decision for you two to counteract some of the negativity that we're experiencing in the world right now, and I'm excited to dive into this. But before going any further, I was wondering if you could just tell listeners a little bit about yourself.
1: More than happy to. We did put a lot of intention into this project, and it really took on a life of its own throughout that process. So I am Cuban and Filipino. I am the daughter of an Air Force veteran, and we lived all over the world. So that informed a lot of my experiences and my view in the world. And in the last couple of years, it's been a really deep journey understanding the roots that I come from and the history of the roots that I come from, as we kind of witness what's happening in the world today. And I think that that is something that is reflected greatly in the project that we did. And we're excited to share a little bit more of that with our listeners.
0: How long have you been performing and recording music now?
1: Me personally, I have been actively recording and releasing music since maybe 2021, or definitely 2022 is when my full album came out. I'd released a couple singles before that, but I've been producing music with Artson for easily over 10 or 12 years at this point. So I just decided to get out from behind the booth, so to speak, and to get behind the mic. Really during the pandemic, it felt like something that was important for me to just tackle for myself.
0: Was there a specific moment that made you want to step out front more?
1: I think that I found myself pushing through a lot of complicated emotions like everybody else was during the pandemic.
0: Sure.
1: And I felt kind of almost like a need to not just do it for myself, but to take my rightful place for the sake of all of the other women and young girls that we see in the world that, might be hesitating to say what's on their mind or to express themselves publicly. And I think that that's a fear that a lot of us struggle with. There's emotions and experiences that we all share. And if we can't bring ourselves to express those things, like those emotions can linger inside of us and just create a well of isolation and negativity. So for me, it was really like when I realized it wasn't just about me, it was about expressing things for my community, but through my own lens, and to not let fear be something that was going to hold me back. So that's, I think, when I look back on time, I think that that was the genesis of it. And I think, it's evolved a little bit to trying to see how I can serve this moment in time.
0: That's beautifully put. And I think that gives a great overview of both of your approach to this debut album as well. We're going to take a quick break. We'll listen to a track from the UNI. And in addition, actually, She Rose, before we get into the music, I was wondering if you could give me a recommendation of a song that you'd like to include, an artist that you just feel we have to know.
1: One of my favorite groups is called Bali Song. They're another Filipino group, and they have a song called The Land that the first time I heard it really just brought me to tears. It's a celebration of our culture and the place where we all from. Even as people living in the diaspora, the aspects of our culture that really bring us to life and express who we are collectively. Definitely recommend it to anybody.
0: Beautiful. We'll be right back in just a few. Listeners, you're in for a treat as we listen to tracks from the UNI's April 21st debut album. First up to bat, Wake Up. You ought to sing along and have some fun today.

The abducted male child is Lenakai Morrison, described as 6 years old, light brown hair, brown eyes. Last known location Fort St. John, BC on July 9, 9:30 a.m. The suspect is Krista Morrison, 5'8", long dark brown hair. They may be traveling with Daniel Ludwig, age 35, white male, 5'11", large build, shaved head, brown eyes, and Carl Morrison, age 4, white male child, slight build, long dirty blonde hair and brown eyes. Possibly traveling in red 2006 Ford F-350 Alberta license plate CXW8820. Do not approach, call 911.

0: Coming by way of recommendation from one of today's featured artists, She Rose, the song that we got on from Filipino group Bali Song is the aptly titled The Land. And we're talking about the connections between the land and the sky. Music is medicine. And it's an honor to have you listening with us today. You're listening to Gyno. Artson, if you're ready, brother, it's time to chat a little bit with you as well.
1: All right, I'm ready.
0: He's a longtime MC who has literally collaborated with some of the most legendary names in the hip-hop scene throughout the generations, as a matter of fact. Before going any further, I was wondering if you could tell people a little bit about yourself.
1: Artson Tarumara. Hello, my name is Artson. I'm Tarumara Raramuri, the running people from Chihuahua, Mexico. And happy to be on the radio today, expressing and communicating and sharing knowledge.
0: You have gone on the record in the past as saying that hip-hop has literally saved your life. And, you know, one of the challenges that I find, not so much with indigenous youth, but perhaps with the older listener, is helping people to understand just why hip-hop is so important to our youth. And I was wondering if you could share just a few thoughts on its significance in this moment in time.
1: Yeah, to me, hip-hop is the expression of our emotions, and it's a channel that can open the way to finding your culture. And it's something that led me back to my people, my traditions. And I didn't grow up with those. I didn't grow up with ceremony or tradition. But hip hop led me there, and it's such a reflection of culture. You know, we're doing the same thing and expressing in the same way. We're listening to music, so we're listening to the drum. You know, we sing our songs about our community. We dance. We touch the earth when we dance, and we also paint. You know, we paint murals just like the petroglyphs. So it's such a reflection. It's such a reminder of who we are as a people. So, you know, I think that's why the youth is so tapped into it. And they're, you know, it's like their DNA is calling them to listen to hip hop or to express through hip hop, to pick up one of the arts. And I think it's such a tool to bring the older generation and the younger generation together to understand each other. You know, because the older generation is going to want them to remember their traditions, mm-hmm. and the youth is going to want to express through new traditions. And it's that middle ground, the bridge. And so that's what hip hop is to me. And that's why I feel it's so important for both generations to understand it and come to an understanding of within it.
0: As She Rose was also saying, part of the core mission of the UNI is using music as a counterforce to some of the societal disconnection that we're experiencing right now. When did that become clear that this is exactly what's needed right now?
1: For me, that's something that's always been there from when I first started listening to hip hop. I was always listening to conscious hip hop, something that would wake me up, something that would make me think, something that would take me deeper. And I think when we decided to work on this album, it kind of naturally happened. But also I feel like it's just happening naturally within society. There's so much going on right now that we're naturally looking for something more, something different, for something uplifting, something that is going to give us hope. And so we just went in with that. We carried it with us, and it just flow through us like we were channeling something that needed to be heard today. Even for ourselves, the music is also like healing ourselves. We're allowing ourselves to speak to ourselves through the music. And so I think that's why people are gravitating towards it, because it's something that you can feel is coming from the heart and spirit.
0: If you're just now tuning in, you're listening to Gyno, and I'm joined on the line with She Rose and Artson, the husband and wife duo of the phenomenal The UNI. We're listening to tracks from their debut album right now. Before we actually do get back into the set, Artson, I was wondering if you could also recommend a song for our listeners. Who's an artist that you feel we just got to know? I love amplifying each other's voices this way.
1: Yeah, I feel like you got to listen to Defy And if I was going to pick a song, it would be Water is Life.
0: Perfect. We'll be right back after Water is Life. But in the meantime, as we continue on with our listening of the UNI's self-titled debut, Turn It Up with Carry On. We'll be right back for yet another part of the discussion today on Gyno.

0: Water is Life from Defy, the talented indigenous MC who I also got to check out live a few years back in Albuquerque and interview for an episode of Native America Calling, of course, on Native Voice One. If you're just now tuning in, you're listening to Gyno, and we're continuing on with our conversation with the UNI. We also listened to tracks from Bazil in that block, and it was the duo's own Carry On from their self-titled that got us into that set. We have just a few more minutes to talk, and before we touch on some future plans, I was wondering if you could share some of the highlights of this album, and this question is all for either of you. What are some of the highlights of this recording project?
1: Yeah, for me, one of the highlights is just how it kept evolving, and how it felt like the album got done like four times and we just kept adding more and more into it and going deeper and deeper. So it was just that's just a highlight for me of like the seeing the growth of this project.
2: Yeah, I agree with that. I think it's by far the most conceptual project we've done. I would even venture to say it's one of the most conceptual projects done in hip hop in a very long time, where there's an entire background story and a narrative component to it. Like the music, I think what I love is that the music stands strong on its own. Every single song works as well as a single. Collectively, they take you on a journey. And there's an actual story built into it. It's a sci-fi story, but it's also the story of us in this moment, as well as messages that we're receiving from somewhere else out in the universe, another space and time, another culture that is trying to help us reconnect with the healing power of music and our own inner resilience to change the narrative of these times that we're facing. It's also, you know, as Artson mentioned, we dove back in a couple of times to go even deeper with it. We actually embedded sound healing frequencies into the album. So if the album feels different, it's intentionally so. Visually, we went a lot deeper into it. And again, there's this whole other narrative story that we're getting to build out. So I think that those are the highlights. It really did take on a life of its own. And it's also an album that we really enjoy performing live in the communities as well, now that it's finally out.
0: I love seeing it described as, quote, sonic cinema, and it really seems that that intention was there from the start. And as we're talking about the evolution of the project and how there are cinematic qualities, do you see it turning into something more visual as well, like a mixed multimedia project?
2: Oh, yes, spoiler alert, absolutely. And I think that was, you know, one of the things that felt really magical about it, and that goes back to the component of collaboration. Initially, it was not expected to go that route, but one of our producers, D-Boy Wicked, nudged us to take our storytelling a bit deeper. And now, at this point, I already have a concept for like a 3+ part saga built around the narrative of the album. So yes, we absolutely look forward to bringing it to life.
0: Ah, wow. Well, I guess that brings me to some of the final questions then. I know that you're busy with promotion and shows. What else do you have in the works right now?
1: We'll be around the country doing workshops with the youth, speaking on some of the things that we talked about today, just uplifting the youth, uplifting our people. Yeah, so we'll be doing some of that.
2: Yeah, we're looking forward to just performing and sharing the music. We are enjoying the workshops that we're starting to get to do, that we can speak on, you know, the power of music, the power of creativity, the ability to find light in dark times, the ability to recognize the beauty in your individual experience, and the power of choice to determine the narrative that you want to remember about this moment in your life. But to your point, we're also looking forward to the behind-the-scenes creation of that transmedia storytelling. I think those are the two things that really are lighting us up right now, and just the community that we're getting to visit along the way, the relationships that we're getting to create, and to hear the impact that those conversations and the music is sparking all over the country.
0: I'm honored to do my small part to introduce some of this music to my listeners, and not only on Gyno, but of course on the mainstream. There are a number of features there, so be sure to check out more information at mainstreamradio.net. Folks, before I do let you go, where can people find more about you and this album at?
1: You could hear us on anything that you listen to except Spotify. We chose not to do Spotify, but you could also find us on social medias. My social media handles are I Am Artisan.
2: Mine is Shiro's Music, but you can actually find us literally on all of those social media channels at We Are the UNI. We also conveniently added a link to all of the places our music is streaming on our Instagram feed. So if you find our profile, you'll also find our music.
0: I can't thank you enough for spending a few minutes with me today. I mean, really, in such a short amount of time, you were able to fill my head with a lot of positivity and things to get me excited about for the future evolution of this particular project and whatever else you may put out. So thank you again for your time, your dedication to uplifting music. And please let me know if there's anything that I can never do, and join me again here soon on Gyno.
2: Thank you so much for having us. We really enjoyed our conversation today.

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4: 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Woohoo! 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
0: Where do you come up with this stuff? I don't know. Here we go again.
3: And this is the dance of the grouse. 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
4: Absk Yakutas, all Germany. Sknach Mau, Wichitiks, Sleep Eichs, Wichl Germany. Abs, all De La Pleat. Reverend William Pierce, Altkunis, Itik, De La Pleat, all Nuchalk, Wichitiks, Achsmuksau, Wat Umstats, Alasuls, Abs, Skeumps, Skekunis, Dipakialas, Umatau, Walalustats, Ske, Squeeze, Walalustats, Abs, 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
5: anus tzai nam nap or nuchal gradio. Is it recording? 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
6: Agnes Edgar's headdress song. This song is a welcome song. What it says is, they have arrived down a waterfront. They have arrived down a waterfront. The ones I recognize, I will put eagle down on. Watch closely, for they may be my relatives.

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1: Wise Snuyansa Itzik Diumadutschets. I will tell a story about Snuyansa. Here, Quach went to visit Snuyansa. Ich ila chaihi suda Quach tch osh Snuyansa. And a seat was prepared for him to sit on. Nu Quachim kutstach ska mt to sit. Went he did, it is said, Snuyansa towards a corner of house his. Tlapsk da Snuyansa kustch, osta sans du sulstch. Water snail went to a corner of his house, and he started fishing. Ats is, and he started fishing. And he caught a pwi. Buch I likes kutz, hti pwi alch. Just kind of at that time in a way. But I like to catch something as in fish. But I like skuts. And he caught a halibut. And he cooked it for Quach to eat. And then as soon as he had finished eating, Quach went on his way. Now he was contemplating what he should do to Snuyansa. Ichel kumsts ulaga tsktadus Snuyansa. Contemplating what he should do to Snuyansa. Then it occurred to him, Ilk I likes kutz. Then it occurred to him that he should build a fire. Ashtutch nayach stu salutch on the other side of the salute. Ilk I likes kutz. Ga iuch sults. Ashtutch nayach stu salutch. Then it occurred to him that he should build a fire. Iuch sults, on the other side of the channel. Ashtu tchnayach stu salutch. Now he went to Water Snail and told him he had to pick him up. Butlsts, osh Snuyansa kus, ska ayuts ska kunis. Kunsinu, I'm taking you somewhere. Kunsinu. I've been ordered to come and get you by that man who must be your father. Chelstoms chtamanu makutach. Skakuntsinu. He wants to see you. Nuk hikumtst htch. Nuk hikumtst htch. He wants to see you. Auch digamants, I have no father. Auch digamants, I have no father. Tsutsudik italutzik Snuyansakus. Snuyansakus tried to tell him. According to what he said, you are a son of his. And I've been ordered to come and get you because he misses you. That smoke over there. On the other side of the channel. That smoke over there on the other side of the channel. That must have been your father all along. That's what Raven kept saying. For a long time, Water Snail did not want to go with him. But in the end, he agreed to go with him. Ala wai hiku, siach nimuts, ska ais ska tlaps altch. And Raven carried him and flew him across, carried him on his back. Al chapadim kutsintach, hita kwachtch, sskdom tpayacham. And Raven carried him and flew him across. Chapa, to carry something. But then he sort of started to wobble. Chil-chil-ak-tsuts. Sort of started to wobble. Tla-pli-was-kutz-dach-ska-chil-chil-ak-tsuts. Sort of started to wobble. Don't overdo this, Nyansakus tried to say. You're just too heavy. That's why I'm wobbling, Quach said. And then, when they had made it halfway across, he let go of the Snuyansa kustch, and he went right down Usakusam, Sakayas Usaqsam, and he went right down the bottom. And then Quach he returned to the house of Snuansaqs, Olasul Snuansaqs, and he went straight for the fishing pole of Snuansaqs, and he started fishing. And he lowered the line, Kshalamstinalth, and he lowered the line, and indeed it was Snuansaqs that he caught then. Dik idutzik Snuansaqs diput ainihisalth, and indeed it was water snail he caught then. That there the story of Quach and Snuansaqs, the raven and the worm in the dead wood underneath the sea.
0: Why?
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0: Why?

0: Oh, okay. How could I say if I wanted to know what you thought, I'd have asked you. Oh, wait, I asked you. No. If I wanted to know what you thought, I'd have asked you.
1: Oh, what I thought?
0: Yeah, if I wanted to know your opinion, I would have asked you for it. No.
1: You might get to meet the soupers, get numa.
0: Okay.
2: Why?
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2: I thought that cars that work a cook or the dish. 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
1: Why?
3: What we should do is go over our alphabet, just refresh our minds again with the sounds of our language, and then after we do the alphabet, I'll get you guys to sort of tell me what you want to know more about, and then we'll see if we can work with that. So if everyone can see, I don't know if you can, I'll just go through them anyways. Repeat after me. A.
4: A.
3: As in the word askayal.
4: Askayal.
3: Hya.
4: Hya.
3: Like in the word hnas.
4: Hnas.
3: Hwa.
4: Hwa.
3: As in the word skwanil.
4: Skwanil.
3: Ha.
4: Ha.
3: Like in ha'u.
4: Ha'u.
3: I.
4: I.
3: Imalk.
4: Imalk.
3: Ka.
4: Ka.
3: Or ga.
4: Ga.

0: They're kind of mixed up in the order up there.
1: Yaki.
0: And then the glottal stop. La. Sayush. And the dragged vowels.
1: A. E. O.
0: I know we went through D, Z, and Wa already, but how does everyone feel about understanding those? D, Z, Wa. Getting there?
2: Yeah.
0: Okay. What about the Ash and the Osh?
3: Second direction?
0: Yeah, so the DZ and one, the Ash and the Osh. So just a review though, because you need to know the DZ and one, the Ash and the Osh to go with the Ska and the Ga, that I'm just going to recap. D, so everyone say that?
1: D.
0: Z.
1: C.
0: And Wa.
1: Wa.
0: So all of them mean the word Da or A. And the difference is you have a female word, the Z. You have the non-female, D, and then you have the plural form, Wa. So if I take this pen, this kutkorta, I would say D kutkorta, a pen or a marker. But if I was to point out to this lady over here, I would have to use Z, because she's female. So you would only use Z with female. So Z chenas zeich. But we have two females in the room, so we would use the plural, wahinas. So anything that is non-female and singular, use D. Anything that is female, use T. And more than one, use wa. Then the ash and the osh. So the ash and osh are your only, are two major prepositions that we use. They'll tell you things like at, for, with, by, from, to. And how you use it is you have to understand that one is stationary, the ash, and one is direction or distance, or. So if I said, I'm here, ashlitz, ashti amadach, I'm here in this chair. Ashlitz, I'm here, ashti amadach, in this chair. But if I was going to afsachta, taps or afsachta. So you hear the difference? So ach, because I'm here, I'm in this location, I'll use the ach. Or because I'm going to another location. So that's the difference between these two.
2: What's Allah? Isn't Allah?
0: That's plural form. That's so Allah and Ola when you combine with wa. So anikes, if you said anikes, ach dike kulkosta, I want to use a pen. Anikes ach dike kulkosta, the ga. Meaning like future use. Now if you wanted, say to, you're gonna write some names. Kults ala ga squat stats. I'm going to write down some names. So we use the ala because it's more than one and because you are doing it here.
2: So if you already wrote it down, it goes to all?
0: No, you'd still use ala because it's not, conveying any direction. If you went to Afsalkta to go write it down, then you'd use Osh.
2: Since we say, I'm just signing up Osh Newcalc Radio.
0: That's because your direction to Newcalc Radio. So you're saying you take your ear listening and apply it to Newcalc Radio. So there's direction in there. There's

0: Yes.
1: So I can't say Allah nikha for you.
2: You could, but that would imply that you're right in the room, because your listeners are listening from wherever they are. That's why you're using the direction. Anus tai nam nach or uns, listen to me. Anus tai nam nach ash dai, listen to this one here. So it's all just on how you want to convey the amount of space in between you and the speaker.
1: That's a tough one for you to wrap my head around.
2: English doesn't have it. English doesn't have it. It's a. I'll go a little bit deeper on the D's will help you understand it too. So you see these three that I wrote down here. You would place a word in between. All of these are going to tell you the location of the thing we're talking about. So let's take that book. So we'll say this. So if I'm talking about it, and this is again how specific our language gets. This will lead up to using ash and osh. So when I'm talking about this book, if I'm just talking about a book, then I'm going to use D and T, the ending. The D will tell you that it's one thing, that it's non-female, and the T will let you know that it's right here and it's present. So it's either in my hands, it's in the conversation we're having. So D ash kut. But now if I was being more specific, and I was talking about a specific book. Maybe this book has a lot of really good Nukhab language stuff in it. So I want to point out that you're going to read this green book because the green book has all this good language in it. I'm going to use Di Ashkut Daich because I'm being very specific to this book here. Di Ashkut Daich. Now if the book is out of my reach, then I'm going to be pointing it out. It's not in my reach distance. I'm going to use out. Di ashkut out. And then if the book is nowhere near us, but it still physically exists, then we're going to say da ashkut ach. Either that book is the book we used in the past, or the book is out of our immediate reach. Not in the room, not in the site. It could be up in forma. That's just for the D's here. For something that's present. Now, if we're really going to speak about something that was in the past and was something old that long ago, we use the da kut, meaning like you could say ala aik, how do you say it? Ala aik of the Nukhok radio, ashul kuit di da kuit, da kuit da al kut. So, long ago at Nukhok Radio, we used to use the green book. So if it's long ago, before, and not in existence anymore, you'd use the da and the t. Then you have its plural form. So if there was more than one, you'd use the da. Now this one here, how it's telling you that it's nowhere near us speakers. If it's in the past and nowhere near, do, da, or doot, or da, or do, and dach. And then same if we're plural. So this is just to give you an idea of how important a location and the passage of time is to a Nukhok conversation. So this is just for the word da. And this is just the masculine form of it. We didn't even get into the plural, and well, a little bit in the plural, but there's also the feminine, and then more specific, the plural to it. So then to support all that, you've got the ash and the osh and the gaz, skav ga. Everyone knows this sentence. A night ska kla. I want some water. So if you break it down, a night to want, a night I want, ska would be now in this sentence meaning some, and then kla water. You could also say, "Anaik Allah Jakla. So why would the Allah be in there now? Any idea?
1: Is it referring to that you want it right now?
2: No. Now it's referring to that you want it in the future. And it's Allah Jakla. So it's not right. You do want it right now, but it's not right here, so we're going to have to go and get some.
1: Get it.
2: Yeah. Mm. And it's like a kla. And it's a kla. Wait, so you're just drinking your water right now? Why? And it's a kla. I want some of that water. But now here we might say, some klats. And it's like a kla. I'm thirsty. I want to just go get some water. So you see, it adds a little bit more to it.
0: Must be used that for hiking.
1: And that's one you often hear, the Nike's Alaka Club.
2: Now, let's say we're being more specific to a thing. A Nike's Atlika Kushkorta. I want a writing thing. So, it's singular, so it's one thing. So that's why the Allah now becomes Ashti. So all that Allah is, Allah is just Ash plus Wa equals Allah. So you're taking the plural and you're adding it to the Ash, making the word Allah. By itself, Ashti would just mean that it's one specific thing, like this pen. So say I need to write something down. I want to ask anyone in the room. I might say, I want a pen. Anaik tske eat nachalkem. I want to speak nuchalk. Yeah. So you see now the ska is letting you know that it's future tense. These ones here we've all done with things, wanting things. This one now is wanting to know how to do something. That's to speak nuchalk. So the eat is to speak, nuchalkem is balakula. So I want I to speak nuchok. Nikes get eat nuchokim. So that could mean that could be very like vague right now. Somebody said that nikes get eat nuchokim. You might interpret it that that's their dream, their goal to speak nuchok. How would you make it that you're saying indicating you want to speak it right now? You have to add something to it.
3: Yeah.
2: That would be more of your ask someone if they know how.
1: Oh.
2: Close. You got the right spot, but the wrong word, wrong ending. Atlaists, yeah.
1: Oh, ats or something.
2: It would be these, yeah, plural. So, anaik ska eat nuchalkim chachaists. I want to speak nuchalk right now. So then that person would know then, why? Eat nuchalkim chachaists. All right, let's speak nuchalk together. So you see now how the ska works in various places.
3: Okay.
1: The hardest thing is trying to remember it when you're speaking it.
2: And then the difference between ska and ga, there really isn't any. It's more on how the word flows in.
3: Mm-hmm.
2: So you'll just have to learn it as you go along. You'll hear where it's supposed to be, a ska or a ga.
1: Could you share a little bit more on doubt? Like I often hear it. Doubt.
2: Okay.
1: And I don't know about it. I don't know how to use it or when.
2: It's an ending.
1: So it's like the ing or an ed?
2: No. It's the same as this. I mean the same as this. The same as teich, which is this. But it's a little bit away from you as a speaker. So those two over there will be perfect examples. So if we're talking around like this, we're in this circle, and we want to point out a specific thing, and we're saying that it's that. It's not this here, it's that over there. So maybe we'd say, let's say we don't know who he is. We can just say, we don't have to do the D, but we can say, waxed out. That guy over there, waxed out. Waldstorm's out. What's his name? You see, if he was right here, Waldstorm's Teich, what's this guy's name? Waldstorm's out. What's that guy's name?
3: Okay.
2: So the out is letting you know that it's male and that it's that one there.
1: Not here.
2: Not right here. Yeah, not, I can't touch him. He's out of my reach. He's over there. So you have to use some kind of gesture to point out that one there. But then again, you don't really have to, because you could just say, out. Yeah. Then for female, ti and taut, laks ti chenas taut. So who is this woman over here? Waks ti chenas taut. You see I kept in the D in there?
1: Yeah.
2: I made it more specific, like who is this lady over here? Waks ti chenas taut.
1: Waks ti stani. Waks ti stani.
2: Well, you're not using the tauch.
1: Oh, yeah.
2: So you wouldn't use that one in that sentence, because you already have it, waksti stannu, like, who is your mom? But you could say, tiha tauchti stannu, is that woman over there your mother? Tiha tauchti stannu. Yeah. Instead of tiha daich, it would be like, tiha daich is he, tiha daich di... So Madame Knut, is he your friend here?
1: Okay.
2: Or Dicha Daich, is Madame Knut hier? Is he your friend here? But if he was over on that side of the room, Dicha Daich, is Madame Knut? Is Madame Knut out? Is that your friend over there? So that's how you use that one. Just think of the same thing with Daich and Daich, but you're going to add a little bit of distance. I want to show you guys something too. I just popped it in my head. But you know how everyone's learning the, you guys all have learned the endings too? Like the ts, nu, nua, s, il, au.
3: Mm-hmm.
2: So there's actually a whole other, actually there's three other sets of endings that go with that, that are very specific again. So I taught you guys the basic ones. So I'm going to use this word, achloch. So if I said achluchts, so achluch means to witness something or to watch something. So you could say like if you were witnessing on a potlatch, you would use the word achluch rather than to see. It's more look or see. So achluchts, I seen it. Achluchts, I didn't see it. Achluchts, I like. Achluchts, I liked. I didn't manage to see it. Look at it. But now we're talking about watching. So we're actually engaged in looking at something. So we're watching it. I'm watching the TV. So now I tell you that the endings are going to get different. So you notice I have an E in there between the achluch and the ts. So now the E is going to let you know that you are watching something else. So you are watching it. So it adds one more thing in there, and that thing is the TV. Achluchs by itself, I'm watching. Achluchs. But now achluchwits, I'm watching something. Watching the TV. This is our word for TV. No steep click. Cool word. Root word steep. Steep is an actor. We have the steep because it's not directly in front of you. It's scripted or acted out. And then the new and the eek, meaning that it's within a box. So acted within a box. That's the word for TV. There's deep click.
4: What's the one for cell phone again?
2: Well, spalchta is a phone, and cell phone is, you have to add ak. Spalchsekta. Reason because you've carrying it in your hand. But mostly people. Elders, well, the only one that really added the ak was Beatrice, when she was trying to talk about you carrying your phone around. But most people don't have the ak, and they just say phone. Spalchsta. Alexta. And then you break it down, the sp means to hit. Sp alx is with your fingertips. And then da, object. So hitting with your fingertips.
3: Must work for playing the game.
1: And what was the da again?
2: Making it a physical object.
1: And can you explain the again at the ending? So back to asal chwit di
2: musti plik
1: musti plik.
2: So the lets you know it's present.
1: It's present.
2: Yeah. It's
1: and doubt means
2: it's that. It's specific, that. Yeah.
1: Okay.
2: So when we have the t at the end, you're not really the word that you're the part of your sentence that you're trying to get across to your the person you're speaking to is that you're watching. Not so much it the TV, but you're watching and you're engaged in the watching. That's what's really important. I'm watching the TV.
3: Mm-hmm.
2: I'm doing some watching. You're not being specific to the TV. You might then want to be more specific with TV. You change the ending. I'm watching this TV. I'm watching this program.
1: Mm-hmm. Or understand it right now.
2: Right now, yeah.
1: Or later.
2: And that's the good thing about these ones is you don't have to say that it's later or right now, unless you really wanted to say that. Just the E in there makes it present to what you're doing at the moment. So that's why I say you're gonna, you learned all those the tss, nu, au, ich. Now there's a whole nother set to learn. And that's where we're adding in this E here. Mm-hmm. Then there's gonna be another set to learn and then another set to learn. So here's an example with that type of ending. So everyone knows like when we put new on the end of something,
1: yeah.
2: It's indicating that you're doing it. If we put nuwa, makes it a question. So in this word here, upnu, you are going. Upnuwa, are you going? Okay, I want to show you guys a word you all know. Everyone knew it even before they started learning language. Just growing up here, you know this word.
1: Mm.
2: So, how come there's no nu in there? So what part is the nu in that word? So now it's not the nu that we're used to, that type of u ending. Now it's a... So what you're looking at is this part here. So this is a new one. So that one by itself, the up nu, that saying, that nu there is saying you are doing that thing. Up nu, you are going. Di wat snut, your dog. Ji stan nut, your mother. So it's really being specific to the you and connecting you to whatever it is, either the action or the thing. But now this one's a little different. So we have the word stutwani, which means to be thankful, to give thanks. And we're saying now, so you're saying that I'm thankful to you.
3: Stutwanit.
2: If you took off that, then you're saying just, I'm thankful. Stutwanit, which is incomplete. Stutwanit, I'm thankful to you.
1: Or indebted. Indebted.
2: Do. Yeah.
1: Stutwanit.
2: So what's that one in the prayer? Stutwanit. So there's another ending. So this one now, dul, meaning we, and then the you. So now we are thankful to you. So these endings combined they combine the person who is speaking along with the person that they're addressing. So these ones are just in speech. That's how we're using these endings. Kum nicht. You startled me, you made me jump. So it's just in the moment. Stutwanich. You're using those endings just as it's coming out of your mouth. That's what these ones are indicating. That's why they're different than the new. See, like I said, our language is so specific. It's really hard to lie in Nukhok or to mislead somebody because either you're just caught right out lying because you know you're not telling the truth. there's no real way to mislead somebody because you have to be so specific.
3: What about sap? Stupid sap.
1: All of you.
2: So now we're saying I to you all.
3: Okay.
2: Yeah. Stutwenikim sap. I hold my hands up to you all. Thanks. So yeah, that all follows in the same group of ending words as these ones here.
1: Stutz, that's as common people say stutz.
2: I really don't like that.
1: Yeah, me either.
2: Only because Nunanda, we were doing language with Clarence and Beatrice, and Nunanda was Beatrice's mother, and Nunanda was only 14 years older than Beatrice, and Clarence and Beatrice were giving us words on how to say it, and Amma and Nunanda got mad at them, and Nunanda, she says, "Oh, you young people, shortening our words." And she lectured Clarence and Beatrice about shortening the words. And so she told us, don't shorten them, say them fully. Mm. Don't be lazy. I think that when you reach a level of fluency where you are able to shorten your words, then you can. But for the beginner and for us learners, that's what Nunanda said, is don't shorten them, use the full words.
5: Or else it comes off as like a slang.
2: It does, and then the person that hears it from you is going to know that or they're going to hear it and they're going to think it's okay to use it that way.
5: Mm.
2: So that's why only when you're at fluency with somebody, then you can make your shortenings with each other's.
6: Is it possible to get you to go over the M ending?
2: Yeah, that one. I would actually rather wait.
6: Okay.
2: Because you need to know all of these, or start to get familiar with all of these endings first, because will really mess you up if you don't get these endings first.
6: Okay.
2: All right? So I'm just going to give you a few more examples of the different types of endings. So we did just the regular. That's just one thing. So up nu, you are going, up ts, I am going, up ith, we are going. It's all singular. I mean, you know, the ith is still we, but it's still singular, right? We then looked at adding it in when it's right in the moment, so the I to you. So the next one I'm going to add is somebody. So somebody's done this to me, somebody's done this to you, somebody's done that to them. So these endings, so I'm going to give the word here, ash, ashaush. So this word to follow, ashaush, if we put the ending dinitz, ashaush dinitz, somebody's following me, ashaush, another one, ashaush dim, somebody's watching them. Somebody's watching them. Ashkim. Somebody's looking at him. When you put that im at the end. Ashkim. So this is another one too. So not to confuse it with im. This is an ending word. So it's attached to the end. And it means somebody, him, singular. Ashtim. Somebody's.
3: Ashauch again?
2: Ashauch is to follow. Ashauch dinitz. Somebody is following me.
3: What if you put dimut? Would that be like stalker?
2: That's a totally different word now.
3: Oh, okay.
2: Yeah, that's not even close to these.
3: Oh, okay.
2: Yeah.
3: I thought you mean like stalker.
2: Yeah, you're jumping ahead. So, other ways you can use these type of endings. So, let's say you have something. So, what's a good word? Mukta. So, headlights, right? Nits. If you want to say, I have nits, You know, you might, because you guys learned the ts, think, okay, mukuklats, but then you're just saying, I'm a nit. Di mukuklats, my nits. So you'd have to say, dinits. I have mukukla. Mukukladim, they have, or somebody has mukla.
1: Mukla or mukla?
2: Mukla.
1: Mukla.
2: Mukla. No, no. Mukla. It's QW apostrophe. Mukla. See, everyone, we grew up saying it wrong. Hey?
1: Yeah, yeah.
2: We all grew up saying, there's a lot of words we grew up saying wrong. Smadams, mukla, achtis, all of these words are
1: it's funny.
2: Our English ears hearing the nukhok and trying to
3: budgie.
2: Yeah, there's a good one, budgie. So budgie should be budzi, right? Mukla should be mukla.
1: Could you spell that for me?
2: Right here, M-U-Q-W apostrophe L-H-A. Mukla.
1: And it's popped. Wow.
2: Yeah, mukla.
1: I've never seen that written before.
5: That really shows our interpretations over the years, how they got corrupted and modernized.
2: Yeah. Well, you know, it's because you identify. Your brain is trained to identify.
5: Yeah.
2: So when you grew up learning English, you're going to have sounds that you are familiar with, because English speaking is all the front of the mouth.
5: Mm-hmm.
2: But when you get to learn Nukhalk, you're coming across sounds that are completely foreign to, mm-hmm. to English.
5: Mm-hmm.
2: So your brain is going to try and match it to the closest sound that you know. So here's a good example. If you think about it, how many English words start with nu, like with a nu sound, N-U? And how many Nukhalk words start with nu? It's so common. So over the time, one thing I find, especially with names, there's a lot of names that start with nu. Nu katsuklaps, nu hauhauda, nu smada, nu skamada, right? There's a lot of names. So over time, because people aren't familiar with the English, in English you don't have that nu combination of sounds. Na, na, and u, nu. So, but what you do have is you have a ni, ni. So if you hear over time, people will drop the U and trade it for a ni.
5: Mm.
2: So a good example, the name Nuyal Chatlaich becomes Nial Chatlaich. Or Honey's name, this is one thing when we were doing Honey's funeral, the family and even Honey herself had wrote the name as Nihumusta, but the name is Nihumusta, or sorry, Nuhimusta. Nuhimusta. So now that you know the language, you can hear that makes more sense than Nihimusta, right? So that's just your brain trying to trick you. That's why it's important to go over the sounds, to practice in the parts of the mouth, because you're using four parts of the mouth, and to listen. Constantly be listening to fluent speakers talk, and that way you can start to sync yourself up. And that's also why you'll notice once you start really learning the language, you're going to start messing up your English speech, right? You blend it because you're training yourself to make those Nukhalk sounds. So you find you start doing combinations. Like a good word is, like, you hear around town, people say when they're going to go and, you know, maybe they're going to wash their dishes or fix up their house, they're going to say the word clean. Right? So that's an English word that, because of Nukhalk pronunciation, has evolved into how people say clean. So it's not, you know, it's not a borrowed word, it's an accented word.
5: Mm.
2: Yeah.
3: I see a lot of THs, LH now. Youth.
2: Like when Iris was trying to call up Keith Windsor to the front, and she tried her best on the mic to call up Keith, but it came out Keith.
1: I'm popping a lot of my English words.
2: Yeah. Okay, another set of endings. And you guys, these ones are, you'll have all come across these in your learning so far. So here's one. The Tsinu ending. So, Kum Tsinu. This one will actually add your question about the So this is a neat word. It means I love you. Kum Tsinu. But when you break it down, in order to make the word for love, you have to combine two words together, the and the So the means big. Like by itself, you could say it's big. That word. So like a big mountain. What's another one? The cane. It's a big shoe. Something like that. But with the is going to make that word transform into the word for love. So now the combination of the big with the would make it bigging. So in the way, what it means is that because it's referring to love, it's saying that the biggest thing is you. You're the biggest thing in my life. It's kind of, it's not a direct translation because the word itself is a new, is a word, becomes its own word. So to love, but it really means bigging.
6: Is the e new as in you, or is the e separate from the new?
2: It's one ending. So this is one ending. Okay. So remember, like earlier, I showed you that word the with the e over here, where it had I'm watching the TV. So now it's in between here, because it's I to you. So I am loving you. Now there's another one, which is the domino ending. So I'm going to use this word asps. So asps, to feed, to eat. Asps. So in English we have a word eat and we have the word feed, right? Asps. New culture says asps. So how do you make it the difference between eating and feeding? So we have asps, domino. If we had said asps tino, so this is skumsino, I love you, what would asps tino mean? I eat you. I'm eating you. So that doesn't sound right. So we'd have to use this one, asps domino, I will feed you. So the dome is causing to, me causing to, inu, you. So I'm causing you to feed. I'm causing you to eat. I'm feeding you. Asps domino. I'll feed you. Well, I might as well just finish showing you guys this, the last one part for this kind of endings is the commands. So you guys know the and the ach endings. So we'd say asps, you eat. Ashpsach, you all eat. So again, they mean you, but now they're different. They're not new, they're not inu, they're, now this is a commanding you, that's why. So you see how all those different types of you have different types of uses. Mm-hmm. These ones are commanding. So if I say Ashpsach, it means you eat, I'm telling you to eat, I'm commanding you. Ashpsach, you all eat. You can have more than those now, more endings. So if we say,
3: it's a TXW.
2: Where?
3: Or just, there's this word, oh.
2: So yeah, there you go, oh. This is one of the endings. So, ach means no. Is commanding. So, in this ending, so, it means don't. So this is singular. That's why you can say achps, because it's one thing. But when you're saying achps, you're commanding someone to don't.
3: Mm.
2: Don't do that. So again, the is used because it's a length of time.
3: Okay.
2: Yeah. Achps. Achps, I do. Don't do that. So you got two U endings in that one. Achps, I do. Achps, I do. So the as in right now, and then the as in these things or this area of time. I do, don't do that. Ashps eat. Why ashps eat? All right, go and eat. So there's another ending. Ishlo. So we could say ashps. Ashps ishlo. There's eat for a while. Akpsisu. Akpsnawisu. You guys eat again. Akpsnahuatu. You guys eat as well. Bye.
7: Why?
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7: That's all I know now. I'm more teacher than a bitch. Zank cooks die stories. I miss my salady hot. I hold kitchens my host to get them at the last. I
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12: February 13, 8.5.1.6 is a cross. Oh, I think we already did this. We did. I'm sitting across from you at the table, eh?
7: Yeah. Oh, I'm sitting across from you. Now, what's across? Gee, I don't know.
12: Or I'm
7: across.
12: He lives across the river.
7: Pitzquahut. That's where he lives. Titzquahut Samat Dales Upshuls. Titzquahut Samat Dales Upshuls.
12: How could I say that? There's a lot of space on the other side of the river.
7: Slachwa. Gamut slachwa amateur amateur slachwa. Can I get a shul? Get them shulaust? Maybe.
12: Yeah?
7: Maybe.
12: Maybe?
7: Yeah.
12: You're not sure?
7: No, not too sure. Sounds like it.
12: I want to go across. Nukshmikt.
7: Nukshmikt. Next Nukshmikt. And next Nukshmikt.
12: Next Nukshmikt.
7: Oh. Next gonna clumped.
12: Cross. I almost think I might have done this one before and just not written it down. Okay. How could I say that I live on the other side of town?
7: Other side of the town?
12: Yeah.
7: Oh, gee. Town. I don't know what they call town. But they said
12: Apsul.
7: Yeah, Apsul. That's all they say. Apsul.
12: I live on the other side of Apsul.
7: Yeah. Ich dachte, Amad ist Apsul. Der Tchneachdach. Tchneachdach ist other side. Yeah. Tchneachdach. The other side. Yeah. Yeah, that's how they say it. But they don't say town.
12: Yeah.
7: Yeah.
12: Oh, other side. Okay, how about if I have like a piece of bread and I say, well, this side is nice, but I can't see. Or a piece of paper and say, I don't know what's written on the other side.
7: Oh, it's called the paper. It's called the paper.
12: Mm-hmm.
7: It's called the.
12: And how could I say I can read this, but I don't know what's on the other side.
7: Dolitz kuch bab chitz. Dolitz bab chitz chitz dolitz le. I don't know how to say it. Because
12: no way.
7: No.
12: What's that?
7: I'm getting hungry already.
12: Wow.
7: I just had a slice of toast.
12: I'm going to stop there.
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0: Why Alex H? 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Squall as well. 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Last all the cat did missed it instead. No nanny he missed that scale at must die. If aim could get aim at aim could take a lamats at aim at. No ideas what he missed the team to move out of. 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Sims the kerk did, kreis, dich, sick, my likes. Stay at them no sam, good sick, dich. Of the Tilian, troll the good crunum, stay at them no scuds of the kerk did. We eat sick at cell, I owe some denies, I miss. Seal get ill scared, it's ghost quill. Ulto so loud, I'm at the last, it's pussy, kerky beel. Allah, I'll Gwyd sae cwl hwyl am gysyll aiw tym dim gyd swyll gysyll aes a ni gym dyd ymstad awd. 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
1: Iaw, smad am chwgs, yns lla chi mach. 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
1: Oh, stamps. Alam kids or?
2: I don't know how to put that.
1: I felt like I was pulling up to where we were going.
3: 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Yes, madam. Insla yechasila, anutzain nimnapt uth Nuchalk Radio, broadcasting the laws of the land and waters.
4: Snuchyelt was sinach miuch for the Snuchyeltwa family in the treasure box within which the song that I wish to sing is hidden. 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
2: And slachim chimene?
3: Insta kputz.
1: Ye dis inach, ye dis nukleek, ye dis sonch, ye dis usim. And welcome you to Nechalk Radio 91.1 FM, broadcasting the laws of the lands and waters. And usitzainam napoch eat nechalkim, where we eat nechalk, that is, speak nechalk. Wait, chliwatsudit, let's begin with our phrase, asti sonched, our phrase today.
4: Achko. Asnapit, ganaikmit.
2: Achku, asnapit, ganaikmit.
3: Achku, asnapit, ganaikmit.
1: Achku, asnapit, ganaikmit. So I soon was trying to knock all sight.
4: Achku, asnapit, ganaikmit.
1: And let's go through together, break it down for us. We first begin with this word, ach, which is in our language, way in which we say no or not. Ah, as in as, as in chunchnam, we'll say. Ach.
2: Ach.
3: Ach.
1: Ach gu. Asnabits, and probably that a lot of Nechalkim maybe heard this phrase once, twice, thrice, or maybe some more in their lifetime, this Ach Asnabits. We are adding a little bit more to it, saying this Ach Gu Asnabits. So there are multiple ways in which we say this phrase here. Asnap is meaning no, as in knowing something. Ach Gu Asnabits ga anaikmits. Actually, I'm going ahead of myself. Let's go over asnabits quickly, go over those sounds that we have at the beginning of the word. Again, a as in apchakim, we'll say, and sa as in salya. Asnabits.
2: Asnabits.
3: Asnabits.
1: Achku asnabits. Ga anaik meets, and also this word, root word here for this one, anaik, probably also a lot of Nechalkim have heard. Anaik tska kla, anaik tska tchuch nu substats, anaik tska, anaik tsalaga corn. Anaik tsalaga chiluak corn. Just thinking about Beatrice saying that in one recording. But having that anaik in the root word, anaik meets the way in which we say this one, which is wanting something, I want something. And so the phrase altogether, ach gu asnabits ga anaik meets, meaning I don't know what I want. Wichatz wasayutz asti songt, this is the phrase of the day. And we will continue to share it throughout our show. Atlisit and chalkim chen nachalk. Anus tzainam nap o laska chpelchs. Gauchs nihiptuts atlisit tzachl. Stay tuned till the end of the show to hear it again in English. I'm going to maybe pass this on to Chim Chimna for a moment here. We'll begin with this lesson, practicing the easy sounds, beginning with easy consonants and vowels. We had last gone over up to the word tkaya yesterday, I believe. Yeah, I don't think we got past that one yet. I think we're going on to The next word, which is kma, uchich delight.
2: Why? This word that we're going over, skima.
1: Can see you guys.
2: That is our word for moose. Skima. And that is starting off with our sa, ka, ma, a. So that is S-K-M-A. Skima.
3: Skima.
1: Skima. Skima. Skima.
2: Skima.
1: Skima.
2: Now we're all just like, are we adding vowels?
1: So I'm thinking, is it, I'm just trying to remember how it sounds.
2: Skima.
1: Skima.
3: Skima.
1: Skima. Or skima. Skima. Is it with a K sound more, or is it more with a, like, sa. Intermediate between K and G?
2: Ka. Oh, I'm not sure. Now you're, no, skima.
1: Some speakers say skima.
2: Do we have a recording?
1: Which is a little bit different because it gets a little bit tricky there. So yeah. I heard Arthur Pootlis say skma.
2: Skma.
1: Just as an example. I won't say that every speaker says it that way, but because then it also resembles that word for chest, mm-hmm. which is also skma. This is kind of being given as those examples that you have all these different ways of saying something similar, but they're all different words.
2: Okay, can you challenge me? Can I try say all of them?
1: Like genich.
2: So, skima moose, and then skima chest.
1: Oh.
2: And then skima throat or fishbone.
1: Ach.
2: Oh.
1: No, calm. We got one. Mm-mm. You got one word in there. If you're saying skima.
2: Yeah.
1: Apart from skima.
2: Yeah.
1: Skma.
2: Yeah, with a k.
1: So you got one English skma. Word in there, right?
2: So is that comb?
1: Ach.
2: Fishbone.
1: Ach. Well, fish, something. Not a fishbone.
2: Oh.
1: Skma. So, Astunichia yesterday, when we had sat down with Khta, Kputz and I, we went over ways in which to speak of fishing on the river.
2: Mm-hmm.
1: So this is a tool that's used. In the practice, probably not fishing on the river, but let's say more to the practice of everything that we do in harvesting fish and preparing it.
2: Mm-hmm.
1: It's a tool. Skma.
2: Is it a fishing knife?
1: Ah, yeah, that's right.
2: Right. And then skma, that's the comb.
1: That's the comb. Yeah.
2: Okay.
1: Yeah, so there's four of them.
2: So did skma, I go for four?
1: Ah.
2: Why?
1: Skma, moose.
2: Mm-hmm.
1: Skma, chest, skma, fish cutting knife, and skma, a comb.
3: Yeah. Skma.
1: That's yeah. right, yeah.
2: Ow. Yotsnu.
1: So, yeah, it was kind of like, I just think about how did I hear that word, and am I saying it, is that how I say it usually, you know? I just for myself, like.
2: Skma.
1: Because you have skima, skima, or the kind of, you hear how different they are when I say
2: kind of more saying
1: skima and skima, achatnabits.
2: Skima.
1: Maybe later we'll pull up an example and hear another speaker say it.
2: Okay. Yeah. And that is our word for moose.
1: Moose.
3: 10 skima. Minutes there.
2: Moving on, we have another word here, simsma.
3: Simsma.
1: Simsma.
2: And then this here is sama, sama, a.
1: Just go through the word.
2: Yeah, simsma. Yeah.
1: Sounds like Simba.
2: Simba. This means to tell a story.
1: Yeah.
2: Tell a simsma.
1: So the root word of that is sma, which is also meaning a story.
2: Mm-hmm.
1: You hear it in that word simsma, it's also in Smayusta, which is our origin stories, and then also for Shmadamch, which is one that is also relating to that, is kind of in a way to think about it as us each being part of the human story,
2: mm-hmm.
1: Shmadamch.
2: Shmadamch.
1: And how we get the word for being relative and family.
2: Mm-hmm.
1: Why?
2: It's like who your story's connected to or whatever.
3: I just think of, hey, Thomas, tell us a simsma. Or you get in the car.
1: Yeah, that backwards driving car.
2: And he's like, I felt it in the wind.
1: Simsma.
2: And then our last word on this list we have, we did go over yesterday, but we're going to go over again. Ksinamek. And this is our word for work.
3: Ksinamek?
2: Mm-hmm. Oh. Ksinamek.
1: Ksinamek.
3: That's a cool word.
2: Yeah, I like saying it like Ksinamek. That.
1: Ksinamek. So there's Ksinamek. Two different ways you hear speakers say it. They might say it sometime Ksinamek, which is quite the common way of saying it. And then also Ksinamek.
2: Ksinamek.
3: Ksinamek.
1: Yeah, where we kind of drop that way of saying it, ksinamek, right? Becomes all sort of one ksinam, ksinamek. So, two different ways that you hear speakers.
2: Mm-hmm. Yeah. Ksinamek.
1: Oh, ksinamek.
2: Why? And then that was all of the words we had for our easy Oh, no. We have more. So. Yeah,
1: so, I'm just going to hand this to we'll just continue. So, you know, this was the beginning. It's kind of giving us a warm-up for approaching now the vowels. In Sol Nechauk, we are, you know, short on vowels, apart from how in English there's, you know, maybe several vowels. In a lot of other languages, lots of vowels. In Nechauk, there are only three. There's A, I, U, and then their dragged forms, a, e, o. So some of the dragged form examples that we have are kind of classic that we think of in Nechauk is words like nutzakwach or nichmach. And then also, the e and the u, you know, doba is one of those.
2: Doba.
1: Everyone knows doba.
3: Doba.
1: And so we'll go over some examples having the a vowel. The first one is actually the number one, which is the word smell.
2: Smell.
3: Smell.
1: Number one. And if we kind of go to the root of this, also we get out of that the number, or the way in which we say one as being ma or mao. And so there are a lot of examples that we have for that. Like when we say malach, which is year.
2: Mm-hmm.
1: And so, like, if we say, like, next year, we say gamalachs.
2: Gamalachs.
3: Gamalachs.
1: And so that's being 1 year, right? Because it has the ma. And a bunch of other variations on the way that we say it. When we say mao, like, if we say one person is nu mao. And so there's a few different examples we can get out of this mao.
2: And then, is mask len, like, asking how many days, or is it just one day?
1: That's how many years.
2: How many years.
1: Yeah, you're saying okay. Mask len. The 1 year, then, would be maslan.
2: Maslan.
3: Maslan.
1: So when you say it that way, it's just slightly different. Probably you use those two different. You have malach, and you have maslan. They are both meaning 1 year, but probably different ways in which you might say them, or different situations that you might use them in. Yeah, because when you ask how many years someone is, like if you're asking about their age, you can ask them, Masklanch Nulich, you know, how many years are you now? Which is literally what it's asking. But you wouldn't ever say it in the way, or at least I haven't heard, the way in which we say it, Malach. We never say Masklach. It's always Masklanch.
2: Masklan chnulits. How many years are you?
1: Masklan chnulits. So, moving on from that, though, is this question we have here. Stamks.
2: Stamks.
1: So, if we go back to our previous phrase.
4: Stamks wa anaik mir.
1: Is also having that same word, stamks. And so that's what, or what is it? I always like to break this down to the word stam, which kind of you know, gives us a little bit more in a way that we could learn about it, how we can use it in a way that's not asking it as a question. Stam means something. That's what stam means. There's actually kind of there's a funny phrase that I came across. I went to Sanjekila's and he was, oh, here's this box of all this language material. You can take a look at it. And it had all these like big strips that they had. And I think what he said is like, it was like a paper strip and it had in marker on it, but it had this other strip on it. I think he said you could play audio on it.
2: Oh.
1: I don't know. But anyway, it had this phrase on it and it said, stamya ska sukupstamts, which is meaning.
2: What are you smoking?
1: Mind if I have smoke?
2: Oh.
1: That's what it means.
2: Interesting.
1: So now it's making that word stam a little bit different because stam, when we say stamks, is asking it as what.
2: Mm-hmm.
1: But when we say stamya, is kind of in a sense to say mind.
2: Do you
1: know,
2: mind
1: if I, you know. And so that was an interesting way that I seen that be used. Stam. Or like, you know, speakers will say things like de-stam. Like I remember hearing in a recording Violet Taliaferro when Dale McCreary was talking to her, you know, he'd say something to her and she would go, de-stam? Kind of in a sense like, you know, when you hear like in English we say, the what? You know, it's kind of like that, de-stam. And so these are some other ways in which we might be able to learn and use this word. But basically, when we start with it, you know, one of the essential questions in any language, stamks, what is it?
2: Mm-hmm. Stamks.
3: Stamks.
1: And so from there, ow.
2: Ow.
3: Ow.
1: This one's also really, you know, one that we hear more and more each day. You know, I'm hearing a lot of people use this as meaning yes in our language, right? And so not much more that we need to really know beyond that.
2: It's really cute.
1: Oh.
2: See, Manalt, she started to say that more frequently.
1: Oh, yeah.
2: Oh. I'll be like, say something to her and she goes, ow. Ow.
1: So after that then, Slaus.
2: Slaus.
3: Slaus.
2: You know what's so funny about grass? Just joking.
1: So that is the meaning of this word, slaus.
3: One meaning.
1: One meaning. We do hear more often that it's being used.
3: Yeah.
1: And so a lot of people also know slaus.
2: We
1: won't go more into that as well. We'll just go beyond that. Stan.
2: Stan.
3: Stan.
1: And this one is mother.
3: Mother.
1: Stan. So you kind of hear also the similarities between how we call a father and a mother, right? We say mother. Man.
3: Man.
1: Hey, I stumbled. Man. You know, and we hear that one when we say in our prayer. We say our father above. Stan. Mother. Delaus.
2: Delaus.
3: Delaus.
1: To get married. So I've heard this one often said this way. You also might hear speakers say Talaus, which is the way that Arthur Pootlis said it.
2: Talaus.
3: Talaus.
1: Yeah, so sometimes you have that where they might say it slightly differently. They might say it either with a D sound or a T sound. And that is to get married. Nan.
2: Nan.
3: Nan.
1: Also another common one that most of us know, nan. You know, we grew up with the dance when the kids together going, nan, nan. You know, I don't got to explain that, right? We all know that.
2: Yeah, we all know
1: They're
2: that.
1: Doing the actions here.
2: Yeah, making my feet go back
1: Boots
2: and forth.
1: Is using the kopta.
3: Can you see us?
1: Going like this with her feet.
2: I love when they have
3: like
2: to
3: Gat.
2: Hold,
1: like
2: you
1: Gat.
2: Have to hold hands like that, hey?
1: Yeah.
2: Like you have to like grasp each other's hands like a bear claw.
1: Done.
2: I remember when they, like, how exciting it would be, and all the kids would have to do their practice round, and every kid's not doing it on beat. They're just just going.
1: They're learning. So, after that, yo. Also very common. Hi, hello, greetings. Kind of sounds funny when you put it all in those English ways, you know. Yo is kind of just like those, one of those self-explanatory ones, like doba, right? Like, we all know doba. We don't say belly button.
2: Yo.
3: I remember a bunch of us thought when we got into grade one or kindergarten from the nursery, and the teacher said belly button. Well, what is that? Oh, you mean the doba? Thought that was the real
2: English word.
1: That's right? I think that's just how much of a, like, kind of prominent word that is for us. Is like we know it for what it is in the language, and you know, when we're doing things like this, kind of a way in which to say we want to get to that point, right? Recognize all these things for what they are in Nechalk, apart from knowing that it's being in English. And doba, that's always the one. Same here, you know, for years, like, what? That's not an English word?
2: Yeah. I love that we all have our own personal story of when we found out
3: that
2: belly button is the word for it.
1: Yeah.
2: For me, I was in grade two, and my teacher never called on me. But it was the one time my teacher called on me, and I went to an all-white school in Williams Lake. So I was like, my hands up, and my teacher, she was like, okay, Corrine, what is this? And she was pointing at the doba, at what I knew was a doba. So I said, that's a doba. So confident, all these white kids looking at me. What is she talking about? I just got so embarrassed. They're like, that's a belly button. And I'm like, oh, that's a belly button? It was sure a learning experience.
1: Say, no, for us, it's doba.
3: Yeah,
1: that's what it is.
2: Yeah.
1: Why? And also then the word danksta.
2: Danksta.
3: Danksta.
1: And that is ear or... Yeah, so we say it as being ear. On occasion, perhaps, that we might also refer to both ears, but a way that we say of both ears is da-danksta.
2: Da-danksta.
3: Da-danksta.
1: So I remember my sister, you know, recalling her time in Nechal class with Spuchta, that she would always say that, say, ach, diga da dankste nu. And so, always remember my sister saying that. Yeah. So, from there, we already gone over this one. We'll review it again. Man.
2: Man.
3: Man.
1: And his meaning, father. Dad. Sausawa.
2: Sausawa.
3: Sausawa.
2: I like this word.
1: This is a pillow.
3: Pillow.
1: Ah, sausawa.
2: Sausawa.
1: Yeah, that's kind of a fun one.
2: Fun to say, fun to rest your head on.
1: And the final one for the vowels is panya.
2: Panya.
3: Panya.
1: So either said panya or perhaps said banya.
2: Banya.
3: Banya. Yeah.
1: Banya. Banya is just, it's kind of funny to say, you know, when you say it like that, banya. So banya. I feel a little bit more comfortable saying panya.
3: Panya.
2: Panya.
1: But maybe we'll find some examples as well. Hear some speakers go over that. I think there might be some of Clarence Elliott sharing that word. So perhaps we'll find that in a moment. We'll keep on continuing with our vowels, though. We also have the E vowel, which is represented by the letter I in our language. Just a little note on that I usually like to share is that in most languages, the I is representing an E vowel. It's just English, that one that's, and maybe some others, that use it for like an I vowel, right? Like when we say it. So it sounds somewhat like the E in the word chief. Let's begin with Smeeks.
2: Smeeks.
3: Smeeks.
1: This is a muscle. And so in the story of Quach and how he turned this valley into river valley, Achtigeich talks about how the Shmiks are there up at Stuich.
5: The abducted male child is Lenachi Morrison, described as 6 years old, light brown hair, brown eyes. Last known location Fort St. John, B.C. on July 9, 9:30 a.m. The suspect is Krista Morrison, 5 foot 8 inches, long dark brown hair. They may be traveling with Daniel Ludwig, age 35, white male, 5 foot 11 inches, large build, shaved head and brown eyes, and Carl Morrison, age 4, white male child, slight build, long dirty blonde hair and brown eyes. Possibly traveling in a red 2006 Ford F-350, unknown plate. Do not approach, call 911.
1: It's cranky.
2: Yeah. Oh, I think stingy. Nunu aus.
3: I just think of fussy, but I don't know if we used it with that.
1: The other way that, so Clyde put it this way, he said if someone offered you food and you were like, no, you know, he'd be like, huh, sweet.
3: Yeah.
1: You know, he'd say it like that. Yeah. You know, that's the way that he put it.
2: Yeah, fussy.
1: Yeah. So kind of in a way to say too, like, oh, you think you're not good enough for this, or you're too good for this. Yeah, that's what he was kind of putting it as. And then when my auntie, and I want to share this one, she says to me, she says, oh, I'm going to go see my sweet brother. And so, what? And she goes, oh, he's cranky. So that's the way that she put it. A seek. And so that's this one here.
2: Yeah. Just waiting for that.
3: Saying you're number one.
1: Yeah.
3: Your smile.
1: So that is the middle finger. A seek. So also that we use this word to say of the middle of things. So not just pertaining to the middle finger itself, but if we say, for example, all of us here that are sitting, that we might say, or something like that. He's the one that's in the middle between all of us. And so Asikoth would be like in the middle. I think also said of the center fire. And so there's a number of ways also in which we could say that word Asik and say it being of the middle.
2: Would that be like Asik Nalus?
1: Asik Nalus. I think that might be like in between something.
2: Oh, okay.
1: Like probably in between okay. Like a joint or like your butt.
2: Yeah.
1: That's another way that I think maybe you could, yeah, because it like speaks of like you think of like,
2: yeah.
1: Like in English, I think they call the word cleft. As seek na loose, but it's like the in between of something. Yeah,
2: it's funny because that's just the first word my brain was like. When you said a seek, my brain was like a seek na loose.
1: This is all in education of our language.
2: Yeah, you can only trust new Hulk minds to think like this. Just joking.
1: So I go back to like a seek na loose and maybe think of it, yeah, as being. I think because you say like a joint, like if you say sleep nalusta, sometimes that's what they mean as being like a joint probably on your body or a hinge, like on a numusta,
2: on a door. Hinge?
1: Door hinge. Yeah, so that's what I think of when we say that. Nalus is either being that, like in between, or the middle of something as well. So it's also another add-on word that could be similar to that of a seek, I believe.
2: Mm-hmm.
1: We're going to take a short break here. Mentli mudith lo hyats. We're going to go over our phrase, asti socht. Oi, anustain am nach ol zeich.
4: Ach go, asnapit, ga naikmit.
2: Ach go, asnapit, ga naikmit.
3: Ach go, Ashlabitska anaik mit.
1: Ach gu ashlabits ge anaik mit. And we will take a short break. Mentlimudith lo chaust. And we'll be right back after this. Here's a short sinach meach here from Anunus Yamth. This is the sinach meach of Nusmara. Why? Right.

0: Yes, my name is Hoot, and Sla Nyamsana, and it's Tsai Namnap or Nuchalk Radio, broadcasting from sovereign Nuchalk territory.
1: Song of the Great Blue Heron. In our culture, we talk about the Great Blue Heron as being a bringer of luck. To see the Great Blue Heron brings you good luck. In our Smayustas, the Great Blue Heron is a chief of the undersea world, and he lives in the house of Kumakwa underneath the sea, and is respected as a high chief. He is chief among birds, along with the eagle. Song of the Great Blue Heron.

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2: Voice Madam Hooks, Carl Halusim, Suits or Soup or Heat and Halkum, and the Dadala.
3: And Slachim Chimena.
4: And the Kaputs.
2: And that there was Sinhekila with the song of the Chak Ant, the Great Blue Heron. And before that, our Nunu Siams, that one titled First Sinach Mir of Nusmara. So I believe that was recorded at the first potlatch for the one taking on that name, Nusmara. First Sinach Mir. Aye. And we're going to continue now to go over our Nuchalk language practice together. Chim Chimena will be sharing some phrases. Oi, tihich ich teich, chi och shalch, du deep. No. How does it go? I would say, och shalch, du tis. She's the one that's going to teach them.
3: Mm-hmm.
2: That's the best way, I think.
3: Well, I guess you could also maybe och shalch, du dich.
2: Och shalch, No, because it would be saying, Och salch du dis, Och salch duls.
3: Oh.
2: Yeah, the one teaching us. Yeah, she's going to be the one to teach us.
3: Mm-hmm.
2: Yeah. Why? You know, trat.
3: Why? I'm going to, I believe we were on our section of, I was going over gax and we gax phrases. So, gax is our word for which? I don't know. And then we gax is our word for where.
2: So, gax is which and where.
3: Mm.
2: And then we gax is...
3: Only where?
2: I believe only where.
3: Yeah. Okay.
2: Mm.
3: Right. I didn't add very many phrases onto this, but I'm just going to go over what I have here, and then we'll move on. So, starting off with gax di enaik michti, and that is, which do you want? And I'm just going to repeat that once more. Gax di anaik mich ti.
2: Gax di anaik mich ti.
4: Gax di anaik mich ti.
2: Ah.
3: Yeah, yo, it's new.
4: Anaik mich, our yesterday's phrase.
2: Ah.
3: Yes, yesterday's phrase. Stamx wa anaik mich. What do you want? And then the word, or the phrase that I'm going over right now. Gax di anaik mich. Which do you want?
2: Why? So, could be phrased like this, perhaps also could be phrased in a way.

0: say digex, which one way that you often hear being as another indication of witch. You know, like you hear this in the story Achtigay shared of the Snuchalach, the little people, the four people that were taken by the Snuchalachdim. They were talking about them, and they say, "Digex di ayuch, di ayuch mim, digex di ayuch mim, or digex di ayuch duht." Anyway, in the languages, to say which one of them, or which one of us, are they speaking of, is a way to say.
1: Mm-hmm.
0: Yeah. So which one of them are they, which one of us are they talking about?
1: Mm-hmm.
0: And so the speaker said, digex.
1: Digex.
0: So maybe it could also be said that way.
1: Digex, di enek micht.
0: Oh.
1: Digex, di enek micht. Right. Moving on from this phrase, we were going over this next phrase being, where is your mom? But I have two different ways that we can say it. So the first one being a shorter version, and I'll start off with that being gex llestan llnu.
0: Gex lla stan llnu.
2: Gex lla stan llnu.
0: Ah.
1: That one is really weird for me, too. That stan llnu. I was wondering why they added the ll.
0: So we can go over that. So, gex lla stan llnu. When we're talking about your, like, if we're saying about your mother in a way that she's not present, like, she's not in view, she's not over there, she's not over there, she's not here at all.
1: Mm-hmm.
0: We'll say lla, which is to kind of be expressive in a way of something that is far away or something that's not visible at all.
1: Mm-hmm.
0: And so in this case, speaking of a woman, right? And stan, mother, when we say stan llnu, is to say your mother. So it's just an added on way of expressing possession for you.
1: Mm-hmm.
0: That it's your mother that we're speaking of. Gex lla stan llnu. Which I say is being an add-on, because when we say stan llnu anyway is a way of saying your mother. Maybe a way that we could probably put more expression in English to it is to say, where's that mother of yours?
1: Mm.
0: You know? And they would do this sometimes. Yeah. Gex lla stan llnu.
1: Yeah, I was only curious because I know in one of our songs we say just gex di mannu.
0: So something that kind of, you know, really, maybe just thinking off the top of my mind, the way that Achtigeich spoke of these people that had a traditional marriage. She spoke of someone named Hanu, and she says, il hanul il, which is to say, our Hanu, which again is like, instead of like saying Hanu Hanul on its own, is saying Hanulil. Oh no, maybe I'm still wrong there. Yeah, I'm wrong there, I think, actually. So forget what I said. But anyway, you know, like we would say, like for my father, like I could say Dimanst. I could say that.
1: So it's kind of maybe like it's your mom. Like, where's your mom?
0: Yeah.
1: Okay. Just keeping it that simple.
0: No, yeah, like, that's what I'm just saying. Like, it's an add-on to the way in which we could say it. Like, we could still say to Llastanu. It would still be meaning the same thing. Just a little bit more of an add-on kind of thing. In the story of the Sninnach, Quanadulai, Cry Rock, the Sninnach says, Achachnabachit, in which she says instead of saying, you know, saying, And so, again, just kind of further way of expressing that my son, you know.
1: Mm-hmm.
0: Just add on.
1: Right. So, this phrase again. Gax sestandnu. Where's your mom? And then another phrase meaning the same thing, but worded different in Itnu Halkamich is Gax a'amats sestandnu. And I'm going to repeat that once more. Gax a'amats sestandnu.
0: Gex a amats sa stansnu.
1: Oh.
2: Gex a ama
0: amats
2: amats ga stansnu.
1: Ow.
0: Ow. Gex a amats.
1: And these both meaning, where is your mom?
0: Yeah. So when we're really being, like, apart from that, how we say, Gex tlestansnu, where is your mom? When we're really putting in a word meaning where, we could add that word amat, mm-hmm. which is just that, is meaning where something is.
1: Mm-hmm.
0: So, Gex amat, where is it? Gex amat, sa tlestansnu, where is it? Your mother. We won't say it to say, where is she, your mother? That's another way that we could phrase it in English, is to say, where is she, your mother? Gex amats tlestansnu. Yeah.
1: Why? Those are the two phrases that I found for where is your mom?
0: So, you know, from there is kind of then get an idea, how can we also make this about other things,
1: mm-hmm.
0: apart from saying, where is your mom?
1: Yes.
0: Like if you were asking about...
1: Your friend. I have one here.
0: Why?
1: And this one here being, where is your friend? We gax a'amadao wesmedamchnu. So, where is your friend? We gax a'amadao wesmedamchnu.
0: So maybe we'll break this down.
1: Mm-hmm.
2: Wegex.
0: A amatau.
1: So where they are.
0: Yeah.
1: Being amatau, and then us madam or was madam hnu, your friend.
0: So it would be your friends.
1: Oh, your friends.
0: Because you're saying where are they, your friends.
1: Yeah.
0: Yeah. So that's kind of something listening for there. So getting the difference between how we refer to one person to more than one.
1: Mm-hmm.
0: When we say wa amadao, and like the key kind of part about that is listening to the fact that we're saying wa and amadao,
1: mm-hmm.
0: where... Now, instead of how we said gex amats tlestanu, where we just say it as amats, is just to one person. Amadao is meaning where they are.
1: Yeah.
0: Yeah. We gex wa amadao wa smadam hnut. And so I'm adding a little bit more onto it because it's a little bit more fuller,
1: mm-hmm.
0: in a way. So that key part there is wa. And then... We're saying your friends because mm-hmm. we say Wasmanam Hnu. Nu is you.
2: You.
0: Mm-hmm. Mm-hmm.
1: So, we gex wa amadao Wasmanam Hnu. Where is your friends?
0: Mm-hmm. And you could also add on to it like Wasmanam Hnu or Wasmanam Hnu at.
1: Because
0: then again, it's also like having a little bit more of that fullness to it in a way to say of those ones. Your friends.
1: Right.
0: Where are they, your friends, those ones?
1: So, we gax wa amadao was madam hnut. Where is your friends?
0: So, it could be also in a way to say of your family, right? Because we use that word smadam, as meaning relatives or family. And so, it might be asking in a sense, yeah, where are your family? Where mm-hmm. are they, your family? Yeah.
1: Ach guach na bitska amadao.
0: Ah, ach
1: guach na bitska. I don't know where they are.
0: Yeah. I don't know where they are. Yeah. Ach guach na bitska amadao.
1: Amaitska amadao ala suhid.
0: No. Tapao ola casino.
1: Yeah, they went to the casino.
0: Yeah.
1: They're playing bingo.
0: Yeah. So, yeah. So you kind of get the pattern there too, like when you say like wa amadao, you could say for them if they're going somewhere, apao, you know. And so that's always going to be the kind of way that you hear more than one person being spoken about, that they are up, they are going.
1: Mm-hmm.
0: Yeah. Or which you would still include the same way of saying, I don't know where they are. Yeah.
1: Mm-hmm. I don't know where they are.
0: So you could also, like just before moving on, maybe some other ways that you can kind of change it up, like what else might we say other than friends or family?
1: Mm-hmm.
0: I think of like amadalacht.
1: Yeah, where are your parents?
0: Yeah.
1: Wikex, one I actually get a lot is wikex wa amat si puspusinu. Where's your kitty? Little kids and nieces come over to my house. Where's your
0: wikex
1: cat?
0: Wikex wa amadal wa amadalacht nuch. So that would be a way of saying, like, where are your parents?
1: Where are your parents?
0: Yeah. Where are your parents? Because also, how many times has someone come by and they're like, where are your parents?
1: Yeah. We gax wa...
0: Tapao le kasinoch.
1: We gax wa amadao wa amadalacht nuch.
0: Oh.
1: Where are your parents? We gax wa amadao wa... what is that word? Susquimnuts.
0: Susquimtamachnuts.
1: Susquimtamachnuts. Where are your siblings?
0: Oh. Yeah, so that would be saying, where are your siblings?
1: I was going to only say, like, brother or sister, but some people, like you, have both. You know?
0: Yeah.
2: I have just one.
1: Yeah.
2: Or six.
0: Oh. I mean, you could, like, account for maybe all the people that you recognize as being that, right?
1: Yeah, that's
0: like
1: you.
0: Like, how much of us have like all of these, like, these elder siblings of ours, right? Like, I got one blood elder sibling from my parents, but I have lots of other family that maybe say they're my
1: Slach was madam.
0: Slach mi chudil.
1: Slach mitzudil.
2: Slach mitzudil.
0: Yeah.
1: Stamps.
0: We got lots of relatives.
1: Oh, okay.
0: Yeah. Because slach mitzut is meaning having many relatives. Yeah. Slach mitzut. Yeah. And there's also that, if you take that same kind of word, slach, there's that mountain right there just in front of us, Oberdeer. Is Nuslachim.
1: Olta. Oletach.
0: Nuslachim.
2: Nuslachim.
0: Yeah, is meaning many relatives. Yeah. Oltach. Oltach.
1: Oltach.
0: Yeah, you can say it that way. The same. Over there. Oltach.
1: Over there. Over there. Points. Points with your lips. Why? I think I'll go over one more phrase here. Since we went off a little bit off track. This one being, where are you from? And it is, I think it's quite interesting. It's Wigaklnooks. Wigaklnooks.
2: Wigaklnooks.
1: I'm not sure if I'm saying that weird.
0: I think it's Wigaklnooks.
1: Oh, thank you. Wigakl, more of a dragged.
0: Yeah. Wigaklnooks.
1: We gall nukes.
2: We gall nukes.
1: That sounds way better than what I was trying to say.
0: So it's taking that same word wegex, but we've changed it up now to mean specifically of where is it that you're from.
1: Mm-hmm.
0: Yeah, because when we say wegex, the that's being said in it is mean from.
1: Yeah.
0: And so that's that wegex nukes.
1: I'm pretty sure if I were to say I'm from Nukhalk, Auntie Karen had taught me, I could say tiamatlts. Nuchalk or Tiamatlts Nuchalk.
0: Tiamatlts Nuchalk.
1: Yeah, I'm from Nuchalk.
2: Nuchalk.
0: So you could say it that way, or I think sometimes you might add As Nuchalk.
1: As Nuchalk.
0: Yeah, you might also just say Nuchalk. I just say
1: Nuchalk. Okay.
0: I always say Nuchalk because Nuchalk is the valley.
1: Yeah.
0: Yeah, that's literally what this valley is called, is Nuchalk. And Nuchalkulimch has become more of a term being used modern to speak of the whole of the territory, I believe. Because when we call a place Kutlimch, it's either speaking of the land, the ground surface, the earth, or the floor surface. And also, some speakers in English say country. And so that's why we say it as being Nuchalkulimch now as well. So you could say that.
1: Okay.
0: But if you're speaking specifically of this valley, Nuchalk. Yeah.
1: Mm-hmm.
0: Yeah.
1: So this last phrase, Wegex Nukes?
0: Ah, where are you from? Just as a like a final note, you could also use that Tiamatlts in a way that's specifically speaking of where your origins are from. Mm-hmm. And so for my ancestry would be, you know, like saying Tiamatlts Ast. Talio, or Atsach, you know, from Atsach, Talio, the South Bentic region. Yeah.
1: Okay.
0: And so you could go a little bit more into a way of being like that. That's one way that's to say of, like, where you're really from. Yeah. Where you go back to. All right. And that's all the time that we do have for today. We're going to go over briefly our phrase.
3: Achko. Alnabit ganaik mit.
1: Achgu alnabit ganaik mit.
2: Achgu alnabit ganaik mit.
0: Achgu alnabit ganaik mit. And that is, I don't know what I want. Perhaps a way in which we can respond to this.
3: Stamkswa anaik mir.
0: Previous phrase of ours, which is meaning, what is it you want, or what do you want? Ach, go na beachka and I commit. Why, Stritwinid, we'll have some news to sign him up all heat in a chalkimch. 91.1 FM. Unsta daddle.
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12: Do my best at this one. I don't sing this one too often, but enjoy. 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

0: Why? 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We'll tell a story about kwach and tuka, raven and mink. Once mink was walking around ala kuthrots on a beach. Alash ay suda tukat ala kuthrots. And he saw a fish leaping. Kheists, dis tsuch tsuchum di simlk. Simlk, fish or salmon. Tsuch tsuchum, the leaping part, I believe. To look or see. Kheis, see it, he does. Then that makes it past tense, he saw. Kheists, dis tsuch tsuchum di simlk. Saw it, he did, leaping a salmon. Hee-hee, he said a couple of times. Tsut-k-it-kuk-dach. If only I could be a fish like you, I would make myself leap higher and higher. A-shaits-a-mats-aku. 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Kluch tuk anamor dimuts, skast such tsuchumts. I would make myself leap higher and higher. And the fish kept leaping. Stsoch sumskuts da simlk tch. 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Leaping, it is said it did the salmon. If I were a fish, gamashins di ga simlk. If I were a fish, gamash, if or when, gamashins di ga simlk. If I was it a fish, ska I kshal di mudits ola kushots. Skas stsuchumts. I would move closer to the beach as I was leaping. Tsutskutach, he kept saying. He kept this up. Aiskuk, aiskuk, he kept this up. And all the while, the simsimlkitch was coming closer and closer. Oshlukushots, tch. Hee hee, tluch tluk anamorstimuts, gaints digasimlk. I'd be leaping higher and higher if I were a fish. I'd come closer, ola kushots. Ikla shits, ola kushots. Ikla shits, ola kushots. I'd come closer, ola kushots, to the beach. Tsutk it kuk datukatch. That's what Mink kept saying. Then the fish did make its final leap. O shlu aihi kutch, s'ais da simlktch. Skast suchums, and it landed ala kushots on the beach. Ayulsts ola kushots, and it landed on the beach. Ayulsts, ayulsts, ayulsts ola kushots, landed it did on the beach. Then Mink went and grabbed it. Tlapmiskuts da tukatch, ska ip is. Mink went and grabbed it, or grab it. Him, it is said, the tuka skaipis. Oh, that's the grabbing it. Going, go to it, him, it is said, the mink, and grab it, him. Remember, English is backwards. Tlapmiskuts da tuka skaipis. The ip is the grabbing it part. Ip is, that same is, it, him. Grab it, him. He grabbed it. Tlapmiskuts da tukatch ska ip is. He cut it up so as to barbecue it. As yadists ska ashi quis. As yadists ska ashi quis. He cut it up so as to barbecue it. He skewered all of it with barbecuing sticks. Tsayaksk skupums. 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Tsayaksk skupums. He skewered all of it with barbecuing sticks. Iuch sushs. Iuchsuls. He built a fire. Iuchsuls. He built a fire. He started barbecuing the fish and the roe as well. Ashikus and uchsasadotch. Chsasa and the roe. Ashikus and uchsasadotch. He started barbecuing the fish and the roe as well. Then Quach came to take a look. Remember what it is that he saw and what it is that he did? Why?
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4: I'm doing this work as we can't just pray anymore. We must do something, and we need to do it now. I need to get right into this message so you feel where I'm coming from.
5: The people are standing together, there's power in numbers. We will not fall where you want us. We learn in the laws you're throwing upon us. You throw us in water, we notice piranhas. The people, they needing a leader, just know that I'm on it. I'm honest in everything that I do. Every word that I write is true. The people that get it, they know that the picture is bigger. So pull up a seat and you listen. You putting your fist in the air. You know the resistance is here.

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2: Yo. Yo. Ash alatiuch liwanuks.
1: How are you?
2: Ash alatiuch liwanuks. Yats do.
1: I'm fine.
2: Yats do. Kuma eat.
1: Goodbye.
2: Kuma eat. And another way to say goodbye, but this one means it's not a goodbye. It means we'll see each other again. Ahku kumanu.
1: And that's we'll see each other again?
2: Yes, there are no goodbyes. We'll see each other again. Ahku kumanu.
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5: Why? 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Skast you cam geets wa tsktash ala aik ala auhwa. 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I want to talk about what happened long ago ala aik ala auhwa. 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Anaikt skast you cam geets wa tsktash ala aik ala auhwa. 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

0: Zwllus, ga ichchys, ga allys, diga, trimsta, allts. 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Tlapsku tzaich. 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So the woman wandered around her house. Tlap is to go. Tlaps makes it her that is the going. Tlapsku tzaich. Ga ich kums ala astkus wasults. Her house was Sultz. Next she started walking along the river bank. Klaps, klap is to go. The S on there makes it about her. Klaps, dutz, ska ich kums, ala kulla chutz, wa anuchomts. Next she started walking along the river bank. Ala kulla chutz, wa anuchomts. Along the river bank. 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Next she started walking along the river bank. Klaps, dutz, ska ich kums, ala kulla chutz wa anuchomts. 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Ala amats ich kums. When she was walking, gala kosmis was kup klapsku ga kis was. As she was walking, she saw smoke. So she went to go see who it was. Dun, dun, dun. You're listening to a small story of Anu Ulikutzeich. Anu Ulikutzeich. Insta kochstit und it's up in San Rum Nap Ol Nuchop Radio.
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4: How can you say that? Oh, I like my tea hot.
3: Next, cooks a la quilt.
4: A la quilt.
3: Quilt. Yeah, an egg cooks a la quilt.
4: Achnitz. Achnitz.
3: Cooks a lint.
4: Ach cooks ashlands.
3: Ach cooks an egg to lick a quill.
4: Ach cooks an egg tska.
3: A lick a quill.
4: A lick a quill.
3: Ga tea.
4: A lick a quill ga tea.
3: Ach cooks an egg to lick a quilt.
4: That's it, I like it. 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

0: Oh yeah, like my heart. 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
1: Yeah, I like to keep my throat. How could I say that I like it warm, not hot?
0: Next cooks la them the cookies, the cookie. Next cooks are the cookleets, I think that's how they used to say. Yeah, cookleets. Next like a cook. It seems sounds funny when you have to say it and it seems doesn't seem right.
1: Yeah.
0: Next cooks are the cookleets or teeth a la teeth. Next cooks are the cookleets. Next are like quilts. Yeah.
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And I don't

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1: Lester here. 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
3: Okay, now I'm starting with... this is August 22nd. Section 3.2.3 is to know. How can I say, I know what you did yesterday?
4: Astunihe.
5: Yeah, I know what you were doing yesterday.
4: Stamks wakstuk astunihe.
3: Hey, Beatrice, stamks wakstuk astunihe.
5: Stamks achtadike kstuk smaeste malaili was chaktaks namakalaich. I had nothing to do, I can't do nothing.
3: Oh.
5: I can't work anymore. That's what I said.
3: Okay. I know. Okay, how could I say that I know how to work?
5: Auch sans guksksnamakt.
3: Or I don't know how to work. Okay, so I know to know how.
5: Yeah.
3: Okay, how can I say, I don't know what I'm doing?
5: I don't know what I'm doing now.
3: Okay.
5: Yeah.
3: Okay, how could I say I don't know how to sing?
5: Ach guks auf sands ge nu jamst.
3: Jamst.
5: Yeah.
3: Okay. Now, how could I say, oh, I know a little bit how to sing. Like, I sort of know how to sing. What's that mean?
5: I don't know how to. I could sing a little bit, but I don't know how, though.
3: Could you say that again?
5: I don't know how to sing good.
3: Okay, so I don't know how to do it good. Okay. How could I say, oh, I know a bit about what you did yesterday.
5: I sort of know a bit about what you did yesterday.
3: And what's that mean?
5: I know a little bit about yesterday, what you were doing.
3: And I don't like it.
5: Yeah.
3: And that means
5: I forget already.
3: Okay, but I don't like it. Or...
5: Oh yeah. Oh, I don't like it, and I'm like that, or something like that.
3: Okay. How could I say? Oh, I know all about, or I know. Okay, say I lived in Anaheim for a while, and I'd say, oh, I know Anaheim really well. I know Anaheim.
5: The blood is good, I know Anaheim. I know a little bit about Anaheim. I know a little bit about Anaheim.
3: Okay.
5: Yeah.
3: Now, how could I say, but I know all about Bella Coola?
5: I know the Bella Coola people, no Hulk. Mm-hmm.
3: Okay. Now, how about if I wanted to say, I really know this valley, like I know the region, like not the people, but the area?
5: The minute I say it, I kind of forget.
3: Okay. How about you have somebody who's been in a boat a lot and they really know the river well? Mm-hmm. How could they say, oh, he knows that river well? Or something like that.
5: They always go fishing and they know the river.
3: Samis bismanao ashnapitits? No.
5: Ashnapititsik. Well, and the homes. The ashnapititsik, I know the river.
3: Ashnapititsik. Okay. Okay, now how could I say I would say, okay, say my mother has a lot of knowledge.
5: She's really smart or something like that.
3: She's really smart.
5: Yeah.
3: Okay. How could I say there's a lot of information that I need to get from that man?
5: Okay.
3: There's a lot of information that man has, that he has a lot of knowledge about this area, or... So that man knows a lot, eh?
5: Yeah.
3: Okay. That's the end of section 3.2.3.
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0: Simsmuts. 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Ts is me or I. Simsmuts. Simsmuts ash di quachti. Right there already. Hear that? Di quachti. The raven. Now you know what that t at the end there means. Simsmuts ash di quachti. I don't sk. At litsum di sk. Sk is black. Interesting word for black, as the verb to see is k, and the word for black is sk, sk. So simsmuts ash di kocht, I don't sk, at litsum di sk. Going to tell a story of how it is that raven became black. Wichts sich kundam dim di kocht. Ash di kuchlulam chteich. Ayutz kuitzik. Ash kundam. Olmat apelitzik. Skadichs di kochti. Diga patsas. Diga ya ya si. Ala auchlwa. Tzitz tzibitz. When Raven was being prepared for his descent to earth. See if we can find that in the Nuchok there. Wichts sich kundam dim. Kundam dim. Might be the descent part. Die Quachti. We know what that is now, the raven. Die Quachti. Ash. Die Kuchulam chteich. It's almost die tch, but it's die tch. So what that means now is it's not just the land. Die Kuchulam chteich. Would be the land, but it's this land, the land we're here on now, this land, Teich, this land, the land here, Wichts sich kundam dim, die kocht as die kuchulam chteich, ayutz kuietzik as kundam os matlapelitzik. So those are names there. Ashkwindam. 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Ashkwindam. 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Ashkwindam. Told. Matlapalitzik. Skadichs di kwachti. Skadichs di kwachti. Diga patsas. Diga ya ya si. Rrrr. Ya ya si. Ala auchwa. Seeds to beats. Make him the prettiest of all the birds. Yeah, yeah. See? Pretty or beautiful or handsome. Patsash, first, kind of. So first of the prettiest of the birds. Most prettiest of the birds is basically what that comes across as. Wichts sich kundam dim di kocht. Ash di kuchulam chteich. When Raven was being prepared for his descent to this land here, Ayutskuitzik, Ashkwindam, Oshmatlapalitzik, Ashkwindam, Told Matlapalitzik, Skadichs, Dikocht, Digapatsas, Digayaya, Si ala auchwa, Tzitz, Tzibitz, make him prettiest of all the birds. And when he finished, Raven had lots of different colored feathers, and he was very handsome. When he was finished, Gamasht Zayak Mim di Kwacht was Lachsk was Ashkul Kulits Yayasi Kutztaich. When he finished, Raven had lots of different colored feathers and he was very handsome. Gamasht Zayak Mim, that ak in there, for referring to the hand, kind of working with the hands when he was done that. Gamasht Zayak Mim. De Quacht, the raven, waslachsk, was said to have lots, wasashkulkulits of colors, I believe. Ya ya si kutztaich. He was very handsome. Gamasht zayak mim de Quacht, waslachsk. Was ashkul kulits ya ya si kutz eich. When he was finished, Raven had lots of different colored feathers, and he was very handsome. Well, that's a good spot to stop that story for just right now. That Raven there, all beautiful, all rainbow colored, very handsome bird. Now, what if the story just ended right there? Yeah, that was it. That was it. Raven was happy with himself. He liked being all rainbow colored and beautiful and most handsome of all the birds, and he was just fine with the way he looked. And he just went away. Would he be rainbow colored now? But no, we know how the story goes. He ends up being black. But for now, let's just leave him rainbow colored in our head. It's a little more fun.
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0: Gasim Smuts. 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Alak was the name was on huts? Dicht di numau da truk da manstach. As eis da manstach ska ilk eini his. Ska kstus wa slach wa yali wa ats. 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En wa sumtil ats. Why? That there's the story of the four carpenters. I don't know how much of that you managed to pick out. Hopefully it's making some sense here. Why? Ala kwashtanim wason chwats. The beginning of the universe, or in the fixing of the sky. Ala kwashtanim wason chwats. Dich tch di numau da truk da mantach. The beginning of the universe, there was the creator. Our Creator decided to make many beautiful things. Waslach, wayali waats. Ashais tamanstach, ska ilk aini his, ska kstus waslach, wayali waats. First he created the four carpenters, mas mas leneoch. Wichenau ats, du mas mas leneoch wats, wa patsachlau. Waxtus alt amanstach. These four brothers were given the task of shaping the world. Wich kutzintch. Wich kutzintch. Du numusau. 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Waxtut wasonchwats altch. The eldest brother's name is Yuladimut. He created the light. Dich pich di. Qualum teich, di qualum teich, yuladi mutomku, waxtus wasichim wasonchwats, waxtus wasichim wasonchwats. The eldest brother's name is Yuladi Mut, he created the light. Dich, di qualum teich, qualum is the oldest sibling. Di teich lets you know that it's a male sibling. Di qualam teich yuladi mut domku. Yuladi mut is his name. Dom is he's known as. It is said. Di qualam teich yuladi mut domku. Waxtus wasichim wasonchwats. Created the light in the sky. Dich kutzintch. Di sochis. Di sochis, the younger sibling. Ma tlapali tzik. Domku, ma tlapali tzik is known as it is said. Dich kutzintch, di sochis, ma tlapali tzik domku, wa kstus du kla tch, kla, water, the du and the tch around it just is the, but a complicated the, du kla tch, the water, n and wa sulut tach. Wa and tauch, again being the or this. And sulut, our inlet. in Wa Anachom Atz, Anachom, river, the Wa and the Atz is the, but plural, and Wa Chum, Chum, the ice, Wa Chumtz, Wa Chumtz, Do, Dich Kutz, In, Tch, Disoches, Matlapalitzik, Domk, Wa Kstus, Du Klatch, and Wa Sulut Auch, and Wa Anachom Atz, and Wa Chumtz, Do. Then the next brother is Matlapichwak. He created the forests and the medicines. Dich kutzintch dasochis matlapichwak domku wa kstus alatsai wa asikachatz and wa ichsa doatz. Ichsa, the medicine. 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The youngest brother is Itliusak. He created the land and the mountains. Dich itzik da kwa chuntch. Kwa chun, the youngest sibling, the da and the tch is the, but again a complicated the. Dich itzik da kwa chuntch Itliusak domku. 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Wa kstus di kutlulam hilt out and wa sumt ich atz. 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

0: Tuca de Laos. 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So keep your dangstas open for what we are talking about this morning with the D for the. Those two little words that surround a word to make the. As in D Tuca. D Tuca. 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Or D the rock. Rock is is rock. D is the rock. So this is a story about Mink's marriage. Why? Simsmutschti tukat stalausum sutsk ol di. I'll tell the story about Mink and how he got married to Rock. Schulalamim, schulalamim kualuk, hilstan sil, skatalaus, ola anaikam dis, skaumats skatalaus. His mother tried to stop him from marrying the one he wanted to marry. So I'll say that one again. His mother, pay attention in there, you'll hear stan is mother. Stans makes it the mother his, so his mother. But around this word stan, it has the female version of di, which is tsi, tsi, but it's in a past tense, so it'll be instead ich, ich, ich surrounding it. Ich stans ich, the mother of his, so it's the past female version of the. Ich stands ich. So listen for that in the middle of this sentence here. And anaik is to want. Anaik. And delaus is marry. Schuchalmim. Schuchalmim kualuk. Ich stands ich. Ska delaus. Ola anaikam dis. Ska umat ska delaus. His mother tried to stop him from marrying the one he wanted to marry. One day, Mink got mad at his wife, Rock. Why? Taps kuts dach ska schlitz olich schnas ich tcht ich. Hear that ich, ich again? That surrounding tcht this time. So now it's making that rock into a female in the past. And usually, inanimate objects won't be considered female, but in this instance, it's a supernatural rock. It's a woman. It's his wife, so it's being referred to as a female rock in the past. Ich, ich. Why? Clap. 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Got mad at his wife. Olichnas. Ichtcht ich. The rock. Oh. So he punched her in the face. And when he saw blood appear, he said, well, her face is bleeding. Koch pusis kutz. Koch pusis kutz. Tkus. Kutzen, ich a ich. Why, tkus. Tkus is blood, I believe. Tzutkuitzik dach. He already thought that it was her who was bleeding. But the blood has actually come from his own hand. Nutsudik. Nutsudik slutz. Stzich sich tzi. Tkus dichs. Kumaguts da suchiast dit. You might have heard suchias in there. Suchia is hand. Suchias, the S on there makes it his hand. Suchias. Then again, this is surrounded by D and T, but in a different tense, so it's a past tense. Becomes instead of D suchia, it becomes da suchias. So the, but past tense, the hand. His hand in the past. Da suchias So, rock left.
1: Why?
0: Walim kutzchil. 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

0: 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Ska alai, ska talaus, olskinwas. 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Schushalmim kualudutz. 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But he would not listen. Auch kuli kuluk, auch kuluk anustzainams. But he would not listen. He married Cloud, the laus dutz, olskinwas. The laus dutz, olskinwas. He married Cloud. Then one day, when Mink was following his wife Cloud on a long trip, he got tired and he fell to the earth. Oh, poor Mink. Yeah, kuluk. Sihuanams, Sihuanams, Sal-a-sau-chis, might recognize that new how that talks about that word following. Sal-a-sau-chis, Ich-nas, his wife. Ich-skin-was-ich, the cloud. See, there's that ich-ich again, past tense of a female, the. So the female cloud in the past. Ich-skin-was-ich, ich Skin was ich. Kochel skuts. Dach skts. Ola kuchulam chpits. Okay, you can do that one a few more times, I think. He fell to the earth. He got tired and fell to the earth. Kochel skuts. Kochel skuts. Dach. That's the he got tired, I believe. Ola kuchulam chits, fell to the earth. Why? That's the story of Mink gets married to a rock. That didn't work out too well for him. Then he married a cloud. That didn't work out for him either. But he keeps on keeping on, that Mink. So maybe you might learn a thing or two from some of these adventures of our ancestors, such as Tuka, the Mink.
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0: 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Smaudi Silkil, why?
1: Why? Snuyansakus, itzik diumadut schets. I will tell a story about Snuyansakus. Here, Quach went to visit Snuyansakus. Ich ila chaihi suda Quach tch, osh Snuyansakus. And a seat was prepared for him to sit on. Nu kwachim kutztach ska mt to sit. Went he did, it is said, Snuyansakus towards a corner of house his. Tlaps kut Snuyansakus tch, ohta sans du sulstch. Water snail went to a corner of his house, and he started fishing. Ats is, and he started fishing. And he caught a pwi. Buch I likes kutz, hti pwi alch. Alch, just kind of at that time in a way. Buch I like to catch something as in fish. Buch I likes kutz, hti pwi alch. And he caught a halibut. And he cooked it for Quach to eat. And then as soon as he had finished eating, Quach went on his way. Now he was contemplating what he should do to Snuyansakus. Ichel kumsts ulaga tsktadus Snuyansakus. He's contemplating what he should do to Snuyansakus. Then it occurred to him, ilk I likes kuts. Then it occurred to him that he should build a fire. Ashtutchnayach stu salut on the other side of the salute. Ilk I likes kuts. Ga iuch sults. Ashtu tchnayach stu salut. Then it occurred to him that he should build a fire. Iuch sults. On the other side of the channel. Ashtu tchnayach stu salut. Now he went to Water Snail and told him he had to pick him up. Butlsts, ol Snuyansakus, ska ayuts, ska kunis. Kunsinu, I'm taking you somewhere. Kunsinu. I've been ordered to come and get you by that man who must be your father. Chelstoms, chtamannu, makutach, ska kunsinu. He wants to see you. Nuk hikumtst, chtch. 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He wants to see you. Auch diga manz, I have no father. Auch diga manz, I have no father. Tsutsudi italutzik Snuyansakus. Snuyansakus tried to tell him. According to what he said, you are a son of his. Ashtiayuts ludach schmanas chinu. And I've been ordered to come and get you because he misses you. Chelstom sitzik skakunsinu. 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Tsudis qualuk da Snuyansakus tch. Da kupamiucht atlait ach, ashtu tchnayacht auch. That smoke over there. Da kupamiucht atlait ach. On the other side of the channel. Ashtu tchnayacht auch. Da kupamiucht atlait ach. Ashtu tchnayacht auch. That smoke over there on the other side of the channel. That must have been your father all along. Damanu makutach. That's what Raven kept saying. Tsut kuit kuk kwauch. For a long time, Water Snail did not want to go with him. But in the end, he agreed to go with him. Alawai hiku. Siach nimuts. Ska ais ska tlaps altch. And Raven carried him and flew him across, carried him on his back. Al-chapadim kutzintach hita kwachtch, s-skdom t'payacham. And Raven carried him and flew him across, chapa, to carry something. But then he sort of started to wobble. Chil-chalak tsus, chil-chalak tsus, sort of started to wobble. Lapliwas kutztach ska chilchalak tsuts. He sort of started to wobble. Don't overdo this, Snuyansakus tried to say. You're just too heavy. That's why I'm wobbling, Quach said. And then, When they had made it halfway across, he let go of Tusniansakustch, and he went right down Usakusam, Sakayashts Usakusam, and he went right down the bottom. And then Koch, he returned to the house of Snuansakus, Olasuch Snuansakus, and he went straight for the fishing pole of Snuansakus, and he started fishing, and he lowered the line, and he lowered the line, and indeed, it was Snuansakus that he caught then. Dich idutzik Snuansakus, diput einichisaltch, and indeed, it was water snail he caught then. That there the story of Quach and Snuyan Sakus, the raven and the worm in the dead wood underneath the sea.
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3: Do my best at this one. I don't sing this one too often, but enjoy. 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It's a quick 3-beat. 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

0: by Simsma. Simsma is to tell a story. Simsmats, I tell a story. Ga Simsmats, I'm going to tell a story. Why? And what I have here this morning to work our way through is a bit of a quach story. And it's often thought of quach as being a bit of a trickster and so on. But there's also many sides to quach. He also has a wise side where he's quite thoughtful and puts a lot of effort into things and in good ways and has good intentions to get things done for the people. So not only is quach a trickster, but he's also very passionate for the people. For it is him who freed the light, for example. But not just that, but we also have a river here. Why? Anaiktska alats eats wasashai stutsk skamashkwashtanim wason chwats. I want to tell about what it was like when the world was created. Kwashtanim wason chwats. Kwashtanim wason chwats. When the world was created. Kwashtanim wason chwats. Why? Anaik is to want. Tz. We just talked about the suffixes ts, makes it me or I. Anaik ts, ska alatsi ts, wasachais dutsk, skamash kwash danim wason chwats. I'll tell you what it was like when the world was created. There was supposed to be an ocean around here, and upriver. Ashais kwh swichs. Kualu auhwa gasulut olch. There was supposed to be an ocean around here, an inlet, sulut, and upriver. Ashais kwh swichs. Kualu auhwa gasulut olch. It is said that this area was sea then. It was sea then. Wasulutsk. Hear that kw. That is, it is said that, or it was told to me. I didn't see it, but it's just said that it was that way. Wasulutsk auhwa ashtch. Sulutsk auhwa ashtch. It is said this area was sea then. It was sea then. Wasulutsk auhwa ashtch. Sulutsk auhwa ashtch. I like this one. The situation was like that. The situation was like that. So it's A-Y-S-T-S apostrophe. C-T-X-W. The situation was like that. It was an ocean, according to our father's plans. Sulut, inlet, ocean. Sulut, ala kwandas, dimanshtaich. Man is father. The sh makes it ours. Mansh, our father. Dimanshtaich, the father, ours here. Our father here. Sulut, inlet. Sulut ala kundas dimanst eich. It was an ocean according to our father's plans. Inlet, it was according to the father of ours here. The raven came and did not like it to be ocean from here.
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4: Hi, it's such a guy to do that, say, go to. Let's have two sides, you know, crab game. It's cooked the cow, you know, still left in there. Why?
5: Why? Ach, the cats are left, cats and a bit. Damn, did you know it's clamped in it? We spit the lambs, the man's presents, and the mass. Did Grace's son, the present? More Sahem, the man's a tussle away. Snow's clamped in it. My Simpsons, it's just something. All these stands and snows can empty in it. The Messiah's in it, the kids are snappy, the lion's cold and silent, they don't go. Stars get snappy, smells get hammered, snows can empty in it. As this kiss missed, the good kiss missed. Snow's clamped in it. The great son of my sister, let's say, don't go out. I see now go out. Could I lick the skies? The sky comes, it's something. Could I? This is going to the man's thousands, yet stand good girl. As I delivered it to the snap did, she stayed at the good meat and quiet has it to the stuff. So she ended it stands it, the man demoted. And scoot to the eyes of the climate in the salt. She's going to my heart, the man that the couldn't stand it. I have that since to the eye now to the louse with the kite, the colors to get it. It stands it, the sun out. Should I go and solicit the mandate? Says the minister of the Tonaster. Did they see you today? Demanding what it's like. As we can think it's a stitch good luck. The sounds of quantum of the monster. You get good to eat and quiet. A quanat goes to stow at Halat. You can't see some chicken him. It's a hot in nothing to get cried to get some stuff like it. Why, she is two names as a thing that they want to start. We shall not request the man to suspend the man. So I meet you down. To hit the stamps, the man. Sie sind schlimm. 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When an unkit. 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
10: The story is about the Sninik that I'm going to tell. Long ago, there was a little girl who used to cry every night. Every night she would be crying, cry and cry, and the mother tries to tell her not to cry. But she never listened, she just cried. And one night, she did the same thing again. She cried and cried. And then the mother said to the family of the house,

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She cried and she heard it again. And while this Nimitz was saying this to her, she was blowing on the knot hole. And blowed on the knot hole, and the hole got bigger until it was big enough for the little girl to go through. The little girl went toward the wall, and this mimic grabbed her, pulled her out, and threw her in her basket. And she cried out and said, "This is the Sninik, she's got me," she said that. Cried really loud, and everybody heard her from inside, and they all got up, and they all tried to go out and follow the Sninik, but she had gone so fast we didn't even see her. And the Sninik climbed up the mountainside, went to her home. Her home was a cave. And when they reached there, she sat the basket down and pulled the little girl out. And when she was outstanding, she looked around and she saw on the other end of the cave a little old woman was sitting down. And the Sninik said to the little girl, "I'll get you something to eat." And she did. She went and got something for her to eat. While she was busy getting the food, the old lady made a sign to the little girl with her finger and called her over. And the little girl went forward, and the old lady told her that if she gives you something to eat, don't eat it. And she gave her a little basket to put around her neck, hang it around her neck, and told her to pretend to chew the food and just pretend to chew the food and drop it into this basket. She told her too that if she eat the food, she'd be rooted to the ground like her. So this is what the little girl did. She pretended to chew the food and drop it in. And when the Sninik wasn't looking, she threw it in the fire. And later they went to bed, and the Sninik, before they went to bed, the Sninik said, "Tomorrow I will go out and hunt again. I will get a little brother or a little sister for you." But she said that her sons were out hunting too. When they got up in the morning, she told her that her sons were out hunting, and her sons were the wolves. When the Sninik got up in the morning, they got up and she said she was going hunting again, and she told the little girl that to get the food ready for her sons, the little girl, after she left, the Sninik left, the little old lady told the little girl that while she was gone, she started to make a plan. She wanted the little girl to go to the edge of the canyon and sit there and wait for the Sninik to come back. And she said when you were sitting, she gave her a gloves. The gloves were made of mountain goat wool. And she said, "You put these, as soon as you see the Sninik coming back, you put these gloves on. And when she comes across that log, there's a log across, crossing the canyon. She'll be coming through there. And when you get there, you start to sing to her this song. So kaks kama, so kaks kama, so kaks.

0: come, and then she said, "You sit there and wait for her." And this is what the little girl did. She sat there and waited there. And when the snake did come, she did start to say this song to her. So ka kama, so ka kama. This is when the snake said, "Don't sing that song. It gets me scared. I might fall into the canyon. Don't sing it." She kept saying that, but the little girl sang harder and harder, louder and louder. She said, "So ka kama, so ka kama." And just about the middle way, the snake fell down. And down to the canyon below. And then the little girl went back to the old lady and told her that the snake had fallen down. And now the old lady said to the little girl, "I want you to go down the canyon with this knife and cut off her breasts and bring them back to me," she said. "That what I'm going to do first, I'm going to tie this wool around your waist, and when you're going down to the edge of the canyon and below, you will have to sing this song again," she said, "to the rope, and the way you sing it is this way: Tukem kwasta, tukem kwasta, tukem kwasta." And this is in English, you say stretch wool, stretch wool, stretched wool, and the wool stretched as she was walking. If she stopped, it stopped too, but she kept on saying stretched wool, stretched wool. And she got down to the bottom of the canyon, and then she went and cut the breasts off the snake. And what the old lady told her to do when she was finished was to give the wool a tug to let her know that she was ready to come back up. And she did this. She just gave the wool a little hard tuck, and the old lady knew that she was ready to come back up and pulled her up. And when she got to the top, she went to the cave, and her and the old lady prepared the food, the breasts, and for the Sninik sons to eat when they got home. They cooked it. And they waited until they got home. And when they got home, the old lady told the Sninik sons that their mother had brought this little girl back home with her, and that she was out to get another, maybe a little sister or brother for her. She said that their mother was still out hunting, and that they had cooked up the breast. She didn't tell them that it was breast, but she cooked it. They cooked for them, and they told them that it was ready, and they gave it to them. And the first one, the oldest brother, tasted it, and he said it tasted like grandma's breast. And he told his brother to taste it. And then the second brother told the third one, and the third one told her, second one and the last one. And when they finished tasting it, they all dropped dead. And then the little girl said to the old woman, "What to do now?" And she said, "You go and pull each one of them down the canyon, throw them down." And she did this. She dragged them down to the edge of the canyon and threw them down. And one by one she did this until they were all thrown down to the canyon. And when she finished, the old lady told her that tomorrow you will go back home and tell your parents and all the people what had happened. What she said though, your mother is still crying. She's still crying every day. You go back home and tell them what has happened, and I will pack I will pack some meat for you to bring back. And this is what she did the next day. She went back home. And when she got to the back of the place where they lived, she sat down. She could hear her mother crying, still crying. And she knocked on the wall, knocked on the wall, kept knocking on the wall. And her mother told one of her oldest brother to go and see who was knocking on the wall outside. And he went out to see. He saw his sister there. And he went back inside and told the mother that it's there, that it's her daughter that was out in the back knocking on the wall. And then the mother said, how could it be when she had been taken away from the clinic, she could never be alive now. But the brother said, she is, it's her, she's out there. Come out and see for yourself. She said that to him. And this is what the mother did. She went out to see for herself. And sure enough, her daughter was out there sitting down. And she went over and hugged her. And she told her that she was really happy to see her. And then she said, I'm going back in and ask the people to get ready. And I'll bring you in when we're ready. So she went back into the house. Long ago, they didn't have any flooring on the floor, their floor was only a ground. So she told everybody to put on their chaps, which are aprons, and put all your chaps on and go out and get some fresh sand and spread it around inside and make it clean. So this is what everybody did. They went out and packed some fresh soil in and spread it all around to make it clean. And when they finished, she went and got her daughter and took her inside, and they had a feast. And this is when her daughter told what had happened while she was up with at the Sninik's cave, that she had killed her and her sons. And she said that there was an old lady there that was rooted to the ground, and she told her that the old lady wanted the people to go up to see her and to get some of the things, the meat that the Sninik had and the coppers that were in the cave. The very next day, everybody get ready to go, and they did. They went up to the cave to see the old woman. And the little girl used that cotton string or rope, whatever it was, she used that to retract herself up to the cave. That was the only way she could find it again. And when they got there, the family of the old lady that was rooted to the ground were really happy to see her, because she was kidnapped when she was a little girl. And they told her that they wanted to take her home, and she said she didn't want to go. I'll stay here, that you can come back and see me at any time. But they didn't listen. They chopped off the roots and tried to take her home, but she died when they chopped the roots off. But while they were there, most of the people were packing a lot of things from what the Sninik had in there. I don't know what else it had in there, but that they packed a lot of meat and copper from there. And this is how far I know this story, and that's the end of it.
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2: Hi. I guess some skis on what? Some smash cows. Hi.
3: As I. As well as. as well as quest. Slay was as well as the son was as. Swaz a sack. As well as sust. But the cladais to put out sust. That is a sust. About that to come stut. Stick is hechem pit. That to do slacht, what to suit out. Schechem pit, the stuck and squat. I out name Sawanakus. Sawanak. Suit out. Or to omatats and toss. And thou, what the cladais caputs out salt. Lion out, Ispechlan out, as I'm out, the lipus matale, kusals at slacks, kutitlam start, halakwa, eyes at son, what's it? Ech, makalota, halakusals, sometat. Outlooks, tomorrow. Jamas no kusmeh, quillet, I guess, is some tatal at. I know that it's at mana. We shall not quit it. To a set. At to sawana. One in it. Ninits. I'll not start to get shit out. They seem to die. No skills. I'll not start to get up out. Just check him feet. Just let us out. Just a one act. I'll not start to see now. I've got no bit of smart cats to see now since cats no skills. I sense no tekens at all. Clubs the cladais off it. As I not suddenly at least to tell to the nest at the same time. As I not sense it's no more. As a quilluk, what else? As no skills that was a quit, what him start? A no squin mahook duck? Scars as a shakosums, a what? About the trimstars, cattle quit a curse. As did the gears, did him today? As I tell, as sweat stand as a snootlin. As I could ask the knocks mares. As I took as questioner, Pacona domestic dash, decent dash as questioner, it will cross the Scots dust. Pacona, as I could ask as she asked. I thought cooks to come set as I thought they tell you. It's all. That's a neat stonk. This is dust. That's no cooks may quit. As I thought cooks to cook the horse, I let some smell say it's empty. As to propose it, that we could get well, I tell shells. What a suck was some sketch. Tell shells, look at that. I know that it's cool, I shall. What was some sketch at the slate? Was some sketch at the only we kent it, we called it. We see let six the cos cut to the mutants that took them stutter. I say now what Kalshila could set that Slahat Kotna Kuni Pui. I say now could I get this some Tila Kutos as the Lassahanet. We could get Kelstaklat Kapakout at the Kremstat.
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2: Hi! Shmash Yaush! Hi!
3: I'm not going to be able to do it. Als gute Frau, sie damals die Nockel gleich geht, die Nockel. Als Tomache, die Snowskast gekriegt. Das steht so weit, du damals die Kacke mit hast, so reicht. Als eine Willensicht was, als in der Backmiede der Zeit, und als ich. I wish. I wish. As I thought,
6: As I actually could do I see the crime?
3: and the boat stomped down distant icewise. Nab swims, that is just thirst. As the massage the military stuck yet to one, the came the cook started to ask, no cook came to ask. The ultimate start of it. I let the side down stop. I let the start. Kissed the kinetic stuff. I see it at

0: Testing 1, 2, 3. Testing 1, 2, 3. We're going to give a test on the story of Albert Sawallis from way back about the Cry Rock.
1: Oh, the ach. No, the ach. Oh, it's not. And I guess the war now, Audi. The wind seat. Some secrets in money. Yeah, dear. Yeah, I was. Yeah, I was. It's not so. I'm a dad. I did not think it was so. The person knows. I was like, I'm going to go to the hospital. I said, yeah, I'm sick. I'm sick. Like this crazy cup. 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
4: Namu sao anek tzit ikski tlapna ola kukala ola kuli kots di sank Dinutlut Amasti stanks of Oyars Ulat Piars, which must command us. Tis Ninit, Skinuk comes. I yet it would take Elts, leap suits. It's a get a like me, Ski Umatno, Ski Amdeno, Gimelk Kikski Boots. Quickly, what's a bucket as well as Sukianus? Can you yam no ults? Get ducks or so bucket as so cocks, karma, so cocks, karma, so cocks, karma. So to know chicky boots, his hood stand a lot, his architects no. Monuske is kisots nuske so kaps lit nuts. Just quitsik. Let's call his artist cracktail. Let's say he could let's kiss cracktails. And this is the good the stunt. Give my kiss the snimic is boots. About sculls get aids. Or ill. Honeykists distant eye. So kaps karma. So, cocks, cramats, is it pretty good? I used to take this nickel, after what I used to know. Kiss the clank, chicky, piano, said pretty good. Tayots, barholts, Mr. Tayots, and it's out, said Morgulity Clack, this is crisis. So, cocks, cramats, so cocks, cramats, is it good? Claps, sticks, all the Ultanutlach. Quizzic slams it crack days, lips it's all that call his little balls, alazidus, quits. Kills on his eyes, said Quizzic his eyes with his call his. Aids, quits call his away, tricky. Nuspeak, zinnicht, aye, said Quizzic his call his crack days, all the costas. Gach gysgen yw sgbi gysgdi gwast adchal. 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Tŵg am gwast a... Tug im Quasta, like will you take the Quasta to Kems, if Kems is cracked. I used to call his kick, so it's all the noodle that Lamas is Ninik, she's his Kodaki, dead Klatsky at I used to call his kick, so Doms, the Sninik. 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
4: 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Das heißt, ich tue es nicht alle an, alle Eich. We had the Sims Mayors, the Stanzig, Kirk Deeds, a huge guilty silk, the Earth and the Beats, Slach, Lucas, and the Edams, a huge dollars, geek shots, getting its limits, why? The story is about the Sninnik that I'm going to tell. Long ago, there was a little girl who used to cry every night. Every night she would be crying, cry and cry, and the mother tries to tell her not to cry. But she never listened, she just cried. And one night, she did the same thing again. She cried and cried. And then the mother said to the family of the house, she said, let's all leave her, let's all go to bed and leave her, she said. The Sinik will come and get her. And everybody went to bed, left the little girl. They sat around, where they sat around on a fire, and the little girl was left there. And while she was sitting there crying, she heard a voice that said, come to Grandma, you'll have some mountain goat fat. And the voice seemed to come from the wall. She cried and she heard it again. And while the Sninit was saying this to her, she was blowing on a knot hole. And blowed on the knot hole, and the hole got bigger until it was big enough for the little girl to go through. The little girl went toward the wall, and this mimic grabbed her, pulled her out, and threw her in her basket. And she cried out and said, this is the Sninik, she's got me, she said that. Cried really loud, and everybody heard her from inside, and they all got up, and they all tried to go out and follow the Sninik, but she had gone so fast they didn't even see her. And the Sninik climbed up the mountainside, went to her home. Her home was a cave. And when they reached there, she sat the basket down and pulled the little girl out. And when she was outstanding, she looked around and she saw on the other end of the cave a little old woman was sitting down. And the Sninik said to the little girl, I'll get you something to eat. And she did. She went and got something for her to eat. While she was busy getting the food, the old lady made a sign to the little girl with her finger and called her over. And the little girl went forward, and the old lady told her that if she gives you something to eat, don't eat it. And she gave her a little basket to put around her neck, hang it around her neck, and told her to pretend to chew the food, and just pretend to chew the food and drop it into this basket. She told her too that if she eat the food, she'd be rooted to the ground like her. So this is what the little girl did. She pretended to chew the food and drop it in. And when the Sninik wasn't looking, she threw it in the fire. And later they went to bed, and the Sninik, before they went to bed, the Sninik said, tomorrow I will go out and hunt again. I will get a little brother or a little sister for you. But she said that her sons were out hunting too. When they got up in the morning, she told her that her sons were out hunting, and her sons were the wolves. When the Sninik got up in the morning, they got up and she said she was going hunting again, and she told the little girl that to get the food ready for her sons, the little girl, after she left, the Sninik left, the little old lady told the little girl that while she was gone, she started to make a plan. She wanted the little girl to go to the edge of the canyon and sit there and wait for the sninik to come back. And she said, when you're sitting, she gave her a gloves. The gloves were made of mountain goat wool. And she said, you put these, as soon as you see the sninik coming back, you put these gloves on. And when she comes across that log, there's a log crossing the canyon. They'll be coming through there. And when you get there, you start to sing to her this song. So kaks kama, so kaks kama, so kaks kama. And then she said, you sit there and wait for her. And this is what the little girl did. She sat there and waited there. And when the sninik did come, she did start to say this song to her. So kaks kama, so kaks kama. This is when the sninik said, don't sing that song. It gets me scared, I might fall into the canyon. Don't sing it, she kept saying that. But the little girl sang harder and harder, louder and louder. She said, so kaks kama, so kaks kama. And just about the middle way, the sninik fell down. And down to the canyon below. And then the little girl went back to the old lady and told her that the sninik had fallen down. And now the old lady said to the little girl, I want you to go down the canyon with this knife and cut off her breasts and bring them back to me, she said. That what I'm going to do first, I'm going to tie this wool around your waist, and when you're going down to the edge of the canyon and below, you will have to sing this song again, she said, to the wall. And the way you sing it is this way. Tukem kwasta, tukem kwasta, tukem kwasta. And this is, in English you say, stretch wool, stretch wool. Stretched wool, and the wool stretched as she was walking. If she stopped, it stopped too, but she kept on saying stretched wool, stretched wool. And she got down to the bottom of the canyon, and then she went and cut the breasts off the sninik. And what the old lady told her to do when she was finished was to give the wool a tug to let her know that she was ready to come back up. And she did this. She just gave the wool a little hard tuck, and the old lady knew that she was ready to come back up and pulled her up. And when she got to the top, she went to the cave, and her and the old lady prepared the food, the breasts, and for the sninik sons to eat when they got home. They cooked it. And they waited until they got home. And when they got home, the old lady told the sninik sons that their mother had brought this little girl back home with her, and that she was out to get another, maybe a little sister or brother for her. She said that their mother was still out hunting, and that they had cooked up the breasts, and she didn't tell them that it was breast, but she cooked it. They cooked for them, and they told them that it was ready, and they gave it to them. And the first one, the oldest brother, tasted it, and he said it tasted like grandma's breast. And he told his brother to taste it, and then the second brother told the third one, and the third one told the second one and the last one. And when they finished tasting it, they all dropped dead. And then the little girl said to the old woman, what to do now? And she said, you go and pull each one of them down the canyon, throw them down. And she did this. She dragged them down to the edge of the canyon and threw them down. And one by one she did this until they were all thrown down to the canyon. And when she
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4: You will go back home and tell your parents and all the people what had happened. What she said though, your mother is still crying. She's still crying every day. And you go back home and tell them what has happened, and I will pack some meat for you to bring back. And this is what she did the next day. She went back home, and when she got to the back of the place where they lived, she sat down. She could hear her mother crying, still crying. And she knocked on the wall. Kept knocking on the wall, and her mother told one of her oldest brother to go and see who was knocking on the wall outside. And he went out to see, and he saw his sister there. And he went back inside and told the mother that it's there. That it's her daughter that was out in the back knocking on the wall. And then the mother said, how could it be when she had been taken away from the clinic? She could never be alive now. But the brother said, she is, it's her, she's out there. Come out and see for yourself. She said that to him. And this is what the mother did. She went out to see for herself, and sure enough, her daughter was out there sitting down. And she went over and hugged her, and she told her that she was really happy to see her. And then she said, I'm going back in and ask the people to get ready, and I'll bring you in when we're ready. So she went back into the house. Long ago, they didn't have any flooring on the floor. The floor was only a ground. So she told everybody to put on their chaps, which are aprons, and put all your chaps on and go out and get some fresh sand and spread it around inside and make it clean. So this is what everybody did. They went out and packed some fresh soil in and spread it all around to make it clean. And when they finished, she went and got her daughter and took her inside, and they had a feast. And this is when her daughter told what had happened while she was up with at the Sninik's cave, that she had killed her and her sons. And she said that there was an old lady there that was rooted to the ground. And she told her that the old lady wanted the people to go up to see her and to get some of the things, the meat that the Sninik had and the coppers that were in the cave. And the very next day, everybody get ready to go. And they did. They went up to the cave to see the old woman. And the little girl used that cotton string or rope, whatever it was, she used that to retract herself up to the cave. That was the only way she could find it again. And when they got there, the family of the old lady that was rooted to the ground were really happy to see her. because she was kidnapped when she was a little girl, and they told her that they wanted to take her home, and she said she didn't want to go. I'll stay here, but you can come back and see me at any time. But they didn't listen. They chopped off the roots and tried to take her home, but she died when they chopped the roots off. But while they were there, most of the people were packing a lot of things from what the Sinik had in there. I don't know what else it had in there, but that they packed a lot of meat and copper from there. And this is how far I know this story, and that's the end of it. And it was told to me by my mother a long time ago.

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9: Na small salt, no matter to talk now. Wachit, girlstairs, la comais, him lajena, to talk now. As Kushna students, stemmed. As good to kill the host, so to As Nemut to them that Jesus was called Jesus, the Amadat was Swiss. And all the good, the not quirkers, the Sult, the Kent, the not quirkers, the Sult. And all the good, good, good, the Sult, the Hems, the Sult. To next, we should get the puppet that she's got the mouth.
10: You seem like?
9: No, the puppet could you sell the mouth? The hemlock is a column. Halicia.
10: Halicia.
9: He can get the halicia. But that's a scatter, not a life which can pilot the motel

0: 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And one possibility here for Jessica. Smile on her face as she goes to the free throw line.
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2: Hi. So much money. New to the Tigers. Swam Kish in the Hulk. Hi, Skish got the name. Hi.
3: Hi. Ach, the cash I left, ach, the some smiles, did that. The last time to see Christa Sista Husent. The last girl who asked Kemas question name. Salute, girl who asked. Kemas Nashley was the son who had. Ach, quit it. Illu says. What you pal was a laugh. The last to get a suit. Als kunst de kocht is er kam zacht, ach ja niet is het laatst. 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Smart sentence. I just couldn't the cocktail was getting a homes. Alt. And a home and a toast. We could take it. 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And I stood. She no alum to miss. 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She I do salt. 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Get some stanalos of the eye to see. Yan yan glashems, alum salads, all that. Nashle was ula se, sa quest. As I stood, satis ala se, sa quest. I shall come straight to the kids, that's all. Put straight, skeleton suits. A slish man, clash the mud, could take the halano home at sports. A slish man, clash the mud, could. Noch paham nishis, wano home at. Abschutz, das ist kein Kramkes, das ist Kolokts. all the symptoms. The back of the eye, or matter of this, the school of the cramps, school of the mat, the allow has his eyes, so it could take the heart, a cramps also. As I am talking, it's called the design, some smiles, armies. The animals of Janus, so much colors, duke, the Sulino, to them, said cookies, I swear. Why, all it says, last, and it does not. I said, it's a decent. We shall have to get the squats to none of the Nastach. The kids are down, Nastach, the Yankee, I stone. Kaha, Stachelat, the cock dachelt. Nicely one is his dark word. As I am talk with his written dust, some smack it with
1: him. Why? I did sign up of the new Hulk video.
3: I thought that it was Christmas dust and the trash. Until closing stays the most at the snap it.
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2: Why? Sim smash out, so we net. Haha, right. Hi, the key.
3: Well, it's such a cat, I know it. Such a cat, let's reach her snap it. Well, it's unkid, it's difficult, that is the whole smith. Ah, let's read the most, says I. Swin him, the Italian style, I like. Win him, Christ. As clerk to tell young sister, as clerk so no eyes, all the animals is no the can. As long as I'm the clerk, all the bills, the salt, no milk, smells no cream, smells the collect, the first clerk. I booked the winner called Host. Host. 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Ach, das ist noch beim Sanz am Internet, Klomas, Kleech, was das ist. Weil du zum Thema muss mal, muss ihm zu da auch. Wo du kurz dachst, du hast was, wo du sollst. Es kommt kurz, keine Lala hack out skits at Quitzigast. Skims quits that pants. Eight a quack out at Quitzigast. Skims. Skims quits a sickle heel. Oh, to a milk cooks. Bounce at the numpter. Steep art. It hurts me somehow. Zut, zut, zut, zut, zut, zut, zut, zut, zut, zut, zut, zut, zut, zut, zut, zut, zut, zut, zut, zut, zut, zut, zut, zut, zut, zut, zut, zut, zut, zut, zut, zut, zut, zut, zut, zut, zut, zut, zut, zut, zut, zut, zut, zut, zut, zut, zut, zut, zut, zut, zut, zut, zut, zut, zut, zut, zut, zut, zut, zut, zut, zut, zut, zut, zut, zut, zut, zut, zut, zut, zut, zut, zut, zut, zut, zut, zut, zut, zut, zut, zut, zut, zut, zut, zut, zut, zut, zut, zut, zut, zut, zut, zut, zut, zut, zut, zut, zut, zut, zut, zut, zut, zut, zut, zut, zut, zut, zut, zut, zut, zut, zut, zut, zut, zut, zut, zut, zut, zut, zut, 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The bathroom starts off to get stem. Nicely watered. It's still just. I don't have psquinanted. Psquinted out. That's the same to my collected now. A book smiled sometimes, Jessie, now a la sans a sooth. As the sooth, no mask, Jessie, some a la sans a sooth. As the end, the sign like it's nicely what they moved out. Times, the hymns are so good. Sees the hands of son could sims the way not does get seen the ones that oh why is it like that sim to the ones that not the cost to suit yeah tell that. But I could not show stroke color. The master strikes out. So it's who they hide out, or they did do the night. As hope to the cutest, the night out goes to the absurd. As thoughts the suit, the lights, the as couple stem as that sense to suit. Slack a quarter master. Couple health is to weld it. Welch did us. And a clut the. Then the couple came to him. I Juan could see some questions to them that skits were found. But him came to us. Who will let you get twice and who laughs about the line of skirt? Put out it, because and alarm to. And it's not safe for always question. Jealous did as the tonaster as Lulus to dark old woman, the mother's nooks, my colored cunt. She's cut at them, said the winner. Nooks sacked. 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Them to chairs, quillers, each that did limps the bags, cries this to care. 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The vector sticks and kima all the only good and less rooted. The same to my heart. The boots could set them stood, scattered seams. Looking out, so they came deep. Bahoots and nomads, the dicks, them stand out. The squirrels, the nomad host. 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We could get some stenomata from Stathas the Salat. It is the Itzani Demoquan Sustro. 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Putlekot, zwa, au kaututauto. Falkulakas, Janeskas, Nusesta, what's the image of what Nabis has got to skidas? The image can answer. Is time out that all no silhouette, what my doubt is time out. I do things once they must. Helhus the most. Achus them stays. A sinner out its quitters. Yes, guys, the makes guys, it's quitters. I'm there, her question said the stats exist at the last. 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Any shemt, the image to follow the. What about us who the kudas, he is asking them, she wants them. Some some kitchen qualities from stairs. No sister, no cantos, no silhouette, all. Almost and that old question, ships. Outside, committed that to where, after all my system stays, sitting in this storm. took answers on what the players that understood. 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
3: 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Why? Hi. I guess some skis on what? Some smash cows. Hi. 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What can that? What called it? We should let it the cost cuts to the mutant stack to them stutter. I say now what Kalshila could have said that Slahat Kwasna Kuni Pui. I say now could I get this some Chilakutos at the Lassahanet. We could get clutched the clutch. Clapper gouted to trim stutter. Get clutched down. Clutched that good stutter. And much, Mister. And much.
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0: 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Why salutant could a shit way? Salutant.
1: The abducted male child is Lenakai Morrison, described as 6 years old, light brown hair, brown eyes. Last known location Fort St. John, BC on July 9, 9:30 a.m. The suspect is Krista Morrison, 5 foot 8 inches, long dark brown hair. They may be traveling with Daniel Ludwig, age 35, white male, 5 foot 11 inches, large build, shaved head and brown eyes, and Carl Morrison, age 4, white male child, slight build, long dirty blonde hair and brown eyes. Possibly traveling in a red 2006 Ford F-350, unknown plate. Do not approach, call 911.
2: Stickle Cullum Stags, which is in a while. Some tau, Ikma, Stimutaus, Lina, Dow, Smith, Stanalos, it's Son Skooks, a Smith. Kocht mis kutamatsk stajamkis Like, we literally tell our say the match finding his cuts, but I would miss cuts the team gives his cocks miss. You hook to my hook with a kid in a sucks. So some stalat. Up sick the sun. You hook to my heart, skicky lip to doubt the suit. Kiss could it say? Yeah, see the chat stays, yeah, Lewis could out the chat stay there. 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It come at Tom, come a good stay, the mats could the chat stay. Come a good stay, the team kiss the mats could the chat stay, comes to Nam de Moots or it. Knist all the souls. All the amats up souls, the mats come. At the side. The last to leave. The manalix could still say at stage, he'll know some amants, quay. The let's say to this quit go quiet on amants. Side a souls the mants. Side a Knows as chaos las outs. 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I kept skip the cook beat up the mant and the stance. It's a crowd like old. I knock will it's a catimimum. 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No maquala good a hot the moment that hot look. Clan damn good a. The line out that okay, he'll match squat. It's a damn cook. Lower McQuallock. I do damn cook. Hepatis quallet, the column trails is crazy. It's I do damn cruts and damn sick steam. He in a color looks it's tell the cool air, I do damn. 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Then dame quit cook at the moment that I. See, I now sleep to down and salad swamp to down. 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
0: Hi. 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She's in the morning. 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
2: 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Abscutted the start, says, get the chems tooth. As most to me, as our same as our same step to the death, the schematics get the empties of the allows. We could get the carhanums, the allows, the life was taken, I shall a moment out. Absatus, stop all thems to me, what the alost. 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As I could suggest was, I stood to help a high statum stat, to me, as to trust. 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Das taust. I said, Squanatsky sent. As I stood, I stood to me. Ne Hulshach, ne his. As I saw his astros, the gems is sad still. Ach, Kulotzik, Echam ne Mutsis, I said, Helhus, Sultusult. Sulk, so much helhus. Was Kumakot, was Sulks, the man stash, the son stash, to Sulk. Some says that that's high cost. A six was to no genus, is she slicks them to the man could see Ost, squalid the last cruises, the salt. I could add this quill. Ostin, quills. No more this to that. Put memst. Stay you lost, let them. As you lost, let them. As the no more that. We could get snook star him to say so to snook him out. As stones out, the man stays. A colored guy to me, he says, to an arm's closed. To me, what I lost. The cat could host. Schumal hez kutant. 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Hell, who's salt hut? The son of the. Some quilkuto alto. 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Aqualagic tuck, he's diced, a hot take him slot. A small sack, hot take him.
4: Come, salt. Schums gut, was on hot ist. As I could exist, the play was good in stances, but I could do smatam struts and get camps to the houses. Clap at him this good in stance to that state had got you lost, let it. 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
0: Was some skits at least like, was some skits at the Onikta? What kids at? 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
1: Absk Yakutas, all Germany, Skenach Mau, Wichitiks, Sleep Eichs, Wichl Germany, Abs, all De La Pleat, Reverend William Pierce, Altkunis, Itik, De La Pleat, all Nuchalk, Wichitiks, Achsmuksau, Wat 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
3: 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Wei.
0: Why?
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0: Yeah, last night, I still call it some stuff.
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5: Yes, Madam Hooks and Sla Sam. 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
3: February 6, 2014, with Amos and Meekum, section 8.4.5.3.1 is early. So it's not on there, eh?
4: Oh, okay.
3: Now, how could I say, oh, you guys got here early today?
4: You what?
3: You got here early.

0: In the car, you came early.
1: In the car,
0: Sputnu.
1: You came early. How could I say you came too soon? I wasn't ready yet. Or you came early, I wasn't ready yet.

0: got to try and put that together in your mind and how to say it.
1: Mm-hmm.
0: It takes a little thinking, I think, to try and what kind of word we use, eh?
2: Yeah, it's easy, but I don't know how to put it.
3: Want some paper? Good.
0: Peanut, yeah.
1: Okay, let's put that there.
0: And it kept dripping on me.
1: Yeah, it did that on me too.
0: Okay, now there we go.
1: Can we see that again? So what's that word?
2: Steel. It's it's almost like too early, but a little. I can't explain it.
1: Is that the same? Il. Is that il? You said.
2: Il. Il. You came too quick or something like that.
1: Oh, okay.
2: It's not the other one. That
1: early, it's quick, eh?
2: Yeah.
0: You could say to him when he gets there, you're early. You're early or something like that.
1: Early evening. Early. Unclearly. But... yeah, everything they have here is just a different kind of early. Too soon, ahead of time.
2: That's a shame.
1: Okay. Yeah. Now, if I, if we were going to go do something and I wanted you guys, come early, like show up in good time, or something like that. In English, I'd say early. Like, how would you put that in Nuchalk?
2: I want you to come a little earlier. Oh, did you say? What did you
1: say? I say we're going out tonight. Come a little earlier. Come.

0: Now, how about if I was talking about one of the runs of fish? Like I'd say, oh, the spring salmon came early this year.
1: What do you say spring salmon again in the line?
2: Unks,
1: yeah.
2: And so unks, that's... Spoot out. It's a little early ahead of time.
0: Show.
2: It's spring.
0: Kleel show amps spoot out.
2: Yeah. It come a little ahead of time.
0: Mm-hmm. Or, how could I say, let's start work first thing in the morning? Like early in the morning, or?
1: Enoch mak is ma. Kainos.
0: Enoch mak.
1: Enoch mak is ma. Kainos kicks the makis. We start early tomorrow.
0: Mm-hmm. So enoch means morning, right?
1: Yeah.
0: But also means early in the morning.
1: Enoch mak.
2: That's what
1: is
2: it
1: another
2: yeah.
1: word?
2: Yeah,
0: no, that's right.
2: Yeah, we'll start.
1: Inuch makil. What's kainus?
0: How could I? Would you ever say something like, oh, I'll be there at dawn? Or.
2: It's early. Shon Kong Hui. I think it's how they used to say it. It's dawn. Shon Kong Hui.
0: Okay, would you ever use a word like schim? Schim.
1: Schim?
2: Schim, that's already day though.
0: Yeah. They have a word here, schim.
2: Schim.
0: To mean daybreak or dawn.
1: The chims?
2: Yeah. Schim. Schim.
1: When it's early, when it's early.
0: What? When would you use that word?
2: You said to be there early.
0: Yeah. No, like, how would I use schim?
2: Schim.
0: Like, can you remember how somebody said it or how you've used that word? Or chim, schim?
2: We said shon shon hui, that's
0: son,
2: daybreak.
0: Son son hui.
2: Yeah. It's daybreak.
0: So that's your way of saying that one.
2: Yeah.
0: Son son hui?
2: Yeah.
1: It's
2: breaking day.
0: Okay.
2: But schim, maybe that's Kim's good, maybe.
0: Yeah.
2: Because
0: I can understand it, and I can understand Sun Sun Hui, but. Okay. Early. Okay. How could I say, like, at the earliest? I'd say, you know, not before, right? I could say, oh, I'll be back here next week at the earliest. Or Monday at the earliest. Or not before Monday. Not earlier than.
2: I'll be back at the earliest. Is that involving work or?
0: Involving whatever.
1: you must have to describe.
2: Describe something.
1: How soon you can be back? To tell them, I might not be too long before I get back. You know.

0: geputztet.
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0: Ich mal eins geputztet. Maybe I won't stay long before I come back or something like that. You know, just to let him know that he's not going to be away long. He's going before he comes back.
2: Gelipaiks,
0: Magelipaiks is another one.
2: Titskus, Kainus. Titskus, Kainus. I'll be back day after tomorrow. Huh? Titskus, Kainus.
0: Kainus. Day after tomorrow.
3: Titskus,
0: Kainus. Titskus,
1: Kainus. That's when Beatrice is going to be back. She's gone down to Vancouver now.
2: Oh, yeah.
1: Yeah.
0: Who?
1: Beatrice.
0: Oh.
1: Iristais.
0: Yeah, she's been in medical, I guess, eh?
1: Yeah. To check on her kidneys. Mm. Okay, I'll stop that one there.
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5: Five seconds. Here's Lawson, number 32. Running out of time. Number 6 at the buzzer for the win.
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3: So this is a bit of a intro speech, kind of from feasts or gatherings, that kind of thing. And I thought I'd share it with you here so we can get used to hearing it. Yaus Madam Hooks. Greetings, family. Yaus Dadaldam. Yaus Dadaldam. Yaus Kulchach Dashts. Hello to our elders. And Waman Mantsanai. And children. Yaus Dam Apsush. Hello to the community. Sush, remember, is a house. Apsush, village. Stam is what? So it's the what of the village. Stam Apsush, the people. And Wastam Apsushash Ta'its Kutauch. And the community from afar. Kalkalushumsh, we welcome you. O Shup. Ashtisinauch, we welcome you all here this morning. Stutunaikum Tsap. We hold our hands up to you all for witnessing or seeing that work that's taking place this morning. Siamese, always mas patsashdush first the manchtach weeks watskdalst. First we must acknowledge our Father above the manchtach. For he is the reason why we do this work. Wichs, what's kdashts, ulti. Why? Ga aidut mats. May it be done. So that there a bit of a intro to a feast or a gathering, that sort of thing.
4: Over half now, Shelby at the left point. Three bomb.
5: Oh!
4: Oh! Buzzer sounds. Wow, what a shot by Shelby. Three pointer. For the lead.

0: And a little bit of toothpaste will wash away that little bit of salmon roe you might have stuck on your teeth if quach has been around. Why, sims mayam gitz di quach kindi tukat. Jump into where it was that we were. If you recall, Mink coaxed that fish to shore. It jumped on shore and he grabbed it and he got it all fixed up and was barbecuing it. And then Raven came to take a look. Booch da quach ska kis. Raven came to take a look. He calculated the time it would take for the barbecue to be done and cast a sleeping spell on him. Numen chatik miskuts skalich lichs du s'ach ikutch steichwis chti s'ziduma. 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He calculated the time it would take for the barbecue to be done and cast a sleeping spell on him. Tsiduma is to sleep, I believe. 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Then Raven ate his barbecue. 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Kerkti, little bit, kerkti, kuitzik, dis ich itza chalitzis da kochtch, da dukatch, al du chsasatch. Now there is the road du chsasatch. When he had eaten everything, he left. 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When he had eaten everything, he left. Now Mink awoke, or woke he did, tuka, p'alchaluskuts da tukatch. 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Why, n'samadu tsutk itzik dach. And he touched his teeth. Musa chalitzem skutzendach. 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And he touched his teeth. 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Now he touched his teeth. He had roe stuck between his teeth. 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And he had roe stuck between his teeth. Oh, that clever quach. Don't you hate it when you get roe stuck between your teeth?
1: Oi!
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0: play. 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It's got the cowards, you still left in there. Right.
1: Right. No, yeah, them, Krimstad. Oh, Krimstad, did. One of them kids. Still no haunted. Can't cause a hell who's the flood. As they was Kentenham to the old. We could get the cochlear down yet. The maximum last out 6 hours came to Nant. Squats to Nanam selected skill after guys. A lot size at last, what the Nanam cared. We start 6 hours down, 6 hours out. We start to sit like that, Thomas. No cuts. The master's mixes could have told him to not question us like his. Slash like that, to an ass. To talk on the good extras, books. The old man's you let him out. This is your. This is not us. What's the sum that? The IOTS man, you let them out. I sent us. No scales, dust. And a human slot. 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
0: Heißt das Trüge? 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
2: Trüge? Yo, my name is Eslun Dempsey Bob. 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
3: Like it. Poor lady, she's really nice. Yeah, Nick hits the golf hit, did the golf. Yeah, to nest. Yeah, Nick hits. The golf hit, did the golf. Did the golf.
4: Everyone picks it up in the left corner now, feeds it into Sierra with a shot from the left. Boom! Great shot
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3: Yes, madame. Insla Tusum, broadcasting from sovereign New Kalk territory.
4: We arrived here at the first flag, the red flag, the direction of birth and creation, the raven and the rising sun. We have many families living here amongst us that are of this direction. We hold our hands up to all of you for continuing on the ways of our ancestors as passed to us from thousands upon thousands of years of knowledge and wisdom. We recognize our many families and friends of this direction, the El Gacho, the Tilcotin, and all those who are of the East. We will take a moment now to honor this direction. Why?

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3: We have arrived here in the south at the second flag, the yellow flag. This is the direction of healing and medicine, of the mighty grizzly bear and the vigor of youth and well-being. There are among us many honorable families that have survived through the genocide to continue on the incredibly unique ways of the Southern families. We recognize our families and friends of the South, such as the Owikino, and all those who are of this direction. We will take a moment now to honor this direction. Way.

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0: We have arrived here in the west, the third flag, the black flag. This direction is of family and sticking together as represented by the wonderful Saiut, the killer whale, the black fish. We have here with us today many families that have survived to be here amongst us. We hold up our hands to all of you for continuing on the ways of our ancestors as passed to us from thousands upon thousands of years of knowledge and wisdom. We have many relatives and friends of the West, such as the Heltsik, the Kitisu, and the Khekes. We will take a moment now to honor this direction. Why?
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2: We have arrived here in the north, at the fourth and final flag, the white flag. This direction is of wisdom, elders, and knowledge as represented by the magnificent eagle. We have many families of the north living here with us that have survived through the genocide to continue on the incredibly unique ways of our ancestors of the north. We have many relatives and friends of the north, such as the Haisla and the Metlakatla. We will take a moment now to honor this direction. Why?

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6: Achko. 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
7: Achku asnabit ga anaik meat.
5: Achku asnabit ga anaik meat. So I soon was trying to knock all eich.
8: Achku asnabit ga anaik meat.
5: And let's go through it together, break it down for us. We first begin with this word, ach, which is in our language, way in which we say no or not. Ah, as in ash, ch, as in chunchnam, we'll say. Ach.
6: Ach.
7: Ach.
5: Ach Goo Asnabit. And probably that a lot of Nachalkim maybe heard this phrase once, twice, thrice, or maybe some more in their lifetime, this Ach Asnabit. We are adding a little bit more to it, saying this Ach Goo Asnabit. So there are multiple ways in which we say this phrase here. Asnap is meaning no, as in knowing something. Achgu asnabit ga anaikmit. Actually, I'm going ahead of myself. Let's go over asnabit quickly, go over those sounds that we have at the beginning of the word. Again, a as in apchakim, we'll say, and sa as in salya. Asnabit.
6: Asnabit.
7: Asnabit.
5: Achgu asnabit ga anaik meat. And also this word, root word here for this one, anaik, probably also a lot of Nachalkim have heard. Anaik tska kla, anaik tska tchuch nu substats, anaik tska. Anaik tsalaga corn. Anaik tsalaga chiluak corn. No. Just thinking about Beatrice saying that in one recording. But having that anaik in the root word, anaik meets the way in which we say this one, which is wanting something, I want something. And so the phrase altogether, achgu asnabits ga anaik meets, meaning I don't know what I want. This is the phrase of the day, and we will continue to share it throughout our show. Stay tuned to the end of the show to hear it again in English. I'm going to maybe pass this on to Chaim Chimna for a moment here. We'll begin with this lesson, practicing the easy sounds, beginning with easy consonants and vowels. We had last gone over up to the word tkaya yesterday, I believe. Yeah, I don't think we got past that one yet. I think we're going on to the next word, which is skima.
6: Why? This word that we're going over, skima.
5: Oh, I can see you guys.
6: That is our word for moose. Skima. And that is starting off with our sa, ka, ma, a. So that is S-K-M-A. Skima.
7: Skima.
5: Skima. Skima. Skima.
6: Skima.
5: Skima.
6: Now we're all just like, are we adding vowels?
5: So I'm thinking, is it, I'm just trying to remember how it sounds.
6: Skima.
5: Skima.
7: Skima.
5: Skima.
6: Skima.
5: Or skima.
6: Skima. Skima.
5: Is it with a K sound more, or is it more with a, like, sa, intermediate between K and G?
6: Ka. Oh, I'm not sure. Now you're, no, skima.
5: Some speakers say skima.
6: Do we have a recording?
5: Which is a little bit different because it gets a little bit tricky there. So yeah. I heard Arthur Putla say skma.
6: Skma.
5: Just as an example. I won't say that every speaker says it that way, but because then it also resembles that word for chest, mm-hmm, which is also skma. This is kind of being given as those examples that you have all these different ways of saying something similar, but they're all different words.
6: Okay, can you challenge me? Can I try say all of them?
5: Wagenich.
6: So, skima, moose, and then skima, chest.
5: Oh.
6: And then skima, throat, or fishbone.
5: Ach.
6: Oh.
5: No, you got one word in there. If you're saying skima.
6: Yeah.
5: Apart from skima.
6: Yeah.
5: Skma.
6: Yeah, with a k.
5: So you got one English skma word in there, right?
6: So is that comb?
5: Ach.
6: Fishbone.
5: Ach. Well, fish something, not a fishbone.
6: Oh.
5: Skma. So, Astunichia yesterday, when we had sat down with Kta, Kputz and I, we went over ways in which to speak of fishing on the river.
6: Mm-hmm.
5: So this is a tool that's used in the practice, probably not fishing on the river, but let's say more to the practice of everything that we do in harvesting fish and preparing it.
6: Mm-hmm.
5: It's a tool. Skma.
6: Is it a fishing knife?
5: Ah, yeah, that's right.
6: Right. And then skma, that's the comb.
5: That's the comb. Yeah.
6: Okay.
5: Yeah, so there's four of them.
6: So did skma, I go over four? Why?
5: Skma, moose.
6: Mm-hmm.
5: Skma, chest. Skma, fish cutting knife. And skma, a comb.
7: Yeah. Skma.
5: That's yeah. Right, yeah.
6: Ow. Yotsnu.
5: So, yeah, it's kind of like, I just think about how did I hear that word, and am I saying it, is that how I say it usually, you know? I just for myself, like.
6: Skma.
5: Because you have skma, skma, or they kind of, you hear how different they are when I say
6: kind of more saying
5: skma, and skma. Achatne beats.
6: Skima.
5: Maybe later we'll pull up an example and hear another speaker say it.
6: Okay. Yeah. And that is our word for moose.
7: Moose. 10 minutes there.
6: Moving on, we have another word here. Simsma.
7: Simsma.
5: Simsma.
6: And then this here is sama, sama-a.
5: Just go through the word.
6: Yeah, Simsma. Yeah.
5: Sounds like Simba.
6: Simba. This means to tell a story.
5: Yeah.
6: Tell a Simsma.
5: So the root word of that is sma, which is also meaning a story.
6: Mm.
5: You hear it in that word Simsma. It's also in Smayusta, which is our origin stories. And then also for Shmadamh, which is one that... is also relating to that, is kind of in a way to think about it as us each being part of the human story.
6: Mm-hmm.
5: Shmadamh.
6: Shmadamh.
5: And how we get the word for being relative and family.
6: Mm-hmm.
5: Why?
6: It's like who your story is connected to or whatever.
7: I just think of, hey, Thomas. Tell us a Simsma. When you get in the car.
5: Yeah. That backwards driving car.
6: And he's like, I felt it in the wind.
5: Simsma.
7: Simsma.
6: And then our last word on this list we have, we did go over yesterday, but we're going to go over again. Ksinamak. And this is our word for work.
7: Ksinamak.
6: Mm-hmm.
5: Oh.
6: Ksinamak.
5: Ksinamak.
7: That's a cool word.
6: Yeah, I like saying it like that.
5: Ksinamak. So there's two different ways you hear speakers say it. They might say it sometime ksinamak, which is quite the common way of saying it. And then also ksinamak.
6: Ksinamak.
7: Ksinamak.
5: Yeah, where we kind of drop that way of saying it. Ksinamak, right? Becomes all sort of one. Ksinam. Ksinamak. So... two different ways that you hear speakers.
6: Mm-hmm.
5: Yeah.
6: Ksnimak.
5: Oh, ksnimak.
6: Why? And then that was all of the words we had for our easy cons. Oh, no. We have more. So, yeah.
5: So,
6: I'm just going to hand
5: this
6: to
5: we'll just continue. So, you know, this was the beginning. It's kind of giving us a warm-up for approaching now the vowels. And so, nechalk... we are, you know, short on vowels, apart from how in English there's, you know, maybe several vowels. In a lot of other languages, lots of vowels. In Nechalk, there are only three. There's A, E, U, and then their dragged forms A, E, O. So some of the dragged form examples that we have are kind of classic that we think of in Nechalk is words like Nutzakwach or Nichmach, and then also, the A and the U, you know, Doba is one of those.
6: Doba.
5: Everyone knows Doba.
7: Doba.
5: And so we'll go over some examples having the A vowel. The first one is actually the number one, which is the word smell.
6: Smell.
7: Smell.
5: Number one. And if we kind of go to the root of this, also we get out of that the number, or the way in which we say one as being ma or mao. And so there are a lot of examples that we have for that. Like when we say malach, which is year.
6: Mm-hmm.
5: And so like if we say like next year, we say gamalachs.
6: Gamalachs.
7: Gamalachs.
5: And so that's being 1 year, right? Because it has the ma. And a bunch of other variations on the way that we say it. When we say mao, like if we say one person is new mao. And so there's a few different examples we can get out of this mao.
6: And then is mask len like asking how many days or is it just 1 day?
5: That's how many years.
6: How many years?
5: Yeah, you're saying okay. Mask len. The 1 year then would be maslanch.
6: Maslanch.
7: Maslanch.
5: So when you say it that way, it's just slightly different. Probably you use those two different. You have malachs and you have maslanch. They are both meaning 1 year, but probably different ways in which you might say them or different situations that you might use them in. Yeah, because when you ask how many years someone is, like if you're asking about their age, you can ask them, Masklanch Nulich, you know, how many years are you now? Which is literally what it's asking. But you wouldn't ever say it in the way, or at least I haven't heard, the way in which we say it, Malach. We never say Masklach. It's always Masklanch.
6: Masklanch Nulich. How many years are you?
5: Masklanch Nulich. So, moving on from that, though, is this question we have here. Stamks.
6: Stamks.
5: So if we go back to our previous phrase.
8: Stamks wa anaik mir.
5: Is also having that same word, stamks. And so that's what or what is it. I always like to break this down to the word stam, which kind of, you know, gives us a little bit more in a way that we could learn about it, how we can use it in a way that's not asking it as a question. Stam means something. That's what stam means. There's actually kind of there's a funny phrase that I came across. I went to Sanhekila's and he was, oh, here's this box of all this language material. You can take a look at it. And it had all these, like, big strips that they had. And I think what he said is, like, it was like a paper strip. And it had in marker on it, but it had this other strip on it. I think he said you could play audio on it.
6: Oh.
5: I don't know. But anyway, it had this phrase on it. And it said, stamya ska sukup stamch, which is meaning...
6: What are you smoking?
5: Mind if I have smoke?
6: Oh.
5: That's what it means.
6: Interesting.
5: So now it's making that word stam a little bit different because stam, when we say stamks, is asking it as what.
6: Mm-hmm.
5: But when we say stamya, is kind of in a sense to say mind.
6: Do you
5: know,
6: mind
5: if I, you know. And so that was an interesting way that I seen that be used. Stam, or like, you know, speakers will say things like de-stam. Like I remember hearing in a recording Violet Taglio when Dale McCreary was talking to her, you know, he'd say something to her and she would go, de-stam? Kind of in a sense, like, you know, when you hear, like in English we say, the what? You know, it's kind of like that, de-stam. And so these are some other ways in which we might be able to learn and use this word. But basically, when we start with it, you know, one of the essential questions in any language, stamks. What is it?
6: Mm-hmm. Stamks.
7: Stamks.
5: And so from there, ow.
6: Ow.
7: Ow.
5: This one's also really, you know, one that we hear more and more each day. You know, I'm hearing a lot of people use this as meaning yes in our language, right? And so not much more that we need to really know beyond that.
6: It's really cute. She started to say that more frequently.
5: Oh, yeah.
6: I'll be like, say something to her, and she goes, ow.
5: So, after that, then, slaus.
6: Slaus. You know what's so funny about grass? Just joking.
5: So that is the meaning of this word, slaus.
7: One meaning.
5: We do hear more often that it's being used.
7: Yeah.
5: And so a lot of people also know slaus.
6: We
5: won't go more into that as well. We'll just go beyond that. Stan. And this one is mother.
7: Mother.
5: Stan. So you kind of hear also the similarities between how we call a father and a mother, right? We say man.
7: Man.
5: Hey, I stumbled. Man, you know, and we hear that one when we say in our prayer. We say our father above, Stan, mother. Delaus. To get married. So I've heard this one often said this way. You also might hear speakers say Talaus, which is the way that Arthur Pootlis said it.
6: Talaus.
5: Yeah, so sometimes you have that where they might say it slightly differently. They might say it either with a D sound or a T sound. And that is to get married. Nan. Also, another common one that most of us know, nan. You know, we grew up with the dance when the kids together going, nan. You know, I don't got to explain that, right? We all know that.
6: Yeah, we all know
5: They're doing the actions here.
6: Yeah, making my feet go back Boots and forth.
5: Boots is using the kopta.
7: Can you see us?
5: Going like this with her feet.
6: I love when they have
7: like
6: to
7: cat.
6: Hold,
5: like
6: you
5: cat.
6: Have to hold hands like that, hey?
5: Yeah.
6: Like you have
5: yeah.
6: to like grasp each other's hands like yeah. a bear claw.
7: Done.
6: I remember when they, like how exciting it would be and all the kids would have to do their practice round and every kid's not doing it on beat. They're just, just going.
5: They're learning. So, after that, Yao. Also very common. Hi, hello, greetings. Kind of sounds funny when you put it all in those English ways, you know. Yao is kind of just like those, one of those self-explanatory ones like doba, right? Like we all know doba. We don't say belly button.
6: Yao.
7: I remember a bunch of us thought when we got into grade one or kindergarten from the nursery and teacher said belly button. Well, what is that? Oh, you mean the doba? Thought that was the real
6: English
5: word. That's right. I think that's just how much of a like kind of prominent word that is for us. Is like we know it for what it is in the language, and you know, when we're doing things like this, kind of a way in which to say we want to get to that point, right? Recognize all these things for what they are in Nechalk, apart from knowing that it's being in English. And Doba, that's always the one. Same here, you know, for years, like, what? That's not an English word?
6: Yeah. I love that we all have our own personal story of when we found out
7: yeah.
6: that belly button is the word for it.
5: Yeah.
6: For me, I was in grade 2, and my teacher never called on me. But it was the one time my teacher called on me, and I went to an all-white school in Williams Lake. So I was like, my hands up, and my teacher, she was like, okay, Corrine, what is this? And she was pointing at the doba, at what I knew was a doba. So I said, that's a doba. So confident, all these white kids looking at me. What is she talking about? I just got so embarrassed. They're like, that's a belly button. And I'm like, oh, that's a belly button? Like, it was sure a learning experience.
5: Say, no, for us, it's doba.
7: Yeah,
5: that's what it is.
6: Yeah.
5: Why? And also then the word danksta.
6: Danksta.
7: Danksta.
5: And that is ear or... Yeah, so we say it as being ear, on occasion, perhaps, that we might also refer to both ears, but a way that we say of both ears is da-dangsta.
6: Da-dangsta.
7: Da-dangsta.
5: So I remember my sister, you know, recalling her time in Nechal class with Spuchta, that she would always say that, say, ach, diga da-dangsta nu. And so I always remember my sister saying that. Yeah. So, from there, we already gone over this one. We'll review it again. Man.
6: Man.
7: Man.
5: And his meaning, father. Dad. Sausawa.
6: Sausawa.
7: Sausawa.
6: I like this word.
5: This is a pillow.
7: Pillow.
5: Ah, sausawa.
6: Sausawa.
5: Yeah, that's kind of a fun one.
6: Fun to say. Mm. Fun to rest your head on.
5: And the final one for the vowels is panya.
6: Panya.
7: Panya.
5: So either said panya or perhaps said banya.
6: Banya.
7: Banya. Yeah.
5: Banya. Banya is just, it's kind of funny to say, you know, when you say it like that, panya. So banya. I feel a little bit more comfortable saying panya.
7: Panya.
6: Panya.
5: But maybe we'll find some examples as well. Hear some speakers go over that. I think there might be some of Clarence Elliott sharing that word, so perhaps we'll find that in a moment. We'll keep on continuing with our vowels, though. We also have the E vowel, which is represented by the letter I in our language. Just a little note on that I usually like to share is that in most languages, the I is representing an E vowel. It's just English, that one that's, and maybe some others, that use it for like a I vowel, right? Like when we say it. So it sounds somewhat like the E in the word chief. Let's begin with Schmeeks.
6: Schmeeks.
7: Schmeeks.
5: This is a muscle. And so in the story of Quach and how he turned this valley into river valley, Achtigeich talks about how the Schmeeks are there up at Stuich and that they can still be seen today. It's to tell about how the inlet used to go all the way up towards Stuich, and that's why those Schmeeks are there. The mussel. Not like the Shkukum mussels, but the mussels, right? You guys eat mussels?
6: Ow.
7: Ow.
5: I've never had mussels. I think I'm like, you know, a little bit fussy.
6: Yeah.
5: I was going to say scared, but I think the better way to put it is fussy.
7: Oh, no, swich is, is that stingy?
5: Is like,
6: I think
5: cranky.
6: So.
7: Oh, okay.
5: Swich, yeah, is, the way that my auntie put it was cranky.
7: Yeah.
6: Oh, I think and stingy, nunu aus?
5: Nunu aus.
7: I just think of fussy, but I don't know if we used it with that.
5: The other way that, so Clyde put it this way, he said if someone offered you food and you were like, no, you know, he'd be like, huh, sweet.
7: Yeah.
5: You know, he'd say it like that. Yeah. You know, that's the way that he put it.
6: Yeah, fussy.
5: Yeah. So kind of in a way to say too, like, oh, you think you're not good enough for this or you're too good for this? Yeah, that's what he was kind of putting it as. And then when my auntie, and I want to share this one. She says to me, she says, oh, I'm going to go see my sweet brother. And so, what? And she goes, oh, he's cranky. So that's the way that she put it. Esik.
6: Esik.
7: Esik.
5: And so that's this one here.
6: Yeah. I was waiting for that.
7: Saying you're number one.
5: Yeah.
7: You smell.
5: So that is the middle finger, a seek. So also that we use this word to say of the middle of things. So not just pertaining to the middle finger itself, but if we say, for example, all of us here that are sitting, that we might say, dihich ikht eich dis asiko sasmich, or something like that. He's the one that's in the middle between all of us. And so asikoth would be like in the middle. I think also said of the center fire, And so there's a number of ways also in which we could say that word asik and say it being of the middle.
6: Would that be like asik nalus?
5: Asik nalus. I think that might be like in between something.
6: Oh, okay.
5: Like probably in between okay. Like a joint or
6: yeah.
5: Or like your butt.
6: Yeah.
5: That's another way that I think maybe you could, yeah, because it like speaks of like you think of like.
6: Yeah.
5: Like in English, I think they call the word cleft. A seek na loose. But it's like the in-between of something. Yeah.
6: It's funny because that's just the first word my brain was like, when you said a seek, my brain was like, a seek na loose.
5: This is all in education. Education of our language.
6: Yeah. You can only trust new Chalk minds to think like this. Just joking.
5: So I go back to like a seek na loose and maybe think of it, yeah, as being, I think because you say like a joint, like if you say sleep na loose, sometimes that's what they mean as being like a joint probably on your body or a hinge, like a on a numuchta, on
6: a door.
5: Yeah, door hinge. Yeah, so that's what I think of when we say that na loose. Is either being that, like in between, or the middle of something as well. So it's also another add-on word that could be similar to that of a Sikh, I believe.
6: Mm-hmm.
5: We're going to take a short break here. We're going to go over our phrase, Asti Socht. Oi, and we're going to talk about it.
8: Achko, Asnapit, Janaitmit.
6: Ach gu all na byd gaenaig mit.
7: Ach gu all na byd gaenaig mit.
5: Ach gu all na byd gaenaig mit. And we will take a short break. Mentle mudi llo chiaust. And we'll be right back after this. Here's a short sinach miach here from a new Nusiam. This is the sinach miach of Nusmara. Why?

0: Yaus menam chutz and sla nuyam sana and is tsai nam nap or Nuchalk Radio, broadcasting from sovereign Nuchalk territory.
1: Song of the Great Blue Heron. In our culture, we talk about the Great Blue Heron as being a bringer of luck. To see the Great Blue Heron brings you good luck. In our Smayustas, the Great Blue Heron is a chief of the undersea world, and he lives in the house of Kumukwa underneath the sea, and is respected as a high chief. He is chief among birds, along with the eagle. Song of the Great Blue Heron.

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3: And Slachim Chimena.
4: And the Kaputs.
2: And that there was Sinhekila with the song of the Chak Ant, the Great Blue Heron. And before that, our Nunu Siams, that one titled First Sinach Mir of Nusmara. So I believe that was recorded at the first potlatch for the one taking on that name, Nusmara. First Sinach Meir. Oi. And we're going to continue now to go over our Nuchalk language practice together. Chim Chimna will be sharing some phrases. Oi. Tzihich ich tzeich. Tzi och shalch. Du deep. No. How does it go? I would say the chalch duties. She's the one that's going to teach them.
3: Mm-hmm.
2: That's the best way, I think.
3: Well, I guess you could also maybe chalch duties.
2: Chalch, no, because it would be saying chalch duties, chalch duels.
3: Oh,
2: yeah, the one teaching us. Yeah, she's going to be the one to teach us. Yeah.
3: Why? I'm going to, I believe we were on our section of, I was going over gax and we gax phrases. So gax is our word for which, and then we gax is our word for where.
2: So gax is which and where, and then we gax is
3: only where?
2: I believe only where. Yeah.
3: Okay. Right. I didn't add very many phrases onto this, but I'm just going to go over what I have here, and then we'll move on. So starting off with Gax di anaik michti, and that is, which do you want? And I'm just going to repeat that once more. Gax di anaik michti.
2: Gax di anaik mich.
4: Gax di anaik mich.
2: Ah.
3: Yeah, yo, it's new.
4: Anaik mich, our yesterday's phrase.
2: Ah.
3: Yes, yesterday's phrase. Stamx wa anaik mich. What do you want? And then the word, or the phrase that I'm going over right now. Gax di anaik mich. Which do you want?
2: Why? So could be phrased like this, perhaps also could be phrased in a way to say digax, which one way that you often hear being as another indication of which, you know, like you hear this in the story Achtigai shared of the Snoochalach, the little people, the four people that were taken by the Snoochalachdim, they were talking about them, and they say, "Di gex di ayuch di ayuch mim? Di gex di ayuch mim? Or di gex di ayuch dult?" Gee. And then hikmich. Anyway, in the languages, to say, which one of them, or which one of us are they speaking of, is a way to say.
3: Mm-hmm.
2: Yeah. So which one of them are they, which one of us are they talking about?
3: Mm-hmm.
2: And so the speaker said, digex.
3: Digex.
2: So maybe it could also be said that way.
3: Digex di anaik mich.
2: Oh.
3: Digex di.

0: Me too, that stands new. I was wondering why they added this.
1: So we can go over that. So Gex Sa stands new. When we're talking about your, like, if we're saying about your mother in a way that she's not present, like she's not in view, she's not over there, she's not over there, she's not here at all.
0: Mm-hmm.
1: We'll say Sa, which is to kind of be expressive in a way of something that is far away or something that's not visible at all.
0: Mm-hmm.
1: And so in this case, speaking of a woman, right? And Stan, mother, when we say Stanchnu, is to say your mother. So it's just an added on way of expressing possession for you.
0: Mm-hmm.
1: That it's your mother that we're speaking of. Gexla Stanchnu. Which I say is being an add on because when we say Stanchnu, anyway, is a way of saying your mother. Maybe a way that we could probably put more expression in English to it is to say, where's that mother of yours?
0: Mm.
1: You know? And they would do this sometimes. Yeah. Gexla Stanchnu.
0: Yeah, I was only curious because I know in one of our songs we say just Gex Dimannu.
1: So something that kind of, really, maybe just thinking off the top of my mind, the way that Achjigaich spoke of these people that had a traditional marriage. She spoke of someone named Hanu, and she says, Ich Hanuch Ich, which is to say, our Hanu, which again is like, instead of like saying Hanuch on its own, is saying Hanuchich. Oh no, maybe I'm still wrong there. Yeah, I'm wrong there, I think, actually. So forget what I said. But anyway, like we would say, like for my father, like I could say Dimanchst.
0: Mm-hmm.
1: I could say that.
0: So it's kind of maybe like it's your mom. Like, where's your mom?
1: Yeah.
0: Okay. Just keeping it that simple.
1: No, yeah, like, that's what I'm just saying. Like, it's an add-on to the way in which we could say it. Like, we could still say Tlastanu.
0: Mm-hmm.
1: It would still be meaning the same thing. Just a little bit more of an add-on kind of thing. In the story of the Sninik, Kwanadutlaik, Cry Rock, the Sninik says, in which she says instead of saying Damanachtch, saying Damanachtch. And so again, just kind of further way of expressing that my son, just add on.
0: Right. So this phrase again, Gax Sestanchnu, where's your mom? And then another phrase meaning the same thing, but worded different in Itnu Halkamich, is Gex Aamatz Tlastanchnu. And I'm going to repeat that once more. Gex Aamatz Tlastanchnu.
1: Gex Aamatz Sa Stanchnu.
0: Oh.
2: Gax A Amma
1: Amatz
2: Amatz Ga Stanchnu.
0: Oh.
1: Oh. Gax Amatz.
0: And these both meaning, where is your mom?
1: Yeah. So when we're really being like, apart from that, how we say Gax La Stanchnu, where is your mom? When we're really putting in a word meaning where, we could add that word amat, which is just that, is meaning where something is.
0: Mm-hmm.
1: So, gex amat, where is it? Gex amat, sa stanchnu, where is it? Your mother. We won't say it, to say, where is she, your mother? That's another way that we could phrase it in English, is to say, where is she, your mother? Gex amatz tlastanchnu. Yeah.

0: Why? Those are the two phrases that I found for where's your mom?
1: So, you know, from there is kind of then get an idea, how can we also make this about other things,
0: mm-hmm.
1: apart from saying where's your mom?
0: Yes.
1: Like if you were asking about
0: Your friend. I have one here.
1: Why?
0: Why? And this one here being, where is your friend? We gax a amadao wes medumchnu. So, where is your friend? We gax a amadao wes medumchnu.
1: So, maybe we'll break this down.
0: Mm-hmm.
2: We gax.
1: A amat.
0: A amadao. So, where they are.
1: Yeah.
0: Being amadao, and then us medum or was medumchnu, your friend.
1: So it would be your friends.
0: Oh, your friends.
1: Because you're saying where are they, your friends?
0: Yeah.
1: Yeah. So that's kind of something listening for there. So getting the difference between how we refer to one person to more than one.
0: Mm-hmm.
1: When we say wa amadao, and like the key kind of part about that is listening to the fact that we're saying wa and amadao,
0: mm-hmm.
1: where now instead of how we said gex amats tastanu, where we just say it as amats, is just to one person. Amadao is meaning where they are.
0: Yeah.
1: Yeah. We gex wa amadao wa smadam hnuts. And so I'm adding a little bit more onto it because it's a little bit more fuller,
0: mm-hmm.
1: in a way. So that key part there is wa. And then we're saying your friends because mm-hmm. we say wa smadam hnu. Nu is you.
2: You.
0: Mm-hmm. Mm-hmm. So we gex wa amadao wa smadam hnu. Where is your friends?
1: Mm-hmm. And you could also add on to it like was madam hnut or was madam hnu at, because then again it's also like having a little bit more of that fullness to it in a way to say of those ones, your friends.
0: Right.
1: Where are they, your friends, those ones?
0: So, we gax wa amadao was madam hnut. Where is your friends?
1: So it could be also in a way to say of your family, right? Because we use that word shmadam as meaning relatives or family. And so it might be asking in a sense, where are your family? Where mm-hmm. are they, your family? Yeah.
0: Ach guach nabitska amadao.
1: Ah,
0: ach guach nabitska. I don't know where they are.
1: I don't know where they are. Yeah. Ach guach nabitska amadao.
0: Amaitska amadao ala suhlik. No.
1: Tapao ola casino.
0: Yeah, they went to the casino.
1: Yeah.
0: They're playing bingo.
1: Yeah. So, yeah. So you kind of get the pattern there too. Like when you say like wa amadao, you could say for them if they're going somewhere. Apao, you know, and so
2: Apao.
1: That's always going to be the kind of way that you hear more than one person being spoken about, that they are up, they are going.
0: Mm-hmm.
1: Yeah. Or achatlabit swamdao, which you would still include the same way of saying, I don't know where they are. Yeah.
0: Mm-hmm. I don't know where they are. Achatlabit
2: ga'amadao.
1: So you could also, just before moving on, maybe some other ways that you can kind of change it up. Like, what else might we say other than friends or family?
0: Mm-hmm.
1: I think of like amadalacht.
0: Yeah, where are your parents?
1: Yeah.
0: Wikex, one I actually get a lot is wikex wa amatsi puspusinu. Where's your kitty? Little kids and nieces come over to my house. Where's your cat?
1: We gex wa amadao wa amadalacht nut. So that would be a way of saying like, where are your parents?
0: Where are your parents?
1: Where are your parents? Because also, how many times has someone come by and they're like, where are your parents?
0: Yeah. Wigaxwa.
1: Tapawa la kashinoch.
0: Wigaxwa amadao. Wa amadalacht nuts.
1: Oh.
0: Where are your parents? Wigaxwa amadawa. What is that word? Susquim nuts.
1: Susquim tamach nuts. Oh,
0: Susquim tamach nuts.
2: Susquim tamach.
0: Where are your siblings?
1: Oh. Yeah, so that would be saying, where are your siblings?
0: I was going to only say, like, brother or sister, but some people, like you, have have both, you know?
2: Yeah. I have just one.
0: Yeah.
2: Or six.
1: Oh. I mean, you could, like, account for maybe all the people that you recognize as being that, right?
0: Yeah, that too.
1: Like, how much of us have
0: like
1: all these, like, Olim, these elder siblings of ours, right? Like, I got one blood elder sibling from my parents, but I have lots of other family that maybe say they're my
0: Slach was medem.
1: Slach mi tzudil.
0: Slach mi tzudil.
2: Slach mi tzudil.
0: Stems.
1: We got lots of relatives.
0: Oh, okay. Yeah.
1: Because Slach mi tzut is meaning having many relatives. Yeah. Slach mi tzut. Yeah. And there's also that, if you take that same kind of word, Slach, there's that mountain right there just in front of us. Oberdir is Nuslachim.
0: Olta. Olet ach.
1: Nuslachim.
2: Nuslachim.
1: Yeah, is meaning many relatives. Yeah. Oltach.
0: Oltach.
1: Yeah, you can say it. The same. Over there. Oltach.
0: Over there. Over there. Points. Points with your lips. Why? I think I'll go over one more phrase here, since we went off a little bit off track. This one being, where are you from? And it is, I think it's quite interesting. It's Wigaklnooks. Wigaklnooks.
2: Wigaklnooks.
0: I'm not sure if I'm saying that weird.
1: I think it's Wigaklnooks.
0: Oh, thank you. Wigakl. Yeah. More of a dragged.
1: Yeah. Wigaklnooks.
0: Wigaklnooks.
2: Wigaklnooks.
0: That sounds way better than what I was trying to say.
1: So it's taking that same word, wigex, but we've changed it up now to mean specifically of where is it that you're from.
0: Mm-hmm.
1: Yeah, because when we say wigex, the that's being said in it is meaning from.
0: Yeah.
1: And so that's that wigexnooks.
0: I'm pretty sure if I were to say I'm from Nuchalk, Auntie Karen had taught me, I could say tiamatlts. Nuchalk, or Tiamatlts Nuchalk.
1: Tiamatlts Nuchalk.
0: Yeah, I'm from Nuchalk.
2: Nuchalk.
1: So you could say it that way, or I think sometimes you might add Ash Nuchalk.
0: Ash Nuchalk.
1: Yeah,
0: you might also just say
1: Nuchalk. I just say
0: Nuchalk. Okay.
1: I always say Nuchalk because Nuchalk is the valley.
0: Yeah.
1: Yeah, that's literally what this valley is called, is Nuchalk. And Nachalkulimch has become more of a term being used modern to speak of the whole of the territory, I believe. Because when we call a place Kutlimch, it's either speaking of the land, the ground surface, the earth, or the floor surface. And also, some speakers in English say country. And so that's why we say it as being Nachalkulimch now as well. So you could say that.
0: Okay.
1: But if you're speaking specifically of this valley, Nuchalk. Yeah.
0: Mm-hmm.
1: Yeah.
0: So this last phrase, Wigaklnooks.
1: Ah, where are you from? Just as a like a final note, you could also use that Tiamatlts in a way that's specifically speaking of where your origins are from. And so for my ancestry would be, you know, like saying Tiamatlts Talio, or Atsach, you know, from Atsach, Talio, the South Bentic region. Yeah. Oh, okay. And so you could go a little bit more into a way of being like that. That's one way that's to say of like where you're really from. Mm-hmm. Yeah. Where you go back to. All right. And that's all the time that we do have for today. We're going to go over briefly our phrase. And that is, I don't know what I want. Perhaps a way in which we can respond to this. Previous phrase of ours, which is meaning, what is it you want? Or what do you want? Always take care of yourselves, folks. Love yourselves. It is not goodbye.
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5: Promise continued. I remembered something else to promise. Okay. To commit to something. I was just thinking about this. I know that within a like potlatch system, at least at home, a big part of it is if something, the people who come to a potlatch, are there to bear witness to what's happening, you know? And so when a person says something's happening there and everybody's there to witness it, that's they're committed then, right? Yeah. You know that. So I was wondering if there'd be a way to talk about that sort of it's done now, or he's committed. Actually, you know what? I'm not sure if I know how to ask the question for what I want to know, so. It seems to me that maybe there's some words you would use for. Oh, you know what? I'm just going to stop that. Radio
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1: 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I am Dai Dai, and this is Kaputs. That was Sweet Home Alabama by Lynyrd Skynyrd. 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
1: 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Smaudi silk eith, one heart, one mind. Uts east tlith, Newhalkum heith. We are, our greatest strength is being Newhalk. 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
1: On our agenda today, Asti Songht. Right after our next song, we'll be getting into our Sulut, our Altwa, and our Minminta. Said it a little bit scrambled up, but that is our channel, our weather, and our road. That is Highway 20 from Newhalk Olymch to Williams Lake Olymch, or whichever way you are driving. Before we get started, we always like to start with our phrase of the day. It is Friday, July 10th. Welcome to Fired Up Friday. Asti Songht. Here is our phrase.
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2: Achwagu naik nu asti.
1: Achwagu naik nu asti. One more time, Ayutsisu. That was Elise Dice saying, do you want it or don't you want it? I was going to say, do not want it. And I think you could say it like that, but don't you want it is what it translates to. So we got that don't part in there is achwa. And it's also having the question there. So it's making the anaik nu saying, don't you want? And then as-tsi, don't you want it? And whatever it is that you're trying to hand over. Achwagu anaik nu as-tsi, wai. All right, let's go get into a song. And when we come back, we'll be getting into our weather tie times and we'll be looking at our minminta, wai.

0: And Slanuskamata is our language that holds all of the keys to our relationship with the land, because the language comes directly from the land. 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
1: Oi, oi, Madame Hooks, yeti sinach, yeti sonch, insta daidai,
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1: That song was called I'm Still Standing by Elton John. Awesome song. All right, let's go get into our weather. Altwa. And then we'll be getting into our tide times. And then right after that, we'll take a quick look at our minminta. Oi. Ga alitz idu musab asti sasais wasonchats al askhats. Smitla now it's ik di askish altumnap asti songcht. Now we are going to tell you all how the day is outside. We are the weatherman today. Oi. Starting with our current conditions, asaists. It is mostly skinwas, and our temperature is 12.1 degrees Celsius. Asuk, 16, gusting to 28 kilometers an hour. And moving on to Astisongt, skinwas with the 60% chance of Aswalas this morning. Asuk, becoming west, 20 kilometers an hour, gusting to 40 near noon, with a high of 18. And our UV index is 2 or low. And Asdisint tonight, it'll be skinwas with the 30% chance of Aswalas. Asuk, 20 kilometers an hour, gusting to 40, becoming light this evening, with a low of Tklakt, which is 10. And moving on into Kainuchs, Saturday, July 11th, skinwas with the 60% chance of Aswalas, and a high of 18. Our UV index is 3 or moderate. Alaint for July 11th, skinwas with a 60% chance of Aswalas, and a low of plus 5. Way.
2: Sunday, July 12th, skinwas with a 60% chance of Aswalas, high of 16. Alaint. Skinwas periods and lows of 6. Monday, July 13th, a mixture of sinch and skinwas, high 15. Ala int, skinwas periods, low plus 5. Oi.
1: Oi. That was a look at our current conditions along with our 4-day weather forecast. Oi. Tchwelcht in ska alitz idu muslap asti sathais wa suludis ats. It's time for me to tell you all how it is in our channel. So I think I'll take this one, and you'll take the next one. So starting with our high tide, Maskemaklit, it is now 8:15 in the a.m. And our next high tide is at 10:30 a.m., which is about 2 hours and 15 minutes away. And we'll get to 3.67 meters or 12.05 feet. Our next low tide this early evening is at 3:43 p.m. and we'll get to 2.2 meters or 7.22 feet. Moving into the high tide, 10:03 p.m. and we'll get to 4.9 meters or 16.07 feet. Way. All right, let's go take a quick look at our minminta here. Whoa, got thrown off here. Where am I? Have to find where we are.
2: You are here.
1: Zoomed in. There, that's why. I see. Well, the closer you get, the bigger the map gets, seems like it. there hasn't been any updates as of lately, so we'll just take a quick look at our couple of cameras here. And this is about 88 kilometers from Bella Coola and 41 kilometers from Anaham Lake near the gate at the top of the Bella Coola Hill, looking southwest. It is looking yaliwa. Very beautiful. And I could see skinwas liwa up there. Cloudy periods. Sinch. Yeah. And so it's partly cloudy up there. The sinch is poking through. Sinchas. And the road is looking pretty nice, I would say. It's pretty well maintained, I would say. And I could see a little bit of spots that indicate there could be some loose gravel and stuff. So, you know, it's kind of the usual thing. Watch out for those muddy sections and slippery sections on the road, especially on the hill. Going up or down, whichever way. So near Anaheim Lake, about 140 kilometers east of Bella Coola, looking west, we'll be looking into this other camera here on Highway 20. And it's looking pretty nice, I would say. I can see a bit of a soft spot there at the beginning when the pavement meets the gravel part. It's looking a little bit dark, and that kind of indicates there could be some really soft spots there. Oops. So keep an eye out for those areas and do drive safe through there anytime, pretty much. Between Elsie Road and Chipman Road for about 143 kilometers, watch for livestock. And I think that's everything for the road conditions at. We'll be moving into a song, and when we come back, we'll be getting into the first set of our daily announcements. Oy. So let's go get a song going here. And I picked a song. This is going to be Bob Seger. Bob Seger. Against the Wind. Oops.

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2: 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That's a neat stump. 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
4: Why? Why, Madame Hooks? Yet the sinach, yet the sonch, insta die die.
5: Insta kaputs.
4: Let's go share our phrase of the day again before we start into our daily announcements. Achwagu anaiknu alti.
5: Achwagu anaiknu alti.
3: Achwagu anaiknu alti.
4: Achwagu anaiknu alti. Achwagu anaiknu alti. So we're saying it in a slower way so that you can hear everything and you can bring it up to speed once you get into the practice of it. And, you know, once you get used to the sounds all put in together, then you can go as fast as Elie's dice there.
5: Sounds almost like it's on fast forward.
4: Yeah. They do, you know, they do say things pretty fast sometimes. All right, let's go get into our first set of our daily announcements. Okay, listen to how it is in our place and what is going on. Why? It's that time of the year again, folks. Please help protect our Nimnimk relatives such as the Nun and Tla by being bear aware. To help avoid potential encounters, please get rid of any attractants outside of your home. These are, number one, making sure your simsk, that is fish, outside is covered up and your fish guts are dumped in the designated areas of the Nuchom, which is the river. Number two, make sure your s'ice, garbage, is not left outside. And number three, do not leave pet food outside unattended. Number four, pick your s'chalutz, which is your berries or fruit, as soon as they ripen. When walking or hiking in the woods, carry bear spray and make a lot of noise to not startle any nimnimk, that is animals, on their path. Remember that we share this kus ulimch with the Nun and other nimnimk. Way, stuunits up and stuunidus up. Astisonght is the last day for the outreach hearing audiologist, and they are at the Bellacoola Clinic. And like I said, today's the last day. They were here at July 6th, and they're here till the 10th, which is Astisonght. Please phone 604-442-7849 for an appointment. That is 604-442-7849, in case I said that a little bit too fast at the beginning. Oy. Join us for the 2026 Algacho and Nuchalk Language and Cultural Gathering. 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Ooh, that's awesome. 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Oi. Bellacoola Little League for boys and girls, pre-K to grade 7, is every Friday from 5:30 to 6:45 p.m. at Walker Island Ballpark Diamond. All skill levels are welcome. 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
4: 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We're in the Brown Building, number 3 at 498 Mackenzie Street on Kumkuts in downtown Bella Coola. Way. All right, we got some songs lined up here for you. And when we come back, we'll be getting into our language practice. And what did I have lined up here for us? Let's go see. Okay, yeah. We're going to go over a word. And I was wanting to learn the word for help. So we'll go over that. All right, let's go get into our song. Oi, stu we need usaps and us sign them up or stim the knees insta die.
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0: Kalchalutlam Dumutlap, Alak Musalch Sputz Wets Klakt Butz Di Smau, Al Kutalch Di Smau. We welcome you folks to New Hawk Radio Bella Coola, broadcasting from the heart of the Great Bear Rainforest. Wai.
1: Wai. Wai smadam hooks. Yet di sinach, yet di sonch, insta die die.
2: Insta kaputz.
1: That song was called Electric Avenue by Eddie Grant. And before that, we heard Midnight Special by CCR. And then we heard You Ain't Seen Nothing Yet by Backman Turner Overdrive. Way. All right, now that we're back, Athinachska eat Nuchalkum Heath. Let us all speak Nuchalk. Way. All right. Like I said, when we come back, we'll be getting into words revolving around help. This is a little bit of a difficult word, but we'll get through it. We've been through a lot of words down the line where we've been working on quite a bit of, some with almost no vowels. So this is one of the ones that I would say kind of have no vowels. So we have two ways, one meaning to help someone, and the other one is to ask someone for help or to hire someone. So let's go through the first, the second one, because I said it first. Let's go through the one that says to ask for someone for help. So let's go give that a listen first before I even attempt to try say it.
3: Quilch.
1: Quilch. Quilch.
2: Good. Quilch.
1: Because I think I would

0: Said it like that.
1: Quilch.
2: Quilch.
0: So that is qua la qua. Quilch. To ask someone for help. To hire someone. So if those are the things that you think you might need to do. Quilch.
2: Quilch.
0: And then the other one is when you are going to help someone. So to help someone is ashkulchum.
2: Ashkulchum.
0: To help someone.
3: Ashkulchum.
0: Remix, remix. Ashkulchum.
3: Ashkulchum.
0: Ashkulchum.
2: Ashkulchum.
0: And that is to help someone. Ashkulchum. Way. So it has a kind of like a prefix and a kind of, I don't know if it's an ending. I guess it kind of could be. Because we use it for a Nike. Sometimes if you want something, you put a Nike-um, a Nike meets. It's like saying, I want something, a Nike meets. So that ma part is the someone, referring to someone. To help someone. Wait. All right. We even have a question here too, as well, under the word for help. So let's go through this one. I don't think it's that difficult. This is involving, let's say, your hands. So we have the word wax, meaning who? Wax.
2: Wax.
0: Di anikes. Ska.
2: Ska.
0: Ashnaichaks. Who wants to help?
4: Wax di anikes ska. Ashnaichaks.
0: Naichaks, yeah. Who wants to help? So we got that who? Wax. Di anikes. To who wants. So the anikes is saying wants. Ska is the two. Ashnaichaks. Who wants to help? I never heard that naichak before.
2: Me too.
0: That's pretty neat. Let's go through that sound just by itself.
5: Ashnaichaks.
0: Ashnaichaks.
2: So this one is.
0: Sounds like this one is just Ashnaichaks, and the other one is Ashnaichaks.
5: Ashnaichaks.
0: And for this one, because it has the S at the end, the sa sound, it is saying he is helping. It could also be she. I guess if you were to further note if it was he or she, you would say this one, which is t'aich, or t'aich. Ashnaichaks t'aich. He is helping. And then, Ashnaichaks t'aich.
5: Ashnaichaks.
0: He is helping. Or he is working to give a helping hand. Cool. And so since we're going through more of this Ashnaichak examples, I have another one. And it is very similar to the last one we just went over. And it is... Ashnaichaks ashints.
2: Ashnaichaks ashints.
0: He is helping me, or he is working with me. So that ashints is the with me part. With me, ints, me. Ashnaichaks ashints. So I'll go through that one a little bit more slow. Ashnaichaks ashints. He is helping me. Ashnaichaks ashints. That is cool. I like that. Here is one more for this ashnaichaks, and we'll go back to the chulch one. Kind of glad we found this one. So it's having to do with your hand. The ak part is referring to your hands. all na hiach all tch ga ws gambw tsams ws gambw tsams. Help her put on her gumboots.
5: All na hiach all tch ga ws gambw tsams.
0: Ush gambu tams. So you can basically hear gambuts in there. Gambuts. Gambu tams. And that us is saying to put on. Put on her gambuts. Asnaikak.
2: Asnaikak.
0: Ach.
2: Ash.
0: Asnai.
2: Asnaikak.
0: Yeah. Ash t.
2: Ash t.
0: Ga.
2: Ga.
0: Us gambu tams.
2: Us gambu tams. Gumboots.
0: Gumboots. Help her put on her gumboots.
5: Ash naichak. Ash t. Ga us gambu tams.
0: And that was Clarence Elliot.
2: Yeah, I was just going to say.
0: Saying, help her put on her gumboots.
2: It's ashwalash out there.
0: All right, let's go look for words revolving around quilch.
3: Quilch.
0: Quilch.
2: Quilch.
0: There's not very much words for quilch. I think that's it. That's it for quilch. For to ask someone for help. I wonder if we could turn that into like a question. Quilchwa asins. Do you want to help me? I don't know. Anyways, I think that is all we have for our time, actually, which I just realized. So I want to just share one more word, I guess. And let's go. I was thinking of sharing the word you were asking earlier, and that is a raspberry. Seen as they're getting to the ripe stage now.
2: Harvesting time for...
0: Yeah, Ishtzai. That's how you say it, pick berries.
2: Ishtzai.
0: Ishtzai.
2: Ishtzai.
0: To pick berries. And then this is how you say raspberry. Kaska.
2: Kaska.
0: Raspberry. Kaska.
2: Kaska.
5: Kaska.
0: Another Clarence Elliot. Kaska.
2: Kaska.
0: And if you want to know how to say the raspberry bush, you just add a sp at the end, which is LHP. Sp. Kaskasp.
2: Kaskasp.
0: Oh. Raspberry bush. So that sp at the end is actually indicating that it's a bush or a tree of some sort.
5: Kaskasp.
0: Ooh, that's a nice sounding one. Kaskasp. Raspberry bush.
2: Kaskasp.
0: Why? We need to stop sanus tainum nup or stim denis insta die die.
2: Insta kputs.
0: All right. We'll get into another song. And when we come back, we'll be getting into our weather tide times and we'll be looking at our minminta. That is Highway 20 from New Chalk Ulimch to Williams Lake Ulimch. And before we get started, I'd like to share our phrase of the day, which is Achwagu Anaiknu Asti.
4: Achwagu Anaiknu Asti.
0: Achwagu Anaiknu Asti.
2: Achwagu Anaiknu Asti.
0: Wai.
4: Achwagu Anaiknu Asti.
0: Awesome leich. We need us up, sinus tainum up, or stim denis, insta die die.
2: Insta kputs.
0: Let's go get into our song. 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
1: And did it sign up at the New Cork Radio?
0: No, it was close.
2: That was called Mr. Blue Sky by Electric Light Orchestra. Electric Light Orchestra. Sound like I said like. Oi. Ga alitz idu mutlap as di satlaiz, wa songchats al askrats. Smithl now it's ik di askich altumnap as di songcht. Now we are going to tell you all how the day is outside. We are your weatherman today. Wait. All right. Let's go and take a look at our current conditions as heists. It is mostly skeen was, and our temperature is 12.3 degrees Celsius. Asuk. 13 kilometers an hour. Wait. Let's go get into the four-day weather forecast, starting with Altisongt, Skinwas, and a 60% chance of Altwalath this morning. Asuk becoming west, 20 kilometers an hour, gusting to 40 near noon with a high of 18. And our UV index is 2 or low. Altisint, Skinwas with a 60% chance of Altwalath. Asuk, west, 20 kilometers an hour, gusting to 40, becoming light late this evening, or light this evening, I should say, with a low of 10. And moving on to Kainuch, Saturday, July 11th, Skinwas with a 60% chance of Aswalas and a high of 18. Our UV index is 3 or moderate. Alaint for July 11th, Skinwas with a 60% chance of Aswalas. And a low of plus 5. Why?
3: Sunday, July 12th. Skinwas with 60% chance of Ashwalash, a high of 16. Alaink. Skinwas periods and low 6. Monday, July 13th. A mix of Sinch and Skinwas and a high of 15. Alaink. Skinwas periods and low plus 5.
2: Oi. That was a look at our current conditions along with our 4-day weather forecast. Oi. Twilchts in skalits idumutlap at least at thighs was suludis ats.
3: All right, we're into the tides. Mask of my cleats. It is 9:03 a.m. Okay, our high tide is 10:30 a.m., which is just less than an hour and a half away, with a height of 3.67 meters or 12.05 feet. Low tide, 3:43 p.m., with 2.2 meters or 7.22 feet. Next high tide, 10:03 p.m., with a 4.9 meters, 16.07 feet wide.
2: Way. All right, that was the last look at our weather along with our tide times, and we'll be moving into the last look at our Minminta. That is Highway 20 from New Chalkulimch to Williams Lake Ulimch. And let's go just take a quick look at our camera. And this is 88 kilometers from Bellacoola and 41 kilometers from Anaham Lake near the gate at the top of the hill. Looking southwest, and there hasn't been much change, so seems like there's not very much traffic, if I can say that. So I do see some dark patches here and there that indicate some muddy and slippery sections, so do be careful while driving in and out of New Chalkulimch. Let's go move into the Anaham Lake area, about 140 kilometers east of Bellacoola, looking west. And Skinwas Liwa, the Sinchath is poking through there. You can see a bit of the road. And yeah, same as earlier. And also, like I said, when the pavement meets the gravel, there's some soft spots there for sure. Some nice dark spots there. And so moving into the last part of the road, this is between Elsie Road and Chipman Road for about 143 kilometers. Watch for livestock. Oi. And that was all we have for our weather, tide times, and our Minminta. So we'll be getting into another song, and when we come back, we'll be getting into the last of our daily announcements already. And we'll, after that, we'll be getting to the last of our language practice as well. Today is going by so fast. I hope you all are enjoying this Friday. I think no matter what, it's just yum denith suits. It's another beautiful day. Why? Stit we need usup sinus chinum nup or stim denith insta die die.
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1: Good morning, family and friends. That was Dancing With Myself by Billy Idol. I don't know why I had a blank mind there. All right, before we get started into our daily announcements, we'd go through our phrase. Phrase of the day. I was going to say our daily phrase. I guess I couldn't be wrong. Achwagu anaiknu aschtsi.
3: Achwagu anaiknu aschtsi.
1: Achwagu anaiknu aschtsi.
2: Achwagu anaiknu aschtsi.
1: And stay tuned till the end of the show. We'll share the phrase translation. Okay, listen to how it is in our place and what is going on. It's that time of the year again, peeps. Please help protect our Nimnimk relatives such as the Nun and Tla by being bear aware. To help avoid potential encounters, please get rid of any attractants outside of your home. These are number one, making sure your simsk, which is fish, outside is covered up and your fish guts are dumped in the designated areas of the anachom. Number two, make sure your sais, your garbage, is not left outside. And number three, do not leave pet food outside unattended. And number four, pick your skhaluts, which is your berries or fruit, as soon as they ripen. When walking or hiking in the woods, carry bear spray and make a lot of noise to not startle any nimnimk on their path, that is, animals. Remember that we share this land with the Nun and Tla and other Nimnimk. Wai. Stitwinitsup, stitwinidusup. And Astisonght is the last day to go to the outreach hearing audiologist, which will be at the Bellacoola Clinic. You can phone 604-442-7849 for an appointment. Wai. Join us for the 2026 El Gacho and Nuchalk Language and Cultural Gathering. Mark your calendars for August 7th, 8th, and 9th at the traditional gathering place in Stuich, BC for three unforgettable days celebrating our language, cultures, and community. Enjoy interactive cultural experiences, traditional singing, drumming, dancing, storytelling around the campfire, educational and youth activities, games, contests, craft demonstrations, a talent show, and live entertainment by Joel West. Whew. I'll take a big deep breath on that one. Felt like Jim Carrey there. This is an alcohol and drug-free event. 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Please note that fisheries and oceans will be patrolling the rivers, and no snagging is permitted. 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Way. Bellacoola Little League for boys and girls, pre-K to grade 7, is every Friday from 5:30 to 6:45 p.m. at Walker Island Ballpark Diamond. All skill levels are welcome. Come out and play some ball. Parent involvement with kids under age 4 is appreciated. Youth slow pitch will start for grades 8 to 12 at Walker Island with support from Nuchalk Recreation and Youth Center staff. This will take place starting June 16th at 5 to 6:30 p.m. every Tuesday and Wednesday. Way.
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2: The Snitley Park Disc Golf Course is hosting a weekly drop-in game on Thursdays at 6:30 p.m. All skill levels and group sizes are welcome. 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There are still a handful of disc sets left to purchase at Elcon. Handball, soccer, and speedball has started for youth. All sessions take place on Wednesday, kindergarten to grade 1 at the NES gym from 6 to 6:30 p.m. And grade 2 to 4, also at the NES gym from 6:30 to 7:30 p.m. Grades 5 to 7 at the Sam's gym from 6:30 to 7:30 p.m. AA meetings will take place on Mondays from 7 p.m. to 8 p.m. at the band office health room and Fridays at 7 p.m. at the hospital community room. 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
1: 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We're in the Brown Building, number 3 at 498 McKenzie Street on Kumkuts in downtown Bella Coola. 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
2: Oi.
1: That was the last look at our daily announcements. And so we'll be getting into a song. And I'll play a couple songs, I should say. And then when we come back, we'll be getting into the last of our language practice as well. So let's go share our phrase of the day before we get into this. And as a reminder, we'll be sharing the translation at the end of the show, so stay tuned. Achwagu anaiknu
2: alti. Achwagu anaiknu alti.
1: Wai, stutwinidu sapsanus tainumnap o stimdinis insta daidai.
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1: 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We'll be right back.

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1: Why? Why, Smadam Hooks? 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
2: Insta Kaputs.
1: Good morning, family and friends. That song was called Sweet Dreams by the Eurythmics. And before that, we heard Betty Davis Eyes by Kim Carnes. And then we heard a song called I Want to Hold Your Hand by the Beatles. Some classic.
2: Classic.
1: Some classic song. All right. Before we get started into our language practice, let us all speak Nuchalk. I want to bring in our phrases throughout the week and go through a recap of our phrase, and then we'll come back and do a recap on the words that we shared earlier, revolving around help, and also we went over the word for raspberry. So we'll start with our phrase today, and I'm not going to translate this phrase though. We'll save that one for the end, which is almost coming up, so stay tuned. Also, stay tuned for our other amazing shows. Right after this is Native America Calling from 10 o'clock till 11 o'clock. Right after that is Eat Nuchalkim, hosted by Dadla and Chim Chimina. They will be with you from 11 o'clock till 12 o'clock. Right after that is Nukili Kutsdam, hosted by Kichta, a.k.a. Rolamak, and he will be spending his time with you from 12 o'clock till 3 o'clock. Wait.
2: Wait.
1: Achwagu anaiknu asti. Achwagu anaiknu asti.
3: Achwagu
1: anaiknu asti.
2: Achwagu anaiknu asti.
1: Why? That is our today's phrase. So we'll go over and start on our Monday's phrase, working up until today. So our Monday's phrase is stamks wa anaikmi.
2: Stamps wa anaik mi.
3: Stamps wa anaik mi.
1: Stamps wa anaik mi.
2: Stamps wa anaik mi.
1: What do you want? Stamps wa anaik mi. That is Monday's phrase. Moving on to the next one. Achku asnabitska anaik mits.
2: Achku asnabits ga anaik mits.
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1: I don't know what I want, is what that translates to. Next phrase for Wednesday. Stamks wa anaik miuch ga kinichich.
2: Stamks wa anaik miuch ga kinichich.
3: Stamks wa anaik miuch ga kinichich.
1: Stamks wa anaik miuch ga kinichich.
2: Stamks wa anaik miuch ga kinichich.
1: And that is, what do you want to eat? Yeah. There we go, second guessing myself again. So we're moving on to Astunichia's phrase, which is Thursday. Achku asnabits stamska anaikmits.
2: Achku asnabits stamska anaikmits.
3: Achku asnabits stamska anaikmits.
1: That is, I don't know what I want. Yeah. I don't know what I want. Achku asnabits, I don't know. Stams, what ga anaik meets, I want. So it is saying, I don't know what it is that I want. Just kidding. Achku asnabits, stams ga anaik meets.
3: Achku asnabits, stams ga anaik meets.
1: I don't know what I want. All right, let's go move into the next part of it, which is going into our other recap on earlier's language practice. So we've been practicing, well, we practiced words around help, but we ended off on raspberry. And I think it's only because They're ripe out there at the moment. So how to say raspberry is khaskha.
2: Khaskha.
1: Khaskha.
2: Khaskha.
1: Raspberry.
2: Khaskha.
1: You know, the whole time I was saying, you know, growing up, I would always just say raspberry.
2: Raz.
1: There's no p in there. But there is. It's spelt in there. Raspberry.
2: Raspberry.
1: Khaskha. And our next word was still revolving around khaskha, but we're going to add sp, which is LHP. Khaskhasp.
2: Khaskhasp.
1: That is raspberry bush.
2: Khaskhasp.
1: Khaskhasp.
2: Khaskhasp.
1: Oi. That was a recap on our raspberry and raspberry bush. And the word I looked up was help. And so we went over the two ways that are revolving around help. And so we have quilch.
2: Quilch.
1: To ask someone for help or to hire someone.
2: Quilch.
1: Quilch.
2: Quilch.
1: And then the other one is as quilch.
2: As quilch.
1: And that is to have been hired, to have been asked to help. Oi. So in a way, you kind of understand how, you know, when you add on the us in the beginning, it becomes to have been hired. And then to have been asked to help. As quilch. As opposed to quilch. To ask someone for help or to hire someone. Oi. And then we also have the other, I guess you can say, the additional word for help. And this is to help someone, as opposed to asking or to have been hired. Asquilchum.
2: Asquilchum.
1: To help someone.
2: Asquilchum.
1: So we have that ma part in there, I believe, is meaning the someone. Asquilchum.
2: Asquilchum.
1: To help someone.
2: That's kulkum.
1: Why? And so those are the... I don't have any other words that have like the help word for that. That's kulkum. So we're just going to go with the words for now. And then when we find more other phrases, we'll share those. But for now, we have another way of helping. And this is revolving around your hands. So think about when you work with your hands a lot of time, and it's having that word ak, or in some cases, ak. And I think sometimes the ak is probably talking about both hands, or it's more likely it's just both hands all the time. But but anyways, let's go into the phrase here of who wants to help. Waxti anikes ska athnaikes.
2: Waxti anikes ska ath naikhaks.
1: Who wants to help?
3: Waxti anikes ska ath naikhaks.
1: And that was Eli Stice saying, who wants to help in Nuchalk? So we'll go over that one slowly. Wax.
2: Wax.
1: Di.
2: Di.
1: Anikes.
2: Anikes.
1: Ska.
2: Ska.
1: Ath.
2: Ath.
1: Nai.
2: Nai.
1: Hacks.
2: Hacks.
1: Who wants to help? Waxti anaikska athnai hacks.
2: Waxti anaikska athnai hacks.
1: Who wants to help?
3: Waxti anaikska athnai hacks.
1: This other one is a, you want to call it a command, I guess you can say. Telling someone to put. Telling someone to help put on someone's boots. In this case, it's saying her. And so to further note that it's her that you're talking about, you put the word, or you put the tch in there.
2: Tch.
1: So it'll come after the help part. Asnaichak. So that is saying you help us that girl, or you help the girl. Ga uskambut sams. He helped the girl put on her boots. So in the short form of saying it in English, it's just saying, help her put on her boot, her gum boots. Awesome. I like how clear that one is. So let's go over that one slowly. Slow motion. All right.
2: Us gambut sams.
1: Help her put on her gumboots. I guess I could have went over these other ones first. Just by itself. That is Arthur Pootless saying he is helping.

0: or sorry, I mean saying he is helping me. So just kind of stating the fact. And so instead of saying he is helping, which is asnaichex, we're going to add asints. Asnaichex asints.
1: Asnaichex.
0: Sorry. Pushed it.
1: Asnaichex asints.
0: There we go, yeah. Asnaichex asints. Can you, that is saying he is helping me. Asnaichex meaning he is helping. And then asints, helping to me. So that is helping with me or helping me, you know, that sort of thing. Or he is working with me. Asnaichex asints.
2: Asnaichex asints.
0: That's it. That's all I have. Astisongt. Tsayutsma. Taich. I think that's all I have to say for now. For our recap, anyways. We did a recap on our language for the day, the phrases of the day. And then we did a recap on our words that we were sharing earlier. So, we're getting pretty close to the end of the day, so we'll play a bit more music for you all. And when we come back, we'll be getting into the end of the day, and we'll be sharing our phrase of the day translation. So stay tuned for that as well. What was I going to say again? Oh my goodness, just lost my train of thought there. Hasn't happened to me in a long time. Well, anyways, I was going to say that we're going to end the show. We're going to share our phrase translation, so stay tuned. Also, stay tuned for our other amazing shows as well. Right after this is Native America Calling from 10 o'clock till 11 o'clock. And then right after that is Eat New Chalkim, hosted by Dadla and Chim Chimina from 11 o'clock till 12 o'clock. Right after that is Nukali Kutsdam, hosted by Kichta, a.k.a. Rolamak, and he will be with you from 12 o'clock till 3 o'clock. Woi.
1: Woi.
0: We need to stop signing up or stim denis. Here is our song.

0: Wai, wai smadam hooks, yeti sinach, yeti sonch, insta die die.
1: Insta kaput.
0: That last song we heard was called Abracadabra by Steve Miller Band, and before that we heard Everybody Wants to Rule the World by Tears for Fears. And I believe that is all the time we have at the song. I guess time flew by so fast, didn't even realize it. So we'll share a phrase one last time along with the translation, and we'll end our day. Wai. Achwagu anaiknu athti. Achwagu anaiknu athti.
1: Achwagu anaiknu athti.
0: Don't you want it? Is what is that is saying. What is that is saying? Wow. Achwagu anaiknu athti.
2: Achwagu anaiknu athti.
0: That is our phrase, and I'll give you the translation one more time. Don't you want it? Wai. Stit we need to slap some new sign them up or stim denise. Insta die die. Oh yeah, one last thing I want to shout out. A birthday shout out here to Tara Nelson from New Chalk Radio. Her New Chalk name, Asis Himena. Happy birthday. Yeah, yeah, tweety skmoosum new.
1: Yeah, yeah, tweety skmoosum new.
0: Asis song from New Chalk Radio and staff. Have a great day. Enjoy your day, Tara. Asis Himena. Wai. We need to stop sending signum nipples. New Hulk Radio 91.1 FM. Alamusil xboot. What's a collect boot? See smell. As kusil xti smell. Susam kdus. Alitsk deli was. As tis kusulum heist eich. In wasuludis ats. Smaudi silk eis. 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Broadcasting the laws and the lands of the waters. Oi. Chupilxtach. That is the end of Stim Denise. I hope you all enjoy the day, and thank you all for sharing your time here on Stim Denise with myself, Dai Dai, and
1: Kputz.
0: Oi. All right, have a great day, everyone, and enjoy your weekend as well. fire it up, Friday. 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
1: Welcome to Native America Calling. I'm Sean Spruce. A new report by the New Mexico Department of Justice released this week says a New Mexico school district disproportionately disciplines Native students, causing them to miss more school days compared to white students. It's the latest chapter in ongoing concerns about education equality for Native students. And in South Dakota, education leaders are discussing alternatives to the teacher licensing exam as a way to boost the number of Native teachers. We'll hear about both these issues right after the

0: This is National Native News. I'm Jill Freitas. Navajo Highways, a children's show using puppets to teach youth the Diné language, recently won Emmy Gold. KJZZ's Gabriel Pietrasio caught up with the creator and has more.
1: To all my listeners out there.
2: After just a single season that included 6 episodes and a Christmas special, Navajo Highways won 1 regional Emmy Award for informational instructional content and another for best set design.
3: I really wanted it for the crew who believed in me. I wanted them to feel validated that I wasn't just some crazy kook that came up with the puppet show, you know?
2: Utah-based creator Pete Sands, who films in Moab, says he's still awestruck, even after coming back from the La Jolla ceremony.
3: I guess I've been out of the artist world, living in my own bubble for so long. Didn't toe back into it. I was like, yeah, I kind of like my Utah life, keeping to myself. And our culture is still alive.
2: For National Native News, I'm Gabriel Pietrasio.
0: An Alaska cruise ship recently set sail powered by liquid natural gas, the first cruise vessel in the state to do so. The Alaska Highway Ferry System, which serves as the state's public transportation network, hopes to follow suit, but operational and funding challenges have created obstacles. Mark Moran reports.
4: The Alaska cruise ship industry leaves a sizable carbon footprint with its emissions. The maiden voyage of the Star Princess this spring was powered entirely by liquid natural gas, or LNG, which the industry says is as clean as it gets. Harley Penner, president of C-SPAN Energy, which fuels giant clean-burning ships, says using LNG in large vessels reduces potent and toxic emissions, like nitrogen and sulfur oxides.
5: Those are the carcinogens that live in our port, and most important to the people in those port communities. The NOx, the SOx, and the black carbon are greatly reduced.
4: At this point, Alaska Marine Highway still has no ferries operating on natural gas or any other alternative fuel, but they say the fleet will be designed to do so in the future. The agency's reliant on state funding for any upgrades, which has dwindled in recent years. I'm Mark Moran.
0: On the heels of America's quarter millennial, the White House is questioning the world's largest museum and its depiction on the United States being founded on stolen indigenous land. Judith Ruiz Branch reports.
6: It criticizes exhibits in the Smithsonian Institution for reinforcing narratives that the U.S. government forcibly pushed Indians from their ancestral lands. The White House argues these interpretations place too much emphasis on racial injustice while downplaying the nation's founding ideals and accomplishments. But Native scholars like Dan Leverance contend land dispossession and treaty violations are essential parts of the American story.
7: I think it's important to remember history accurately. A part of that is remembering, for purposes of the Declaration of Independence, Indians were sort of used as a propaganda tool by the colonists.
6: Leverance argues the United States has long used Indians to serve its interests and agendas. The report was issued as part of President Donald Trump's efforts to reshape how federally supported institutions are presenting American history. I'm Judith Ruiz Branch reporting.
0: And I'm Jill Freitas.

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3: This is Native America Calling. I'm Sean Spruce. The New Mexico Department of Justice just released a report pointing out what it says is a high rate of suspensions and other discipline for Native students compared to their white counterparts at Gallup-McKinley County Schools. They also fault the district for conflicting information about discipline sent to state agencies. The school district in northwest New Mexico has a majority Navajo student population and was the focus of a 2023 news investigation that prompted investigations by the Navajo Nation and the state attorney general. We'll hear from a member of the Navajo Nation Human Rights Commission and school board members in a moment. And later in the hour, we'll hear about efforts to improve the number of Native teachers in South Dakota by streamlining teacher licensing requirements. Join today's conversation on education by calling 1-800-996-2848. What's your thought? Are Native students disciplined at higher rates than other students in schools where you live? 1-800-99-NATIVE to participate in today's conversation. Joining us in Albuquerque, New Mexico on Zoom is Dr. Wendy Gray Eyes. She is the chair of the Navajo Nation Human Rights Commission, and she is Navajo. Wendy, welcome back to Native America Calling.
4: All right. Yeah, it's been a great. I'm so glad to be back on the show. Thank you, Sean, and I'm so glad to hear President Kevin Mitchell and board member Priscilla Benally are joining us today. So thank you.
3: Absolutely. Let's meet those folks now. Joining us from Gallup, New Mexico is Kevin Mitchell. He is the Gallup-McKinley County Schools Board of Education president, and he's also Navajo. Kevin, good morning and hello.
5: Yes, good morning.
3: And also joining us from Gallup is Priscilla Benally. She is the Gallup-McKinley County School Board of Education Vice President, and of course she's Navajo as well. Priscilla, good morning and welcome to Native America Calling.
6: Hello, Nikia. Hello.
3: Wendy, you followed this issue for quite some time. Can you take us through the timeline since the report by New Mexico In-Depth and ProPublica came out back in 2023?
4: Sure. So I currently serve for the chair of the Navajo Nation Human Rights Commission, which was established in 2006 by the Navajo Nation's Council. And they've charged the Navajo Nation Human Rights Commission to manage and monitor and advocate for any issues that impact our Navajo students attending schools throughout the system. And there's been many, many other cases of racism at other school districts. But in terms of this report, we've been anticipating this, and this adds to the other two reports and four public hearings, which we hosted in Gallup-McKinley County School District. So the whole history is that in 2022, the first report was initiated by the New Mexico In-Depth. This is a deep investigative journaling of that is here in New Mexico, and they found that there was a disproportionate of Native American students at Gallup-McKinley County School who had actually shown there was strong discrimination against Native American students in their school systems. And then to 2023, the New Mexico Attorney General, who oversees the New Mexico Department of Justice, announced his investigation into this matter. And then in 2025, the Navajo Nation Human Rights Commission requested a timeline of when this investigation would be completed by the New Mexico Attorney General. But working with the New Mexico Attorney General, we actually hosted last summer the Navajo Nation Human Rights Commission. We did conduct four hearings within the communities that fall within the Gallup-McKinley County School District. And I have to acknowledge that Kevin Mitchell and the former superintendent, Mike Hyatt, weren't present, which showed, their leadership. And so this report did come out in February from the Navajo Nation Human Rights. And now we have this report from Navajo Nation or the New Mexico Department of Justice here on July 2nd that just came out in terms of reporting and showcasing the same comments and findings from these other two reports.
3: Okay, Wendy, I want to ask you more about the community forums that you just mentioned, but let's dig into the findings a little bit deeper, and specifically these higher rates of discipline. What types of discipline are we talking about here?
4: So this report is titled Forced Out, How Exclusionary and Disparate Disciplinary Practices at Gallup-McKinley County Schools Rob Students of Instructional Time. So what they found is that Gallup-McKinley County School District imposes some of the highest rates of exclusionary discipline in New Mexico, causing students to lose out at least twice as many instructional days to out-of-school suspension, which really is why they use the title forced out. And many of these disciplinary actions are things like bullying, violence, destruction of property, things that involve just students consuming alcohol on the premises and so forth. And so, there's many types of different disciplinary actions that happen and have been identified at Gallup-McKinley County School District. But what this report shows specifically and why this is so critical is that this report does a great job of comparing other school districts in New Mexico with the same demographics, meaning the high percentage of 70% or more Native Americans. And many of those are Navajo students who attend these schools. And these school districts also serve these small rural communities as well. As you know, New Mexico is a very rural state. And Gallup-McKinley County still has those highest rates of exclusionary discipline comparatively with these other school districts. But most importantly, and this is very, very important, even for the same infractions, meaning the same disciplinary action, Gallup-McKinley County School still imposes harsher consequences on Native American students than on white students. And what the report shows is that that there does exist racial disparities that cannot be explained by just simply the student conduct, which is the infractions. And so, when this report has come out, it verifies everything that's been articulated by New Mexico in-depth, but it's also verified what was a result of the Navajo Nation Human Rights Report as well. So that's generally a synthesis. It is a 43-page report. There is a lot of data analysis in there. They do control for anomalies. I know even President Mitchell had mentioned in the Albuquerque Journal that, over 89% of Native American population that exists within their school district is the root cause of why their data shows they are disciplining Native American students higher than other students. And this is an inaccurate statement. This report directly disputes this statement. And I think that's an important piece that we have to clarify. We cannot give poor information to the public. We have to share the exact data that's happening here, because this fact-finding mission has been started in 2022, is to 2026. And you can imagine how many students have lost out and have not had any ability to address some of these concerns that are happening in this school system.
3: I want to share a disclaimer for our listeners. We did reach out to the New Mexico Department of Justice and Attorney General Raul Torres, but we did not hear back from them by airtime today. Now, Wendy, you shared earlier the Navajo Nation Human Rights Commission hosted community forums focused on this issue. Can you tell us about those discussions and what you heard specifically from parents and community members?
4: Yeah, so part of the reason why we hosted those forums is because the Attorney General's office in New Mexico was supposed to host these public forums, and they did end up canceling those. And so when we did host these meetings, we had a full house. The first one was at Bread Springs Chapter. We had parents, we had actually teachers and staff members, former employees were there to articulate their concerns. I mean, it wasn't just about school disciplinary action. There was also a belief that there was less funding that was being distributed to those small and rural communities. So, you know, this argument around institutionalized racism was being put forward. And then quality teachers, the lack of culturally qualified teachers who could connect with the large proportion of Native American students who exist in these schools. But, you know, many of these stories go and date back to 10, 20 years ago, where people who finished from the schools or in different schools came to voice their concerns. And so when you hear those voices of the community members, it is deep. They carry the weight of this educational experience deep in their stories, and it was very tearful. Many community members who showed up were crying. And, you know, and I appreciate that, you know, Kevin Mitchell was there. I appreciate that the former superintendent, Mike Hyatt, was there to listen and, you know, and not to comment, not to jump at everything, but they actually heard those pleas and those calls for some type of reform to happen. And that's all we've been asking. That's what this Human Rights Commission has been working towards, is building some type of collaboration. Let's try to fix this deep issue, because Gallup does have a problem, and that the problem is the school treats its Native students differently than white students for the same exact infractions. And it's also reflected in the funding, it's reflected in the teachers, it's reflected in how they engage and build collaboration with the community. And I believe, and as I'm very happy that Priscilla, Vice President Priscilla Manuel Benally is here, and President okay. Kevin Mitchell are here, but they are members of the Navajo Nation, and they are also elected by the Gallup community to represent the interests of the people. And we have been wanting and waiting to hear from our school board members, and I am very excited that they are here. And if we can just try to find some type of unified voice to address these issues and to listen to what the community is saying, and what the report here in terms of their recommendations, I think these are doable.
3: Okay,
4: all of the recommendations from the human rights. Yep, go ahead.
3: Doctor, we have to take a break here, Wendy. We're speaking now with Dr. Wendy Gray Eyes, the chair of the Navajo Nation Human Rights Commission. And we will hear from representatives of the Gallup-McKinley County School Board of Education. On the other side of this break, we have Kevin Mitchell and also Priscilla Benally on the line in Gallup, New Mexico. Stay with us.
0: This is Sean Spruce, host of Native America Calling. 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

0: 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I'm Sean Spruce, and we are talking about improving education access for Native students. We're hearing about one school district in New Mexico, but we'd like to know what you think about accommodating Native students where you live. Do you think they're treated fairly? Join the conversation. The number is 1-800-996-2848. That is also 1-800-99-NATIVE. Phone lines are open. We're waiting for your call. Joining us now from Gallup is Kevin Mitchell, Gallup-McKinley County Schools Board of Education President. And Kevin, let's begin with new school board members. Since this article came out a few years ago that we're talking about today, was that a result of these findings?
1: Was that a result of the findings? No, I don't believe that was had anything to do with any of the findings. As far as the new board coming in.
0: All right. What's your response to this report by NMDOJ and just what we heard from Wendy earlier?
1: Well, I can say, you know, that Gallup-McKinley County serves a student population that is overwhelming, you know, Native American. And yes, the New Mexico DOJ report raises serious concerns. And those concerns, you know, they do deserve careful review. And that should come from community involvement and, you know, follow through. As a Navajo board member, you know, I emphasize that our Native students, families, and tribal communication must be a part of this whole district response.
0: Okay.
1: I support reviewing the findings. And we will be doing that by things that we have set up for the coming school year.
0: Kevin, how accurate do you think these findings are that are listed in the report?
1: Oh, gosh. Well, I don't know about the accuracy, but, you know, I'll just go with what they have put out, and, you know, we will try our best to work with and finding out how we can better in communication and find ways that will help our children. But, you know, when we include online students in the numbers, you know, that's a concern to me. You know, online students were a part of the equation. And to me, we have no.
0: What's the reason?
1: We have no response. I mean, we don't discipline online students. They're not in our schools, but they are counted. So the percentage there they're in the equation and they shouldn't be. So I think that has something to do with how this is all coming out as far as raising Native American discipline.
0: Okay. So the report includes data for students who were only attending online, not actually in person. But now the report contends that there were inconsistencies with how the school district reported some data. Can you elaborate on those numbers that they're referring to?
1: That our school district was not reporting some numbers?
0: Yeah. There's inconsistencies with how some of that data has been reported. Can you elaborate on that?
1: No, I can't. I do know that, you know, that our school district, I know, put together all the data that they had, and all the numbers that were given should have been accurate. I mean, even with our online students, our online students shouldn't be a part of the equation. The equation should be only the students within our school district that are attending our schools. In person.
0: Okay. Thanks, Kevin. Let's hear now from Priscilla Benally, who is the vice president of the Gallup-McKinley County School Board of Education. And Priscilla, what are your thoughts on the accuracy of the DOJ report and what findings do you maybe take issue with?
2: Well, I feel the same way as Kevin just stated. I think one of the things that shouldn't have been counted is our online students, because we do not control any discipline that they have, but the majority of, we have 800, and 52 online students in FY26. In FY25, we had 3,832 students. So the numbers there could be skewed because we, you know, the nationalities of those students that are online could influence the numbers. So that part, if they could do, and one of the things I provided, Amy, what's her name? Amy yesterday was a list of, percentages that our student body are Native American students, you know, like Tehachapi is 99% Native American. Theroux High is 93% Native American students. Now Hopine 98. You know, and those are the data that we look at. And of course, if you have a student at Theroux High that gets written up or in trouble for bringing a weapon to school, there's a high percent that that's going to be a Native American student. In the same way as Navajo, we have started to work with our communities and our parents to where we have also done our own listening sessions. We have we're implementing an equity council. So, and each of our strategic plans that we've had in the past, and we're currently working on our third one, you know, we have emphasized our need for language and culture. And, you know, that's one thing that we've brought to the table as Diné board members to where, you know, we feel those kind of things are essential in recognizing our students' culture, especially in a body student base that is more Native American, as mentioned before.
0: Okay, thanks, Priscilla. What can you tell me about the current Board of Education makeup right now? I know there are more Navajo members than in years past. Has that had a positive change so far?
2: Of course. You know, I think our demographics on our board should match the demographics of our student population. And that's one thing that I was very proud of. And it made sense to me when I became a member of the Board of Education. But that's just happened recently that we are a majority Native American board. You know, for many, many years, it's been a non-Native male entity. And, you know, just recently has that statistics changed to where we now have three board members that are Native American.
0: And Priscilla, remind me, how long have you been on the Board of Education?
2: I've been elected three times. I'm on my third term and midway through my third term. So 10 years.
0: Okay. All right. There's a strategic plan in place where language and culture is going to be a priority. Can you tell us more about that and how that could potentially alleviate maybe some of these issues with these disciplinary measures and the data that we're talking about today?
2: Yes, we're starting. We just ended our second strategic plan. We're in the process of planning and doing work sessions on our third strategic plan. And yes, we due to what I mentioned earlier, you know, one of the things that we really emphasize is our language and our culture, and which includes cultural sensitivity, training for new hirees that come on to the school district, that we're going to continue to provide even additional training if necessary. I think that was some of the, in the listening tours that we did, that was something that was brought up, that, you know, the teachers would like more cultural sensitivity training So, and then also in within our students, you know, everybody knows that there's a decrease of fluent speakers in our communities, in our tribe. So, you know, just continuing to focus on that, rebuilding that up, providing the necessary identities of our students, you know, continuing to help them with scholarships, with the, you know, by our bilingual seal. You know, we want to see those increases of fluent speakers in our school district to continue to help revitalize our language and our culture.
0: All right, thank you, Priscilla. Let's go back to Kevin Mitchell now, GMCS Board of Education President. And Kevin, we heard from Dr. Wendy Gray Eyes earlier about the listening sessions, the community forums that were held focused on this issue. And as I understand it, you were present at those meetings as well. What did you take away from some of those conversations and specifically the feedback from parents and other community members?
1: Are we talking about the listening sessions that we held from McKinley County or the ones that Ms. Gray Eyes held?
0: Well, whichever ones you were present at. I thought I heard Dr. Gray say you were at the Navajo Nation Human Rights Commission forums, but maybe I heard him correctly. Whichever ones you were at.
1: Yeah. So the ones that I did attend, you know, I did hear a lot of I never heard any discipline concerns come up. I heard, you know, more staffing complaints from maybe some teachers that did attend, or, you know, transportation issues were brought up when I was there as far as bus rides to school. And but never was anything brought up as far as student discipline. I at the ones I attended, I didn't hear that they felt that any parent felt that their student was being disciplined harshly. But I do know that, you know, everything else was other concerns within the school district.
0: Okay, thank you, Kevin.
1: And I do know that, you know, I did have even those concerns addressed that were brought up dealing with any transportation issue or sports or different concerns that the public did have. And those were very all good concerns and are also very important.
0: Okay. Thanks, Kevin. Wendy Gray Eyes, back to you. I'd like you to weigh in here with regard to this data that we're talking about, specifically this issue of having online students included in the data and whether or not that skews the findings. What we're hearing from the Board of Education is that those online students should have been included, and I'm not really clear exactly why or how significantly that would impact the findings, but I'd like for you to weigh in to maybe better explain that to me and our listeners as well.
3: Hi, so Gallatin-McKinley County School District has actually an online school, and so in terms of the inclusion of any disciplinary action, it does state in the report that they were not included as part of the analysis in terms of the total enrollment. So I don't know how they heard that online students were skewing the data, but just from the footnotes within the report, it does state that that data wasn't included. But I want to pull away from the data conversation, because when we talk data, it's been since 2022 we've been talking data. Gallatin-McKinley County also had their own auditors come in and do their own data analysis. And in that report, you know, a lot of what they provided also, you know, was cleaned up data. And the New Mexico Department of Justice pointed out that that data was also very skewed. That was missing a lot of information. Definitions were being defined of data points in terms of what school disciplinary action meant for the school. But you have to remember that in this data, there's three sets of data that was provided. One that was provided to the U.S. Department of Education's Office of Civil Rights. By law, all school districts have to submit their disciplinary data. They also submitted data to the New Mexico Public Education Department. And obviously, that was factored into the analysis. And then finally, what they also provided to their auditors. So all of those data sets was what the New Mexico Department of Justice utilized to build this analysis. And they did use a pretty reliable firm that wasn't paid out of any money from Gallup McKinley County School District. And so I think that's a part of this analysis that's important when you do data analysis, is that there can't be bias in that. And, you know, so having an external impartial party do this analysis is very, very critical in any type of data analysis, because this is a hard situation to prove. You know, even in that first report that New Mexico In-Depth did, they had all the data, but they went out into the communities and got 80 interviews with community members to help substantiate their initial findings from that investigative journaling by Brian Furlow in New Mexico In-Depth.
0: Okay. Wendy, has the Navajo Nation released any public comments or perspectives on this report, and specifically these issues raised with the Gallup-McKinley County School District? And
3: yeah.
0: Maybe offered recommendations or anything?
3: We did. The report is actually on our website. It was released on February of 2026. And so we did provide recommendations, which are being echoed within the New Mexico Department of Justice report. One thing we are also doing, we did actually schedule a meeting with the superintendent and shared the report with her. And then we also have spoke with the Navajo Nation Council, the Department of Education, and we have actually been putting out we did put a press release out. But one of the biggest moves we're making right now is actually revising the Navajo Nation's Title 10, which is like their tribal code law, to include the language around restorative justice in terms of handbooks. And so we looked at some best practices that are happening. One was at the Star School, which is a school near Flagstaff. Another school, Cuba Independent School, Navajo Preparatory School. I mean, there are schools out there that are doing and addressing these issues in other alternative ways, which are not, which is Gallup McKinley County's, their policies are very automatic. And, you know, in terms of the haziness of how they respond to some of them, they're really inconsistent and different. But here you're seeing other schools create those best practices to try to address these issues, and those are in their handbook. So we've borrowed some of those ideas and integrated into trying to revise our Title 10 amendments for the Navajo Nation. And that's the starting point in order to require other schools to do the same.
0: We'll take a short break and we'll come back. We'll continue the show.
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0: We're glad you're with us today on Native America Calling. I'm Sean Spruce. In South Dakota, education leaders are discussing alternatives to the teacher licensing requirements as a possible way to boost the number of Native teachers. Education advocates say the exam and other hurdles could be keeping Native candidates out of the process. Join today's discussion. 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Once again, 1-800-996-2848. That's also 1-800-99-NATIVE. Joining us now from Agency Village, South Dakota, is Dr. Sherry Johnson. She is the Education Director for the Sistan Wapton Oyate, and she is also an enrolled member of the Sistan Wapton Oyate. She's been on the show before. Sherry, hello, and welcome back to NAC.
1: Well, thank you. Thank you to be invited again to speak my mind on Native America Calling.
0: Absolutely. Well, what does this shortage of Native teachers look like in South Dakota? What are you folks dealing with up there, Sherry?
1: Oh, dear. We're dealing with all kinds of shortages up here. You know, across the nation, there's over 400,000 teacher vacancies on our last data report. You know, even in South Dakota, it's a huge amount of teachers that were short. In 24-25, we had 137 teacher vacancies statewide, and that doesn't include the numbers that are reported in our tribal schools. So that number is greatly, it exceeds that number well when we include our tribal schools. But also there are, you know, when you look at what our teachers are, so this doesn't show a good representation of what we're dealing with, because there still is another 465 teachers that were assigned outside their authorized teacher license.

0: I said, need you to find out what's out there, what are the barriers, what are we looking at? Because we knew as education directors across the state of South Dakota that the barrier was huge, affecting our populations and everything. But and it's even worse with, well, I shouldn't say worse. So what's happening is our international teachers are filling some of these slots. And so we have teachers that are limited English proficiency. They also struggle teaching our young kids how to read. And they also have management and discipline problems because they don't understand the management portion of this. And so, you know, we have a lot of different things that we're working with. And oh goodness, we have a whole research report. I'd be willing to share with anybody that wants to look at our data and see where we're at, because we looked at Praxis as one of the barriers, and that's what South Dakota uses as a gateway for teacher licensure. And so,
1: well, tell me more about these barriers that prospective native teacher candidates face in actually becoming a qualified teacher. It sounds like you hired somebody to help uncover some of those issues. And what exactly is causing some of these issues and this shortage of teachers? Is it just the training itself or the length of it or the qualifications? I'd like to get a little bit more background on how this problem has become such a big issue there.
0: So what we're looking at is the number of teachers that are retiring out of the education field, and then our new teachers that are coming up in our programs, our education programs, are not. There's a big disparity in those numbers. For instance, in Oglala, what the education director Dana said that, you know, she has one graduate in there, and then she had how many retirements out of the school system. You know, and we're looking at all of our international teachers, they're filling the void here, and we're looking at systemically maybe one-fifth to one-fourth of international teachers filling those high-need areas and their spot, and just the services, just being the teacher. And on some of our remote reservations, we have 80% of our teachers licensed are international teachers. So that's a huge, you know, listening to the previous discussion and listening to the barriers that they were talking about and the discipline issues with students and how they can, you know, and so that big thing, the big anecdote and the saying about, you know, brown like me, Those students want to see a teacher that looks like them, that's from their community, that is part of their, that they can relate to.
1: Okay. Sherry,
0: so,
1: I want to ask
0: you. And when we, I'm going to say this one more thing, is when we really circled in on our research and started looking at the Praxis, and I asked Diana, I said, can you go nationwide and see what other states nationwide are using for teachers, teacher certification programs and for licensure. And so across the nation, she did that search. And, you know, when we looked at some of the different tests and the different Praxis, a lot of them do use the Praxis test. When we looked at a lot of those, we found out there are other instances of people using a portfolio basis. And that's where we circled in. Okay, let's look at that as an alternative, because I didn't see any other alternative. And we're looking at our Praxis, and we look at a pass rate. It's our pass rate for our first-time people is about 54% will pass the first time they take it. Otherwise, they're having to pay for it and redoing it again. And then the pass rate for in 2019 for white candidates was 75% of them. For black candidates, was 33%. And then for Latinos, it was 56% pass rate. And then the other 30% is other races, which includes the Native Americans. And so, you know, and this test does end up costing people, you know, hundreds of dollars to do this.

0: What's on that test? I mean, because those are shocking differences there. And it is 75% pass rates for whites, minority populations, in some cases, less than half that.
1: Well, I don't really have real good experience because I've only had to take one. I was certified before South Dakota. I was certified as a teacher and an administrator prior to South Dakota adopting the praxis. So I was kind of grandfathered in, so I don't have a lot of the experience. But one of the praxis does principles of learning and teaching. That's the one. And then after that, there's praxis subject assessments. That you, like, if you're going to teach high school, there's those subject assessments where they're really focusing in on those. And that's the only assessment that I've ever taken was a science praxis. I was a certified middle school teacher.
0: Okay. Are there alternatives to the exam? Would there be other ways to license teachers without this specific exam? No.
1: No, they can get in South Dakota a 2-year alternative cert if they are working, but eventually they have to, you know, they talk about the provisional or temporary certificates, and then they have to. And so they have to pass that praxis, otherwise they're done. So they're moving into other areas of employment, and we're looking at that just a huge amount of just the attrition of keeping our own people in and then having them retiring out. We're not replacing those teachers. You know, and our best case studies was a gal named Kelsey and came out of college, and you don't earn your 4-year bachelor degree in anything until you pass the praxis. So you don't even get that diploma until you pass that praxis. She had 14 attempts, paid for it 14 times to finally get through. Now she's been in the classroom for well over 10 years. She's a exemplary teacher. She also holds a master's degree. But for some reason, there were some barriers there. And, you know, I hear it. I see it. I see it every day.
0: Sherry, so just to be clear, you have the candidates. You have enough Native people who want to be teachers in South Dakota, want to work in these tribal schools, want to work with other Native students. But it's these hurdles, these barriers to licensing and these other challenges you're describing. That's the roadblock. But if it was possible to work through this licensing issue and these other barriers, you've got the pipeline. You've got the people ready to go. Is that right? Or do you even have a shortage of candidates?
1: And we have a shortage of candidates because there's not very many people vying to get into our education system just for the different things. You know, got to think that teachers historically have been female teachers, thus lower paid people, and administrators have been historically male and they have a higher pay level. And so, you know, we have a little bit of problems here. And so getting and especially with South Dakota, at one point we were like the third bottom for teacher pay. I don't know where we are at this current year, but we are probably still not far from that. You know, we look at our rural communities that we have here. And then we also look at our reservations. You know, it's really needed. And so there's a lot of little barriers that are addition to that. You know, even moving on to the Lake Travers Reservation, where I'm, you know, from the northeast corner of South Dakota, the Lake Travers Reservation there, and we lack teacher housing. We lack housing. So people are always vying for places to live on top of this. So it isn't the only barriers that you have for reservation schools. You know, we see this kind of stuff all the time. But, you know, if we as education directors can at least eliminate one of the barriers to make the playing field a little bit more fair to Native people, and thus put a teacher that, you know, back to that looks like me, you know, how can I relate that teacher? Mm-hmm. And if we can put them in, it helps that disparity of the teacher shortages that much more.
0: Okay. What types of recruitment efforts are underway to bring in more of these native teachers who you describe being so desperately needed?
1: So every school that I work has a teacher recruitment. They're all out. They're at teacher fairs. Their principals and their superintendents are at teacher fairs. They're aggressively working there. I mean, these are schools with low budgets that are trying to offer people $5,000 teacher incentive recruitment to sign on bonuses. And, you know, all of our schools, not only our tribal schools, but our public school systems are also doing that. And then they extend some of that services into the next year and the following year just to keep them. Because after they get them, they have to try to keep them. So they're attending fairs, they're putting their things, their money out there. Our teacher salaries are actually getting better. And the state has made some move on their salaries. And so what happens when the state does that, all of our tribal schools and our other schools have to belly up and, you know, match that to keep competitive. Got to keep those competitive wages there. So we're doing huge amount of things. I've got schools on our reservation that's putting some teacher housing up. And I one of your commercials was the 105L, and it's through the 105L project that they're doing that, because we got to have and keep our teachers there. We have to have an environment that they want to be there.
0: Keep them there. That's a key point as well, because Sherry, I have known a lot of people who have entered the teaching profession and then they've left. They don't come, you know, they stay maybe 5, 6, 7 years and then they leave for whatever reason. Do you have any data on like how long a typical teacher stays in the field there in South Dakota in these communities that you're working with? Are they long careers, or is there a lot of turnover as well, even for people who pass the licensing?
1: There's some attrition there going on. There's some movement around, but in most part, once they have a nice stable home environment, you know, have a house to live on and feel secure and are a good, you know, bonding into that community, they're there. One of our schools has a real high teacher retention rate. It has very low teachers moving out of the district. And there's just certain programs in place and I want to say genres, but really they're like our biology teachers, our SPED teachers. And, you know, a lot of times we end up having, if we do those teacher recruitment ads out there and we can't find somebody, we have to put a body in that classroom so we get the most qualified person we can find in our whoever's around. So we're talking partially proficient people that are in teacher ed programs, and hopefully we're not just bringing in a community member off the street, right? But you got to have somebody in those classrooms, and then you have to, if you're putting somebody that's less than certified, you have to have the oversight, the mentoring, and so you still have to have somebody over them.
0: Okay. Sherry, thanks for joining the show today. Really appreciate you taking time to share these issues with our listeners today. We're going to have to wrap up the conversation. The guests who joined us, Dr. Sherry Johnson, Dr. Wendy Grayeyes, Kevin Mitchell, and Priscilla Benali. We appreciate all of them taking time with us today. Join us next week for another lineup of engaging, thought-provoking discussions about issues that affect all of us. Our executive producer is Art Hughes. Our producers are Andy Murphy, Sol Traverso, and Joe Thompson. Marino Spencer is the engineer. Show McPolin is the digital producer. Nola Daves Moses is the distribution director. Bob Peterson is the network manager for Native Voice One. Clifton Chadwick is our national underwriting sales director. Charles Sather is our chief operations officer. The president and CEO of Kwanic Broadcast Corporation is Jacqueline Salee. Have a safe weekend. I'm Sean Spruce.
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3: 91.1. Why? Why? My slippers.
4: How can I say? And now they're dry.
3: No.
4: Kelch.
3: Yeah, they're dry now. Mm-hmm.
4: Kelch.
3: Yeah, they're dry.
5: Well, we get the kids. She's a silly on the last class. Skakna. Bach to start them so. So silly. This is met halak and a homet. This is bach to. She nuts no make men dog then absurd. But I'm absolutely cuddling start at a lesson. I would also not need to mount. Or the six matched a line of home. I get a sailta, could a shit to us, you can get. We hit a get. But then the hit sounds that was quite that must a man's spark to the man out of his wicked slum out of the scowing demands of the quite side. It's a spark to the light of his wicked. Girls, dears, like commerce. Him like in a discussion of art. What I would cook at this is it some delight to let some smiles. It's wish it itself not be what I see it. A less good stand now, good to do them.
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1: Weiss, madam hooks. Kahalusim du support in the radio. Alamusilch spook switch collect book stee smell as kuchelch stee smell. Susam kdul salach deliwat at the skulam heelt eich in Mosulu di lats. And the dadala anust signum nup all the eat in the halkemcht. 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Yaus madam hooks, yedis inach, yedis onch, yedis nuklikl, yedis usum, and the dadala, and ust signum napoth in the Halk Radio 91.1 FM, broadcasting the laws of the lands and waters. Kahalutim dulchap, kahalutim dumuchap, where we eat nechalk, that is, speak nechalk. White chli watsudit, let's begin with our phrase asti song denust seinem nach ortzeich.
2: Achogu neiknu asti.
1: Achogu aneiknu asti. 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Waisu.
2: Achogu neiknu asti.
1: Achwagu anaiknu alti. And let's break it down. The first word that we have here is ach, which is our way of saying no, not, and in phrases like this, don't. Achwa is being said now as a question, saying don't you. Achwa, achwa. Achwa, achwagu, achwagu, anaiknu, and anaik being that want, like I want some water, anaiktskakla. When we say nu is you. Achwagu, anaiknu, alti. Achwagu anaiknu alti. When we say alti is saying of whatever that is or this is that is perhaps being offered. Don't you want some or don't you want it is the phrase today. Why? Anust seinem nach ortzeich. This is tzichitzik. Sa ili stais dom, bitru seliet dom, as disit chlchi, as ayut, why?
2: Achogu anaiknu alti.
1: Achogu anaiknu alti. Don't you want it? Wais, madam hooks, that is our phrase today. We chats was ayut chlchi songt, and we will continue to share it throughout our show. And ustainam nup. All askachbelchs. Stay tuned to the end of the show to hear it again. Why? So let's begin with our language practice. We had been going over the easy sounds, the easy consonants. And so I want to take us now to also more words, more easy words we'll go through together and we'll hear examples from some speakers as well. The first word is sumt. Sumt. Mountain. And ust seinem nach ortzeich?
3: Sumt.
1: Sumt. And ust seinem nach ortzeich? Tichichichlanuchimina. Oi. Oi, su.
3: Sumt.
1: Sumt. Sumt. Mountain. Sumt. Sumt. Mountain. And let's maybe find some examples of that in a phrase. This one here said of a green mountain or green mountainside.
3: Kli di sumt.
1: Kli di Simt. Khlidi Simt. Green mountain side. Having that word khli instead of green. Khlidi Simt.
2: Khlidi Simt.
1: Oi. In this here example, snow is blowing around on the mountain side.
0: Miles de Simt.
1: Gonna turn it up a little bit for you folks. Nustzainem nach. Oi.
0: Miles de Simt.
1: Miles de Simt. Snow blowing around the mountainside. So when we say of snow blowing around, we use that word. Miles de Simt. Snow blowing around the mountainside. Boy. And let's move on then. We're going to the next example. Ipts. Ipts. Moss. Ipts. Ipts. Moss. Following that. Numauda. Nu mau da. Numauda. That is said of a friend or here said acquaintance.
2: Numauda.
1: Numauda. Numauda is my acquaintance. Numauda. Friend, acquaintance, buddy, old pal, partner. When my auntie had told me about this, she was talking of her son, said he was about 3 years old and he was going around saying, Yau na mau da. And she said, hello, partner. That's how she said it in English. Numauda. Risu.
2: Numauda.
1: Numauda. Friend, acquaintance. such funny words, right? In English, that one, acquaintance. You'd be like, how do you say it? Dim nomad Dutch, or I don't know if you could really actually say it in our language, you know? That's why it's such a funny word as well, you know? You say, oh, he's just an acquaintance. Oh, he's just a friend, you know? What the heck, you know? What is he, chopped liver? Numauda. Nah, acquaintance. Why? We'll move on from that then. Let's go to this one here. Never usually hear it often is our word for a tanning frame. That is tpiksta. Tpiksta. Tanning frame.
0: Tpiksta.
1: Tpiksta. Tpiksta. Tanning frame.
0: Tpiksta.
1: Tpiksta. The next word, yaluk. Yaluk. Sleepy. This one, that's nice. So much people today are just sleepy, always always yawning all the time. Let's hear a example from a speaker here.
3: Yaluk.
1: Yaluk. Yaluk. To be sleepy. This one here, I am sleepy.
3: Yalakt.
1: Yalakt. Yalakt. I am sleepy. Yalakt. Yalakt. I am sleepy. Always when I say that, yalakt. Yalakt, really using my deep man, old man, deep voice. Yalakt. Kohokt, yalakt, though. I'm tired and I'm sleepy too.
3: Kohokt, yalakt, though.
1: So, kind of the difference that we have between kohokt and yalakt is that yalakt is the one we do say of being sleepy, and kohokt is tired. that we can also use in the sense of being exhausted. You know, say for example, you had a long day, sitting at home. Long day. I don't know, maybe you're doing something real strenuous, like you're going up a mountain, or you're fishing, or you're, climbing a tree. Yeah, I say that. I'm tired, therefore I'm sleepy. Or I'm tired, subsequently I'm sleepy. Yelluk. Why? So that one, very common. You always get asked. Had this interaction there at the store. Well, the store, where someone asked me, and I said, Yetstu? And I said, Eno, and they go, oh, how do you say sleepy? And it said that, Yelik, you say that, Yelik, I'm sleepy. Get more sleep. No, just kidding. Okay, we're going to move on to a familiar one here for all of us. Nachalk is this word, Kenusiam. Let's listen to some speakers say this. This one is meaning it is good, or it is good tasting, it is tasty.
3: Kenusiam daich.
1: Kenusiam daich. Kenusiam daich. Weisu.
3: Kenusiam daich.
1: Kenusiam daich. This one here, the water is good.
2: Kenusiam diklat.
1: Kenusiam diklat. You kind of listen, hear the difference between these two speakers. This is Beatrice Elliott in the first one there, Arthur Pootlis. Let's listen to her say it once more.
2: Genusiam diklati.
1: Genusiam diklati.
3: Genusiam daich.
1: And how Arthur says it, genusiam di, genusiam daich. And so having more of a k sound to it than a g sound. We have that between speakers. Sort of one of those ones as well that sort of your preference, you know, the way in which you want to say it. That's like gainuchs and kainuchs. For me, I like to say kainuchs more. Gainuchs is, however, more common, I've found, amongst speakers. This one is saying that it's too sweet.
3: Geichis kenusiams.
1: Geichis kenusiams. It is too sweet.
3: Geichis kenusiams.
1: Geichis kenusiams. It is too sweet. Why? And so that geichis is meaning that it's too much. Kenusiam is also a way in which we say sweet apart from something being good, that tastes good, right? I like that one, kenusiam dikhla. I remember being on the river with my papa or coming down just up here, you know, not far from the radio station, this bend in the river coming down towards the bank. So it's kumkuts, the front there of kumkuts. And, he pulled out his water bottle because we're not setting net over up that way. And he goes, kenusiam dikhla. Real good taste in water. All right. Let's move on to more example here. This one is meaning arrive, takan, or perhaps a dakan as well. Let's listen to some speakers say it. This is Sinhekila.
0: Takan.
1: Takan, said more with that T sound there. Takan. Takan. And this here from any schooner said of low tide.
2: Anutakenem.
1: Anutakenem. And so that one is having a little bit more of a different meaning, right? We started to say this one as being arrive. It is also the same word that we find in speaking of the low tide. And this one, a little bit different.
2: Nutakan.
1: Nutakan is referring to low tide itself. The other one, when it is low tide, or getting to low tide. Anutakenem. The tide is on its way, is what this one says. Nutakenethaists. Nutakenethaists. I wonder why they say that, Tay, why they call it low tide and they say it's on its way. Maybe it's getting to that point of where it's low tide before coming up to high tide. Achwatnabits, I don't know. You know, kind of in a sense to think maybe of the nature of the tides, that when the tide is coming back to that point of being at its lowest, that also it's that point in which it comes back. It comes back up. And so the point of arriving there, the lowest, to come back up and arrive to the highest. Achashnabits, I don't know, not very knowledgeable in all that. This one here, actually using it more in the sense of the first way that we described it, you are the first one to arrive.
4: Patsashnu stakanu. You are.
1: Patsashnu stakanu. Sorry, I cut that one off. It just says in English, you know, we already heard it. Patsashnu stakanu.
4: Patsashnu stakanu.
1: Patsashnu stakanu. And here also, slightly the way that he says it is like saying dakan. And I wondered again, you know, when we first talked about this, if it's also tekan and dakan. Slightly here, how when Achtigeich sings, well, Achtigeich, what do they call it? Headdress? Headdress song? Her Sinach Miach? The Dakan Kudathi, you know, that one, how she sings it. It sounds like they say Dakan. Maybe we'll listen to that at our break, get a idea if she says Dakan or Tekan. Right. So, we'll go from there. That was Tekan, Dakan, to arrive. This one is probably quite relevant for us at this time. We're all doing fish, is the word Asya, meaning to butcher fish, to cut fish. I don't know why they use that word butcher. I guess you could use that, you know. I just never like using that word butcher. It sounds a lot more sort of not nice, you know. It kind of has this connotation to it in which it sounds like butchering something, as if you were to roughly chop something up, you know. You use cut. You get a good clean cut on that fish, yeah. Yeah, but what I do, I butcher the fish, still learning to clean cut it. Asya. I don't have any examples here from any other speakers. Ways in which that we might use it is to say Asyats, I'm busy cutting fish, or Asyats chasimlk, or Asyadits wasimlkats, I'm cutting up these fish, so to say. Why? Ibu. Ibu. Maybe you heard this, maybe you recognize this one. This is having the word, the same word that is in Gaxdi Kona when we say Ibu Tsutch, which is meaning you go hide. Ibu is hiding something, to hide something. Let's hear a speaker.
4: Ibu.
1: Ibu. Ibu. To hide something. Hide it.
3: Iput.
1: Iput. So you hear the way that Arthur said it there, more of a p sound to it. Iput. Iput. So you might have that as well, either saying ibu or iput. More often here, ibu. This one from Beatrice Elliot, we used to hide then.
2: Iputsudilkastr.
1: Let's hear it again.
2: Iputsudilkastr.
1: We used to hide then. Think of how, you know, we as kids play hide and seek. Yeah, why don't we do that still? Gee whiz. Anyone want to play a game of hide and seek? I'm waiting for that. Hide and go seek in the dark. You know, that was the fun one. I don't know, though, when you're a kid, you can, you know, find all these places to hide. You know, now that I'm old and I'm taller, you know, maybe I won't be able to find such good hiding places. Ibut, hide it. Hide it, you know, maybe you have some food. You know, I think of my daughter when she, you know, is finished her food. She's got this amamadochi, maybe we call it her amadochi, this little dish that she has that holds all her snacks. When she's done it, got to quickly take it away from her, and you know, she goes to me, Ibut, you know, say hide it, Ibut. So so that she doesn't see it and that she doesn't cry, you know, because she'll cry for more. Quillet! No, it's quillet them, say. He just cry. Oi. Let's continue from ibu, that is meaning to hide something. Let's go on actually to our phrase at the song, go over a review of that quickly. Achagu anaik nu alti. Achagu anaik nu alti. Weihu.
2: Achagu anaik nu alti.
1: Achagu anaik nu alti. Wei, nu stein am nach all as gachbelchs. Gauch snichi pruts. At least it's chill. Stay tuned to the end of the show to hear it in English. The next example, mamalit. Mamalit. To meow, to meow. Say meow. It's kind of a weird word. Some of that older English that they, don't ever use that anymore. Like, who the heck says meow? That is M-I-A-U-L. I want to see this. I'm going to take a look and see what they have here. You know, often if I'm learning new words, just go and put it into Google. And that's my teacher there. And it's pronounced meow. That means to meow. It's an automatopoeia. It says automatopoeic. Automatopoeia. You know, those words that sound like what they are. You know, in Nechalk, we have lots of that. And that's exactly, sort of in a sense, what we have here, that when we say that something sounds like something or that it makes this sound, that we say mamalit, you know, sort of in a sense to kind of speak of the way in which that animal makes that sound. Mamal. Mamal. Mamalit. And that's to mew. Meow, meow. And we have another number of examples like that. Like when we say of a crow, how a crow caws, that we say koch kochlit. Koch kochlit. And I wonder if those are also just one and the same of how we say quach kochlit, of quach, you know, that raven. Quach. And also, like, if I say, how can I say it? Wailit. If I say why, means to agree or to say okay. That's really all it is. Wailit. Wailit chuchinu. Yeah, okay. You know, sort of in a sense to say. And the opposite of that then would be achlit. Like if you didn't have permission to do something. Achlit chuchinu. I'm going to, you know, I'm saying no to that. You know, I don't agree, or you're not allowed, sort of in a sense. We could change it a little bit, you know, say, achli demchinu, you know, to say that I'm telling you no. But that's why we say that when we say those words and they have that lit at the end, is to make the sound of or to say. Mama lit, to mew, meow, to meow. We'll move on from that. Going to our next example, lease. Lease, to push something.
4: Lease.
1: Lease. Lease, to push something. Also is lisa. Lisa. That's another way we put it as well. So we don't really have examples for lease, but one of the ones that comes to mind is this way in which they made a word for a cart or something that you push, and that is a anulisakta. Anulisakta. Anulisakta. That is to say of a cart, like when you go to the store, ipich di anulisakta daich gelisit. Something along those lines, you know, grab a cart so that I could push it. And I think also was an instance in which Beatrice had talked about being pushed in a wheelchair, where she said, Achtiga lisak lisakimt, or Achtiga lisak dinit, or something like that. Ach, asnabits, I gotta go back and check that. But anyway, a way to be expressive that she had no one to push her in her wheelchair. Yeah, no one to push her. And so, perhaps using that same word, lease. Hoy. Let's maybe go over the phrase once more. And you sign him nachos. Achagu anaiknu alti. It is fine right now that I feel like I'm speaking a lot and it's wearing me out. Yeah. Yeah, I didn't have a whole lot of sleep last night. Not a whole lot of sleep. I feel like that every night. That's okay, though. We're here. We're awake. We're sharing with you. He was going on this rant earlier saying, get some sleep. But, you know, here I am. Yeah, look. Just real tired right now as well. I think that's it. You know, you kind of get that where if you're overtired, you start to kind of be a little bit energetic in some way, right? You get some weird energy, but it's not your normal energy. Not your normal energy. Anyway, we got a little bit of time here, and then we're going to move on to a break. These ones here, haven't really gone over these in a long time. These are a way in which we save a fir cone or perhaps a spruce. Spruce cone? Spruce pine cone? Pine cone? Maybe we just say pine cone. Yeah. The first example we have here. Smamutstinuk. Smamutstinuk. This one here is instead of a fir cone. And then also in front of me here on this other one, it says a pine cone. And then it gives slalinskak for a fir cone. Achasnabich. Which one? Achasnabich gives ga. Ga. How would you say right? Kal. Kal is the way that we say right. Achasnabich geska uma umadutst ga askelotst. I don't know which one to go about saying the right one, you know. Maybe it's the way we could say achasnabich. Anyway, two ways anyway of saying have some kind of cone, a pine cone, a fir cone. Smamutstinuk, smamutstinuk, and slalimtskak, slalimtskak. Kind of fun words to say. Oi, smadam hooks to trinir slaps new stainam napo, snach og radio 91.1 FM, unsta dadala. And we're going to take a short break. We'll be right back after this. I want to play a little bit of this one here. I kind of have two in front of me here that I'm not sure exactly which one do I really want to share with you today. Maybe we'll go with this one. Yeah, we'll go with this one. This one's under Dale McCreary, titled Extra Lesson Number 1 on Ach, Ak, and Oots. Those word endings there. So listen to a little bit of it. We'll be right back after this. We'll only get through about 5 minutes of it. Can't play the whole thing. Maybe we'll talk a little bit about what we hear. And, yeah. Strutrunidu slaps news to sign him up. Or Nahog Radio.
5: Okay, I'm going to cheat here. I'm just going to play through a list of recordings. I'm going to play through a bunch of recordings, and I'll give the translation of each one in English, and then play it again, and I'll do a little bit of explaining about it. Okay, in this series of recordings, all of these experts were trying to figure out how to use three parts of words. Ak, ach, and uts. Now, you might have heard things like, ya yo, it's new. You said it well, and that, oh, it's, has something to do with your mouth, and it often has, you know, ya is good, ya yo it's new, is what come out of your mouth, or what you're doing with your mouth is good. So I could say, ya yo it's new, sniyam snu, you sing well, ya yo it's new, salp snu, you're eating well, or ya yo it's new, salal chinu, you're talking well. Or a lot of other things. You oh, it happens all over the place. You can even thank somebody for how what they have said. Stutwinotsum tsap alas alas tsim nap. Thanks for what you said. Now, ak usually has to do with your hands. You might remember the word ksnamak, to work. So that ak ending is something to do with your hands. And you can say, okay, to stop is like tsai. Tsayaknu, or tsayak sksinamaknu. Stop working, you have that ak in there. I can say tsayutsnu, or tsayutsnu sal, or tsayutsch salalchimnu. Tsayutsch kaalalchimnu. Stop talking. And then with the ash, it usually has to do with something to do with your feet, your the lower part of your body, like tsayach stligamnu, stop tsayachnu tsayach gatligamnu, stop running. Anyway, so now let's start playing some recordings. There, I think that's about the same volume. I don't want it to be too much louder than me. That means stop talking now. So tsai is stop, uts is with your mouth. That chet is like a command ending. That means stop it now. The at the end usually means like right now. I could say ksnamakt, I'm working. Ksnamak, to work. Ksnamakt, I'm working. Ksnamakt, I'm working now. Tsayutchet ga ashashtim nu. So ashashtim is to talk. Ashashtim nu is you're talking.
2: Tsayutchet ga ashashtim nu.
5: How?
2: Tsayutchet ga ashashtim nu.
5: Stop, you're talking. Now let's give you another one with the same pattern. Sayutschetske niyamsh nu. That means stop singing. So niyamsh or nuyamsh. Nuyamsh is to sing.
2: Sayutschetske niyamsh nu.
5: Okay.
2: Sayakhetske ksnamaknu. Sayakhetske ksnamaknu.
5: Stop working. Ksnamak, sayakhetske ksnamaknu. That would be a harder one to guess. Well, there's a word in there that's not nuchalk. Knit. So if you're knitting, you're using your hands to knit, kind of. So you have a tsayak. So tsayakhet. Now you can use that all by itself to tell somebody to stop running or stop walking or stop kicking that poor, well, I won't say what. Stop kicking or anything you're doing with your leg. Tsayalchet. Now you could say things like
2: Tsayalchet gatlikamna.
5: Stop running. But Beatrice says you can just say
2: Tsayalchet.
5: Just by itself.
2: Tsayalchet gatlikamna.
5: Gatlikam, that's running, right? Oh, now I don't know if I believe this, but Elistai says she's not an expert dancer. Well, there she used dance. Here's another one.
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1: Weismerum hooks, kachalutim suits or supportit nachalkem chunch the dadala. And there you heard a little bit from Dale McCreary there, a lesson on those word endings, what we say of the hands, the mouth, and also the feet and the legs. And so get an idea there exactly how we might use some of those words, like chai, which is meaning to stop, in tsayutch. Or saying in both of those, stop speaking or stop singing. Is saying stop working. And also, he was getting there to way in which to say that I don't know how to dance. And so having the word we use for dance, ichasim, which I think might be having that as, which is relating to the feet. Ich is meaning like, I believe they say grind, or in some cases like this that they say shuffle. You know, you think of like shuffling, the old timer dance, shuffle. I don't know how to dance. Why? Let's go over now our phrase at least. Achagu anaiknu alti. Achagu anaiknu alti. Waisu. Achagu anaiknu alti. Achagu anaiknu alti. Nus tainam napol skach belch. Stay tuned to the end to hear it again. So we've been going over a list of words. However, now I want to take us to a different. It's just me here. Numawich kuk. So I want to take us to a story. Go over some story together. Give us a change of pace. We'll go through a short story. One of the stories that are told, perhaps by Margaret Siwalis. Some of those that she shares are quite short, so I like to go over the short ones, try and get through them as much as we can. Learn a little bit about some of the words that come from this as well. We'll go over this one here titled Raven and Dipper, that is Quach and Malchut Alka. Weya? Why? Shalich eat eich, asti machwad alakat, indi quacht. This here is a story about machwad alaka and quach. So let's break it down. Cool way in which he's starting off this one, saying, shalich eat eich. So sometimes when we hear speakers begin stories, if they're using words like alich e, that they'll say alich eat, asti quacht. Here, sort of the way that Margaret is using it to say, this is a telling, or this is a story, rather than saying, I'm telling a story. Saying it, this is a telling, this is a story, this is an account of Ma'achot Alaka and Quach. Ash Di Malchut Alakat Indi Quachti. Ab Ksut Ach Quach Ske Ichilach Eichs Oth Di Malchut Alakat. For a change, he, Quach, went to pay Dipper a visit. Ab Ksut Ach. So why in the world are we saying this in English? For a change. Well, we hear our speaker saying, "Tlap ksu." Tlap ksu. Tlap meaning that he went. Ksu is giving it this meaning here, this for a change, or surprisingly, you know. It's like as if someone who didn't visit you very often just decided, I'm going to go visit that person there. Abkusut Ach. And when in stories we often hear an individual being referred to as, we might hear Tach or Taich. In this case, it's Tach saying that one there, that one, Quach, he, Quach. Abkusut Ach, Quach. Ska ich ilachais. Ich ilachais is from the word ilachais, to visit. I la chais. I la chais. And being said here, ich ilachais. When we say ich ilachais, or rather when we say ich, is sort of in a sense to be descriptive of like all around or something like that. The example always comes to my mind is the word ich pechla, which is from pechla, meaning to float, to drift. And said ich pechla in the story of the Skosim of the flood when they say ich pechla now. Atli kutlem hi daich. They were floating all around. This over this land here, ich pechle now. So that's how I remember this ich, ich ilachaich. But we'll continue just to kind of think of it in a sense as just visiting. Ske ich ilachaichs ohti machot alka. He went to visit machot alka. Ilachaichs ot inu. I have come to visit you, he said. So here's that ilachaich. You know, if I say I've come to visit you, I wouldn't say ich ilachaich tzolinu. I just say ilachaich tzulinu. Ilachaich tzulinu. So in the same way that if I want something, I say anaikt, as in anaikt gakla. I can say this, I'm visiting. Ila chaicht uch inu. I've come to visit you. Uch or oth is two, and inu is you. Ila chaicht uch inu. Chuchut kut eich, he then said. Ust chdom, skamt dom chmachot alak.

is meaning sit or sit up. And when we say it, amt dom, he was either given a seat or he was offered a seat or he was sat down. Shkamt dom, chmauchot alka. He was led inside and he was offered a seat by mauchot alka. Apsk mauchot alka, skeknis di amamadot. Mauchot alka then went to go and get a dish. Apsk mauchot alka, ska knis di amamadot. Saying this up again is meaning went. He went. He goed. Klapsk machat elkaska knis. And knis is saying that he went to get. So when we say kun is meaning get something, take something, or bring something. Often with this one here is in that meaning of get. He went to get. Ska knis. The amadots. He went to get an amadots, a dish. That's coming from the word amadots or amadots, which we say also of a plate or a dish. Perhaps a dish pan or something. Amadots, a dish. Perhaps a small dish. Tlaps, skenut tsuthanathemsk. And he proceeded to rap on his ankle bone. Rap. It would mean rap in the sense of tap, not rap like rap, you know, like rap an ankle or rap like spit rhymes or anything like that. So we're going to learn a little bit about this word here, meaning to tap, knock on something, or and also, we're going to learn the word for ankle or ankle bone. So, first, the root word of this meaning rap, tap, knock on something, is the word tts. Tts. That is to rap, tap, knock on something. Really emphasizing it there. Nutitsuthanathims is then to rap on one's ankle bone, to tap or knock on one's ankle bone. And it's coming from the word we say of the ankle bone, the lump of the ankle, which is called sputhanath. Sputhanath. Sputhanath. Sputhanath. And you hear the similarities here that we have. Nut tsuthanathims. We say nut tsuthanath, sputhanath, nut tsuthanathims. Klaps ske nut tsuthanathimsk. Nut tsuthanathimsk. Klapsk ske uskas du swilimdr. Ash da sputhanaths. And Sam and Ro began to issue forth from Mahad Alaka's ankle bone. So we hear even in that one the word sputhanath. Let's go over it. Tlaps, it began. Tlaps kuska uskas. It began to issue forth or began to come out. So earlier, we said ustch as meaning enter or go inside. And when we say uska is meaning exit or go outside. And so to say of the salmon row, the schwilem that was coming outside of it. Tlapskuska uskas du schwilem. Salmon row is schwilem.

0: We'll hear this way and one other way that Margaret says it here in this story. Dus chwilimt alta spulen als from the ankle bone de machod alcat of machod alca al da spulen als da machod alcat wichskut at was alp storm quach. And this is what quach was offered to eat. This is what he was given to eat. Wichskut at was alp storm quach. When we say this is in our language, we might first begin by saying dicht eich. When we're starting to learn about objects, saying dicht eich die Spelchstats, this is my phone. Or dicht eich die Dichorte, this is a paper or a book. Or dicht eich die Alchul, this is an Alchul, a book. Or a letter, a document. When we say it differently, we say it wichats. Here being said, wichskutzats. And this is was alpstom quach. This is what quach was fed. This is what he was offered to eat. Alps is meaning eat. When we say alpstom is to say he was fed. Was alpstom, the things he's fed, or what he is fed. Wichskutzats was alpstom quach. Alps quach. And quach ate. Alps quach. Ayutskut achwai, skal knis, dam am dutst, skalip tsut to stut. Then he said that he would take the dish with him, that he was going to take the dish with him and return it again, and return it again later. Ayutskut ach. He then said, Ayutz, meaning to say, t'ach, referring to him, he then said, Ayutz kutz'ach v'ayishke'at l'kunis, that he was going to take it. And so here we sort of see the difference between how we use kunis and al'kunis. Kunis is meaning that he went to get it, and al'kunis is meaning that he's taking it, or he's bringing it with him. That he was going to take the plate, the dish with him, and that he would return it again later. He must have thought, it somehow occurred to him, that he should copy Machod Elka and wrap on his ankle bone. Elk Aleich is meaning that he had an idea, a thought occurred to him. Skalaisk nunosk chis. Nunosk is meaning copy, imitate, that he should copy Machod Elka. Skinunosk chis. The Machod Elka skinut tulenathlims. And that he should rap on his ankle bone, he should tap on his ankle bone. I'm rushing now because we're close to our time. Anaix alagas hulim dut. He then wanted more salmon roe. So we hear the other way said, shulim, apart from shulim. Anaix alagas hulim dut. Buk iluk. For a while, some came, but then it stopped. So that of the shulim, he tried, but it stopped. It stopped. Utsicht ach di machod alakat in di quacht. That is all about those ones, Machod Alka and Quach. All right, we're going to have to close it there. Thank you all for listening to me as I share that story with you. I always have fun doing that, so on the occasion that I'm here alone, I'll probably bring you a story apart from our vocab practice. Let's hear our phrase atlisongt. Achagu anaiknu alti. Don't you want it? Achagu anaiknu alti. So this is a different way of using that word. Ach. Achagu anaiknu alti. Achagu anaiknu alti. Achagu anaiknu alti.
1: Achagu anaiknu alti.
0: Don't you want it? That's our phrase allisongt. All our other phrases sort of along the same lines. Phrases stemkswa naikmich.
1: Stemkswa anaikmich.
0: What do you want? Following that, achgu allnabitge anaikmich.
1: Achgu allnabitge anaikmich.
0: A way in which to ask, what do you want to eat?
1: Stamkswa anaik miuhga knihi.
0: And an add-on to that one before. Achgu athnabit stamska naik meets. I don't know what I want.
1: Achgu athnabit stamska naik meets.
0: And to close our phrases for that back-to-back week, today's phrase, don't you want it?
1: Achgu naik naalti.
0: Stitrinid Utlaps News Tainam Napo, Snachog Radio, Alamusel, Spook, Swatch Clacked, Book, Stee Smau, Alkutel, Stee Smau, and Sta Dadala. Thank you all for tuning in to Eat Till Halkim here on 91.1 FM, broadcasting the laws of the lands and waters. S'ai mi pskel keltchmi tsudap. Always take care of yourselves, folks. Kum tsudach. Love yourselves. Ach kukmanap. It is not good. Bye.
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3: Our language is in a. No, I don't want to say critical state. I don't like that. Our language is recovering. It's in a recovering state. We have, I would say, maybe at the most 15 fluent elder speakers. And we are doing a lot better than a lot of people when it comes to language revitalization. But as for building fluent speakers, we're just not there yet. We don't have enough things within our community to make the language worthwhile using, because English is, everything that we do is in English. Our school system is all taught in English. Our band office is in English. Our health and wellness center, all the important stuff is in English. So that makes it really tough. For us that love language, it's kind of fun because we get to use our language for fun and in cultural circumstances or just whenever we're around the elders or grandparents. But it's not functional in the community. And that's where it needs to be. We need to have our stop signs and our street signs and our important information in the language. We need to have full 100% ceremonies done in the language. Speeches done in the language, prayers done in the language. We need to have places that are just for the language, that where Nuchok language is used first. And that way our students that are learning the language in the school have a reason to use the language outside of the school. We've devoted a lot of energy to building fluent speakers within the school system, and we've been very successful with a lot of the work we've done at the school and what previous language teachers have done. They've made a unified alphabet that everyone has agreed on in the community, which is rare because some communities haven't gotten that far yet. They're still fighting over, well, not fighting, but debating about what alphabet system would be the best one to use. So that's something our elders took care of a long time ago. And nearly everyone that has attended the Aksaukta school, and now in the past 10 years or so, I say, maybe even longer, the school district has learned how to read and write Nuchalk. So we have a lot of strong Nuchalk language literacy within our community, but again, it's just stuck there in the books. If we're not in the language learning books and in our notebooks from language class, so we're not really at the that point yet where we can use the language every day on the street. We need more things. The radio station will help. The writing, translating books, and even just making books of our stories will help. And film. Because our people used to go and entertain themselves by telling stories on the land, not just for entertainment, but for the small children especially, you would hear a story of one of Raven's adventures by the river, and you would learn a little lesson from that story. And you would be entertained, but it's also teaching. We need to be able to make our language, we need it. We need people to want to learn our language, to want to use it, right? And that it's important, or that it's essential to use it also. It needs to be, this whole valley should be Nuuk language speaking, right? Yeah, we've done good work. We've done a lot of good work. Our community has done lots of good work over the years. We have our languages well documented. So that's a plus. There's still a lot more that needs to be documented, and we're doing that. So we are doing that in the community. But now we need to transition from documented in the books set by our elders. We need to now...
4: Here he goes again.
5: Oh.
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7: I told myself, I'm like, you know, I'm going to speak the language, but I need to find my purpose on why I want to speak the language. The Cook Beats, one of the greatest men ever. My grandpa was inspired to learn the language. Was kind of like that inspiration I needed. You know, if I can have that honor of learning and also teaching, then I'm going to devote so much of my days to the progression and growth of being able to speak the language.
8: Oh, man, Carver.
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0: okay, now I got a responsibility, and that responsibility, learn the language. 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
4: 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It's

George Jones, finally Friday. Aaron Tippin before that with It's Friday. Because I can confirm to you with 110% confidence that it is Friday, July 10th, 2026. I hope y'all have been enjoying the day thus far. Still plenty of time to get on the hokey pokey and turn it all around, if that is not the case. Anyways, hope y'all are staying dry out there. The weather's been pretty wet weather, as in the past little while, and a vast majority of summertime as well. Anyways, I hope y'all are ready for 3 hours of New Calico and STEM. Just before this broadcast, you heard Dadla with Eat No Chalkim, 11 a.m. to 12 p.m. throughout the weekdays. And then into the morning, you had Dai Dai and Kuputz with STEM Denish. That's 8 a.m. to 10 a.m. throughout the weekdays as well. We got one more song as part of our regular set lists. As this one is pretty self-explanatory, Thousand Foot Crutch. As you're tuned in to this Friday, July 10th broadcast of New Calico and STEM, we are ready to continue the fire. It

0: Weiss, man, I'm hook 1,000 foot crutch. That song called Fire It Up. Why? Our phrase of the day here for Friday, July
1: 10th.
0: Achagu anaiknu altsi. Achagu anaiknu altsi. Achagu anaiknu altsi. Achagu anaiknu altsi. Is our phrase of the day. Don't you want it? Don't you want it? Is our phrase of the day for Friday, July 10th. We won't go through the, translation until the end of today's broadcast. So just keep that in your minds. Anyways, with that being said, yow, someone of hooks and stuck. Roll the Mac dominates though. Yeah, the silk, scatlit, so loop, actually, sunk. Stuck when it's up, a new sign of Napoleon, no Hulk radio, a little click out stam, no silk, spook, a clack, book, the smell, a cool hill, stay smell, two clam, doodle salads, catali, what, at these cool them heat, I, and was so loody flat, siam, skyaya twinu, yaya tweet at lies, yaya tweet at the sunk, smell the silk, eat, saddy moodil, smell, dupe the silk up, oots east, heat, no Hulk em heat. Stutwinidul, Menaka is a Litsabak stutor meal. Yam denil suits yadi sinukalik, smadam hooks. And Cal halutlam dutlap, or nukalik ud stam ala, no hog radio. Why, could go some, a bit oa sweet? Tuktamal ach, boot eel suits or linu at the sonct. Stutwinidul, ala sinkni he lads. Stutwinidul, ala tsabak stutor meal. Stood when he do la seats to be one new yamps. Boot duch dorich man was no tall meal. Atli no eats e cat meal at the sulukalik, dichalagus dutlats at the sound. Ban bats atli mutat meal alumindats. Ask both the duch, the kutlum heat eich and was manum heat lads. Ask both the duch, whom a mince eat lads and what amadalach deals. Ask keltum duch at the sound. Why? In sitik dirk, heltum nap at the sunk, twelts in scalats, e the mushap at the satlai, so that I'm a deflats at no hawkalum. Why, I am your weatherman today, and I'm going to tell you how the weather is looking. For the weekend plus Monday forecast, it is Friday, July 10th, 2026, and the current temperature at least right now is 13.6 Celsius, a dew point at 9.4 Celsius, humidity 76%, condition is Ashwalatlimdenit, we are having rain, a visibility of 10 km asuk from the west-southwest at 18 kilometers gusting at 31. Hi, yeah, that gust feels real good. You're probably like, ha, he's got the window open and it's not even hot. Well, I'll tell you something, Bobby. You know, when you have them days down here, which I'm sure there's plenty of more, when you just really wish you could feel that gust. Well, I'm going to live through that moment, even if that the scorchly wah is not quite here. Beautiful, beautiful weather today. In my opinion, every day is a beautiful day. Every day is a beautiful day. Anyway, 60% chance of Ashwalat for the rest of the day. Daytime high plus 18 here for Friday. And then Ashti Sint will be 30% chance of Ashwalat and a low of plus 10. And then for Saturday, July 11th, there'll be 60% chance of Ashwalat, daytime high of plus 18. And then Saturday, Sint will be 60% chance of Ashwalat and a low of plus 10. And then for Sunday, July 12th, there'll be 60% chance of Ashwalat, daytime high of plus 18. And then Sunday, Sint will be a low of plus 10, as well as Skimas. And then for Monday, July 13th, it'll be a mix of sin and skimas, a mix of sun and cloud expected for Monday. Daytime high of plus 22, so temperatures rising quite up there for Monday. And then Monday, sin will be a low of plus 9, as well as more skimas. So that is the four-day forecast. White wilts in scalats, e the mushab atlisatlais was salute ilats. So, the next high tide is at 10:03 p.m., which is 9 hours and 47 minutes away from now. And then the next low tide is at 3:43 p.m., which is 3 hours and 27 minutes away. Currently, the tide is falling with a local time of 12:15. So, for the high tide at 10:03 p.m., it'll be 4.9 meters, which is 16.07 feet. And then the low tide at 3:43 p.m. will be 2.2 meters, which is 7.22 feet. Why? Anus sign amnelchati sathais on the amadithatswat katathats. Listen how it is in a place and what is going on. So as people continue, possibly, maybe, catching fis, catching simplk, just a kind reminder to make sure your simplk fish outside is covered up in fish guts are properly and promptly dumped into the designated areas of the animal home. Make sure your ice garbage is not left outside. Do not leave any pet food outside unattended, and be sure to pick your skaluts, your berries, fruit, as soon as they ripen. Also, the audiologist, well, maybe I'll read this. Maybe you can possibly set up another appointment for whenever they do come back, as this is the final day is today. Anyways, this is the outreach here at Audiologist. You can phone to 604-442-7849 for an appointment, or at least to maybe work something out. Again, that is 604-442-7849. Also, join us for the 2026 El Gacho and Nuhok Language and Cultural Gathering. Mark your calendars for August 7th, 8th, and 9th at the traditional gathering place in Stewie for three unforgettable days celebrating our languages, cultures, and community. Enjoy interactive cultural experiences, traditional singing, drumming, dancing, storytelling around the campfire, educational and youth activities, games, contests, craft demonstrations, a talent show, and live entertainment by Joel West. This is a drug and alcohol-free event out of respect for our elders and community members. Please stay home if you're feeling unwell. That's really important, though, just overall in general. Is my youngest, shout out to my baby Grace. She has a really compromised immune system. So it's just overall, good to, think of things like that. So again, if you're feeling unwell, please do stay home. Please note that fisheries and oceans will be patrolling the rivers, and no snagging is permitted. Bring your families, bring your friends, and come celebrate our shared traditions, language, and culture in the beautiful Nuhok Valley. For more information, you can contact Maybelline Leon at 250-302-3715. Again, that is 250-302-3715. Or you can also contact Nunanda Iris Sabalas at 236-719-2021. Again, that is 236-719-2021. Little League continues on every Friday, and that is from 5:30 p.m. to 6:45 p.m. That's at Walker Island. Parent involvement of kids under age 4 is appreciated, and all skill levels are welcome. Also, Youth Slow Pitch continues on every Tuesday and Wednesday, courtesy of the Nuhok Recreation and Youth Center staff, so that's for grades 8 to 12. Also, the same location being the Walker Island as well. AA meetings take place on Mondays from 7 p.m. to 8 p.m. at the band office health room, and Fridays at 7 p.m. at the hospital community room. NA meetings will be on Tuesdays at 7 p.m. at the hospital community room as well. Dr. Daly, the dentist, is currently in the valley at Thaists, and he'll be here until this time next week. So another week, he is here in the community. And if you'd like to make an appointment, you could contact Lynette at 250-983-4397. Again, that is 250-983-4397. Or you could also email dental.assistant@nuhoknation.ca. Again, that is dental.assistant@nuhoknation.ca. Join us at Nustiuchta for Rooted Beginnings, a baby and caregiver connection group every Thursday from 1 p.m. to 3 p.m. for families with babies 0 to 18 months. And I'd like to take this moment to just shine some light as to what is happening in exactly 1 week from now. That is the 26th annual Bella Coola Music Festival, which, as per usual, is taking place at Snookach, and that is the Salmonberry Town. So again, that is happening from Friday, July 17th, Saturday, July 18th, and Sunday. Who was going to say August? Sorry, let's do this again. Friday, July 17th, Saturday, July 18th, and Sunday, July 19th. Again, this does take place at Snookach. We'll pretty much get on to like a week of showcasing it a little bit throughout the broadcast. And then usually on that Friday is when I go right into it. Not saying that the whole entire 3 hours of Nukalikutstam will be surrounded, based around the musicians, but there will be a lot of advertisements come next week. So this is kind of just a gentle reminder that in 1 week's time, the 26th Annual Bella Coola Music Festival is set to take place. And I am very, very excited for that indeed. But if you have any community news, birth announcements, events, or birthdays that you like announced on the radio airwaves, be sure to give us a call at 1-844-689-2554. Again, that is 1-844-689-2554. You can also go to the website as well for all of your Nuchalk Radio needs. 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And of course, for any in-person inquiries, that could all be done up down here at 498 McKenzie Street, building number 3, between the hours of 8 a.m. to 11 a.m. and then again at 12 p.m. to 3:30 p.m. throughout the weekdays. Oh, also a shout out to Spsana as well, as there is a community information session. Come and learn about the Nuchalk Digital Library. In the pilot project, a Nuchalk research team will document, digitize, and organize publicly available content related to Nuchalk lands, people, language, culture as a survey of Nuchalk research and bring it together as a draft Nuchalk digital library. So this will be taking place on July 12th, and that will be from 2 p.m. to 4 p.m. Nuchalk Events Center, which is on River Road. That is wonderful. Really, really important. So definitely get on out there if you got some time again on July 12th. It's also, for things like that, it's good to make time. That's, you know, as a man that is 33 years old, one of the things I've grown to realize is, like, I used to say, if you have time. Now I'm more in the, sorry for lack of better term, I'm in the make time era. It's like, you know, I got a pretty busy life, but I'll make some time up, you know, I'll check it out kind of thing. Anyways, that concludes this first batch of announcements. We'll also have another batch of that at 1:20 and approximately 2:20-ish as well for the final time of the broadcast. And our phrase of the day again here for Friday. Achagu anaiknu atzi is our phrase of the day. Also, keep in mind that the nun and ka have been wandering, it appears, by a lot of the posts I have been seeing. And maybe even, you know, you might have heard something on underneath as well that might have come through the broadcast. So they are definitely out and about. So just keep that in mind as well. Anyways, the 20s up. I do sign them up for Nuchalk Radio. Thank you all for listening to Nuchalk Radio. I am your host, also known as Rola Mac. If you have any song requests, dedications, birthday announcements, anniversary shoutouts, anything you want to highlight, maybe you just got your license back and you want to highlight that, man. You know, we don't discriminate, man. We're Nuchalk Radio. We are your community radio. And if there's an opportunity to uplift our people who want to be uplifted, I'm going to uplift them every single chance that I get. Anyways, let's play some music.
2: Yo. You hear them sirens? I know you hear them. Don't get scared. It ain't

0: Weiss, Madam Hooks. That was the Black Eyed Peas, the boogie that be. That is what you just heard. It is Friday, July 10th, 2026. And you are tuned in to New Kalikotstam broadcasting live here on New Hulk Ulam. Actually, a random fact that you might not know of. It's good to remind people that it is live. What I was going to bring up is when you hear my voice, my voice doesn't really broadcast too much around maybe the occasional song. And I say occasional because there's like thousands and thousands of songs on rotation and maybe the odd ID. But man, it is absolutely wonderful to be here in the presence of each and every one of you. I do got one more song loaded up, queued in, ready to be played. And then we'll be back with our first language lesson of the day right after this song. Dance.
1: Dance.

0: Hiya! 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That was Kesha, that song called Blow. So it's up, Scott. Eat no Hulk him here. All of you speak no Hulk. And as per usual, we'll start off with our phrase of the day for Friday, July 10th. Ahagu, a Nike new Achtsi. Ahagu, a Nike new Achtsi. Achtsi. That is our phrase of the day again for Friday, July 10th, 2026. So what's up, Scott? Eat no Halkim Kyap. All of you speak no Halk. We're going to switch things up. We're going to remix a little bit, as I like to call it, throw a little curveball at y'all. And we're going to go over the sound of hya, which is the sound of C. Hya. Hya. Hinas. Hinas is woman or wife. Hinas. My wife. 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Ach. 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Woman or wife. Ija. Ija. Actually, some of these are a little tricky, so I am going to opt to.
1: Ija.
0: Ija, correct. Is just to be sure with some of these entries now, because I look at one like. Suhya, which you look at the spelling, and again, like the, what was I going to say? I was trying to think of how to word it. I guess like the spelling isn't everything, is what I was really going to say. Ija, again, is foot. Ija. Ija. Foot. Suhya. Suhya, hand. Suhya. Suhya, hand. Sikh. Sikh. Blood. Sikh. Sikh. Blood. Tha. Tha. To cut. Tha. Tha. Again is to cut. Let's play this.
1: Tha.
0: Tha. Tha. To cut. Gnich. Gnich is to eat something. Gnich or knich. Let's say knich because I think I hear knich probably more. Knich. Knich, to eat something. Staldamch, Staldamch, chief. Staldamch, Staldamch, chief. Kimalaich, Kimalaich is sick. Kimalaich, Kimalaich. Again, is sick. Ever sick in the daylight. Ever sick in the daylight. Just kidding. Anyways, we're going to play some more music here. And then we'll be back with the rest of the list here. Stut what eats up. A new sign of Napoosh New Hulk Radio. Thank you all for listening to New Hulk Radio. I am your host, Kta, a.k.a. Rolla Mac.

Weiss, Madam Cooks, that song called One Dance by Drake, Wizkid, and Kyla. We're going to get on to a song request. This is Kimo with Rise Slow. Weiss, the 20th up, a new sign of Napoort, New Hulk Radio. Thank you all for listening to New Hulk Radio. Oh, yeah, Mask of McLeats, it is 12:41.

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1: Weiss, one of Hooks, that was Kimo Rise Slow, and that was by request. I'm sure there's a lot more requests where that came from, and if not, that's all good. I like to clear the airwaves. If you don't have any, that's all good as well, as I do got music as per usual all ready to play. So we'll continue on, as mentioned, with the rest of this list. We were about halfway through the list, but we'll start off with our phrase of the day for Friday, July 10th. Achagu anaiknu altsi. Achagu anaiknu altsi. Achagu anaiknu altsi. Again, is a phrase of the day. Stzichalt. Stzichalt. Bridge. Stzichalt. Stzichalt. Bridge. Sch. Sch. Is bad. Sch. Sch. Bad. Kainuks, or Gainuks is tomorrow. Kainuks, Gainuks, tomorrow. And I would really say that's more of like, the way I summarize things is like, what would I say? I think I'd say Kainuks, Kainuks. It's just like when you're in the, like, I wouldn't say conversation either. Like when you know you're about to go over the word, I guess the first one that comes to your mind, Kainuks, Gainuks, Gainuks, again, is tomorrow. Sput, sput, Ulligan, sput, sput, sput, Ulligan, Tinchni. 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They said you'd be sounding like an owl. Who? The oldest joke in the book, but it still cracks people up, including myself. Tinchni. Smells like up dog in here. What's up, dog? Not much. What about you? Tinchni, again, is owl. There's a variation of different owls. Actually, that's a good conversation here. I'm not sure if I will get all of the answers or not. But different, we'll go, so we'll remix this lesson a little bit here. So owl.
2: Tinchni.
1: Tinchni. Owl. Spotted owl.
3: Quackwas.
1: Quackwas. Quackwas. I thought there was more for owl. I was totally wrong. So from what I see here is spotted owl.
3: Quackwas.
1: Quackwas. Again, quackwas is spotted owl. Great horned owl.
3: Tinchni.
1: Tinchni. Or tinchni. Either or. Tinchni, Tinchni is a great horned owl. There might be a little bit, Achachnabits. I don't know what I was trying to get at there. Anyways, Tichtza, Tichtza is tongue. Tichtza,

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Hello, friend. And then him. Him is to break something. Him. Him, again, is to break something. And our phrase of the day for today is achagu anaiknu achtsi. Is our phrase of the day. We got some more music pretty much until story time, which is 10 minutes away from now. Thank you all for listening to Nukalik Utstam.

4 or 5 seconds. Rihanna, Kanye West, and Paul McCartney. We now got the Stones queued up, loaded in, ready to play with Wild Horses. And then right after this tune, we'll be back for our first story time of today's broadcast.

0: dang it, Bobby. I thought I hit the post pretty good. I realized I was a whole minute early. Oops. Anyways, that's all good, man. It's just a behind-the-scenes radio thing to hit the scenes. Anyways, that regardless, though, was the Rolling Stones with Wild Horses. And we're going to bring back story slash song time. So when I say the slash, it does mean that we will get into a song here. And we do got Nunu Siam Squalchalum as well as the song lesson as well.
1: The Squalchalum, that's the word for a love song. Squalchalum, a song from the heart. So a lot of times, too, these songs, they're not so much love songs. They sound more like breakup songs. You know, like they're a way. Remember Karen mentioned that our people would use love songs to help them through difficult time. So, you know, you'd put your feelings into the words of a song, and you would sing that song. And sometimes, you know, when people are going through a hard time, you never really know the right thing to say to them. So in this tradition, when someone composes a song, when they put their feelings into a squalqualam, to a love song, their friends, their relatives can show their support by singing their song for them. And that'll help them go through what they're going through. Also, you can compose love songs, you know, even just with infatuation. You know, you're attracted to someone, you meet someone, you stay with someone for a time, they would compose songs and gift them. So you find love songs up and down the coast, people sharing their feelings with each other. So let's go over the words to this one. This one was Captain Steam Schooner's love song. It was our elder Felicity Walkus that had really made sure that this song remained. She translated it into English as well, so that's why we have the two verses. We sing it in Nukhalk and then sing it in English. So let's just go over some of these words. The language is very beautiful in this song. The words aren't even spoken that much anymore. The style of speaking, it's a really older way of speaking. Ich munt nakus zai. Achti samt dai.
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2: Gekacht.
1: Usmits.
2: Usmits.
1: Sla.
2: Sla.
1: Nulquik.
2: Nulquik.
1: Ammasits.
2: Ammasits.
1: Ayai.
2: Ayai.
1: Disilts.
2: Disilts.
1: Ashaists.
2: Ashaists.
1: Orch inu.
2: Orch inu.
1: Numau.
2: Numau.
1: Sayuts.
2: Sayuts.
1: Kundau.
2: Kundau.
1: Skequanat nu.
3: Skequanat nu.
1: Tsai.
2: Tsai.
1: Sayuts.
3: Sayuts.
1: Kundau.
2: Kundau.
1: Ska.
2: Yeah.
1: Quanat nu tai.
3: Quanat nu tai.
1: Kayai di silk ats.
2: Kayai di silk ats.
1: Orch inu.
2: Orch inu.
1: Numau.
2: Numau.
1: Kayai di silk ats.
2: Kayai di silk ats.
1: Ashaists.
2: Ashaists.
1: Orch inu.
2: Orch inu.
1: Numau.
2: Numau.
1: I wish I could see through this mountain. No, I'm just kidding.
4: Me too.
1: Why do you am some kids? This squall column, this suit die. Why do you am?
5: Ich will.

Uda, Inginam Damien Williamson, Ardo West Naranda, Darien, Central Australia, Rangaruma 91.1 FM. Hi, my name is Damien Williams. I'm a West Naranda man from the Darien community in Central Australia, and you're listening to 91.1 FM. Hey,

Weiss. Madam Hooks, just a little bit of an update as to what you just heard. Technotronic with Pump Up the Jam. Before that, we had the theme of Space Jam with Space Jam from the Quad City DJs. We got one more song lined up here as we'll get on to another showing, another update of the weather, as well as the daily announcements. You're tuned into this Friday, July 10th broadcast of Nuklik Utstam, your lunchtime show. We got Freak Nasty, this song called The Dip.

Weiss, one of them hooks, freak, nasty, that song called Da Dip. You forgot the dip. Anyways, we shall now get on to an updated weather forecast. In Sitzik, the Elk, Helton up at the Sound, Twelts in Scalats, E the Mushlap at the Sathis and Lambadi Flats, that's no Halkulum. Away, your current temperature at least right now is 15.7 Celsius, a dew point at 9.6 Celsius. Humidity at 67%. Condition is mostly skinless. And tendency rising visibility of 13 km. Souk from the west at 23 kilometers per hour. And then for the rest of the day, it'll be 60% chance of Ashwalashti daytime high, plus 18 for today. And then Ashti Sintashti Tsosum, it'll be low, plus 10, as well as 30% chance of Ashwalashti. And then for Kainuch, tomorrow, Saturday, July 11th, it'll be 60% chance of Ashwalashti daytime high, plus 18. Saturday, Sint will be a low, plus 10, and 60% chance of Ashwalashti. And then Sunday, July 12th, it'll be 60% chance of Ashwalashti daytime high, plus 18. And then Sunday, Sint will be a low, plus 10, as well as Skidmas. And then there's a little bit of, looks like the sunshine wants to peek a little bit through the clouds come Monday, July 13th, as it'll be a mix of sin and skinmas, a mix of sun and cloud for Monday, daytime high of plus 22, Monday sint will be a low of plus 9, as well as skinmas. Why hanus tsainim nechati sathai sala amadi tats wat katash ats, listen how it is in a place and what is going on. So as you continue, possibly, to catch your simtlk, just a kind reminder to make sure your simtlk outside is covered up and fish guts are properly and promptly dumped into, again, the designated areas of the Anuchom. Make sure your sike garbage is not left outside, as well as do not leave any pet food outside unattended. Be sure to pick your skaluts, your berries, or fruit as soon as they ripen, because, yes, together, it's so important, really, really important that we get rid of the attractants in the community. Also, the outreach hearing audiologist is currently in town. I know time is ticking down at this point, though, but maybe you can set up a little bit of a connection through the number to kind of see when they might be. Maybe they have time. Maybe they can squeeze you in today. Anyway, 604-442-7849 is the number. Again, 604-442-7849, again, is the number. But it's cutting it pretty close. And again, maybe you can make a little bit of a connection there for the next time they do return. Also, join us for the 2026 Algatchewan Nuhalk Language and Cultural Gathering. Mark your calendars for August 7th, 8th, and 9th at the traditional gathering place in Stewie for three unforgettable days celebrating our languages, culture, and community. Enjoy interactive cultural experiences, traditional singing, drumming, dancing, storytelling around the campfire, educational and youth activities, games, contests, craft demonstrations, as well as a talent show and live music, live entertainment by Joel West. This is an alcohol and drug-free event. 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Please note that the fisheries and oceans will be patrolling the rivers and no snagging is permitted. Be sure to bring your family, bring your friends, and come celebrate our shared traditions, language, and culture in the beautiful Nuhalk Valley. For more information, you can contact Maybelline Leon at 250-302-3715. Again, that is for Mabe Leon at 250-302-3715. Or you could also contact Nunanda, a.k.a. Iris, at 236-719-2021. Again, that is 236-719-2021. Little League continues on. I did see them post about this a little while ago, so Little League is continuing on this evening, and that, of course, is at the LaBelco, I was going to say LaBelco, at the Walker Island from 5:30 p.m. to 6:45 p.m. Come out, play some ball. Parent involvement with kids under age 4 is appreciated. Also, Youth Slow Pitch continues on in every Tuesday and Wednesday, and that does take place from 5 p.m. to 6:30 p.m. and part of the Nuhalk Recreation and Youth Center staff. And again, that's for grades 8 to 12 at Oya at Walker Island. Also, AA meetings do take place on Mondays from 7 p.m. to 8 p.m. at the Band Office Health Room, and Fridays at 7 p.m. at the Hospital Community Room. And AA meetings will be on Tuesdays at 7 p.m. at the Hospital Community Room as well.
Dr. Daly, the dentist, is currently in town at Size's. He got here this Monday and will continue to be here for another week. If you'd like to make an appointment or check out the availability of those appointments, you could contact Lynette, the certified dental assistant, at 250-983-4397. Again, that number is 250-983-4397. Or you could also email dental.assistant@nohawknation.ca. Again, that is dental.assistant@nohawknation.ca. Join Nusliochta for Rooted Beginnings, a baby and caregiver connection group that happens every Friday from 1 p.m. to 3 p.m. for families with babies 0 to 18 months. And if you have any community news, birth announcements, events, or birthdays that you'd like announced on the radio airways, be sure to give us a call at 1-844-689-2554. Again, that is 1-844-689-2554. 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Stut when eats up, a new sign in Nepal, New Hulk Radio. Thank you all for listening to New Hulk Radio. We do got a classic coming your way, courtesy of Biz Markie. This song is called Just a Friend. Have you

What a classic, man. Biz Markie, that song called Just a Friend. Man, come on. Come on now, dog.

0: Weiss. My name Hooks, Snoop Dogg, Snoop D-O-double-G, Pharrell Williams. That song called Beautiful. And we did have Bismarck, yeah, I mentioned before that, with Just a Friend. I'd like to plug away at this thing that is new to me, so I'd like to make mention of this on the broadcast, as there is a diabetes and medication clinic hosted by New Hulk Health and Wellness. So the clinic highlights include drop-in, no appointment needed, meet with our community nurses, paramedics, and pharmacists, snacks provided, door prizes as well. Come learn about Plan W, nutrition, medicine, services available, foot, blood, glucose, and pressure checks Tuesday, July 14th and Wednesday, July 15th from 9 a.m. to 4 p.m. And this is taking place at the New Hulk Nation Events Center. If you have any questions, contact Glenda Phillips at 250-799-5809. Again, that is Glenda Phillips, a la 250-799-5809. Safe, equitable, and community-based health care. So again, that is the Diabetes and Medication Clinic. What is happening again Tuesday, July 14th and Wednesday, July 15th at the Event Center from 9 a.m. to 4 p.m. So definitely get on out there. Away. We're going to get on to some language. Sotsapska eat nuhal kimhyap. All of you speak nuhalk. Our phrase of the day is achagu anaiknu atsi. That is our phrase of the day. So kind of going to go over, focus on one sound that we covered in the first hour. As I decided for the time being that we'll go over the sound of ha. And the one that I do have picked has a whole bunch of different examples. And that, of course, is the word for
1: kainux.
0: Kainux. Kainux. Which is tomorrow. Kai. Nux. You might also hear that as Gainux. Gainux. Kainux. Gainux.
1: Kainux.
0: Again, that is tomorrow. I will go tomorrow.
2: Kapts Kainux.
0: Kapts Kainux. Kapts Kainux. I will go tomorrow. Apts Kainux. I will go tomorrow. Maybe I will work tomorrow.
2: Gaksinamakts Makainux.
0: Gaksinamakts Makainux. Maybe I will work tomorrow. Gaksinamakts Makainux. And again, from Mikum.
2: Gaksinamakts Makainux.
0: Gaksinamakts Makainux. Maybe I will work tomorrow. I will. Maybe I may do it tomorrow.
3: Kainuxak Mitzma.
0: Who?
3: Kainuxak Mitzma.
0: Kainuxak Mitzma. Kainuxak Mitzma. Mitzma. Let's listen to that again.
3: Kainuxak Mitzma. Kainuxak Mitzma.
0: Kainuxak Mitzma. Kainuxak Mitzma. That's really interesting. I may do it tomorrow.
3: Kainuxak Mitzma.
0: Kainuxak
3: Mitzma.
0: I keep saying that. Kainuxak Mitzma. I may do it tomorrow. So I do have an announcement here, as there is a memorial that is a celebration of life, in loving memory of Klatsua Mary Lou Taglio, as the Taglio Weber family invites you to join us for a celebration of life service Saturday, July 11th, 2026 at 1 p.m. at the Emmanuel United Church in Bella Coola, B.C. Following the intermittent of her ashes, there will be refreshments at the CE Center. So again, that is the celebration of life happening for Mary Lou Taglio. Again, that is happening tomorrow at 1 p.m. at the Emmanuel United Church. Why? So again, I may do it tomorrow.
3: Kainuxak Mitzma. Kanuchsak mitzma.
0: That one is really interesting. Kanuchsak mitzma. I may do it tomorrow. How will the weather be tomorrow? Total autopilot moment there. I was going to say, Ashti Sankt. How will the weather be tomorrow? Again, how will the weather be tomorrow? And I think we'll continue on with this one. It seemed like there was quite a bit. There's not as much as I thought, but there's definitely some new ones that I have that I'm not familiar with. So that is definitely awesome indeed. Radio. Thank you all for listening to New Hulk Radio.
1: My name is Dayaya Gay Alford. I'm a Mohawk from Ganawage. I'm someone who helps First Nations strategize about Indigenous nationhood and restoring the power of our nations and getting our land back and finding ways to breathe life into the sovereignty and nationhood of our people. 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

Justin Timberlake with Cry Me a River is the song you just heard. We got one of the most timeless songs coming your way. So give me the rhythm and it'll be off at the close. We got Usher.

0: Weiss, one of them hook sours, Usher, Lil Jon, and Luda. That song called Yeah. That's the funniest song to announce it. That song called Yeah. Anyways, we shall now get on to the birthday wishes as well as the daily horoscopes. I'd like to take this moment again to wish a Yaya Tweety exclusive new happy birthday out to Mr. Sam Pasco, celebrating his birthday today. Also, a Yaya Tweety exclusive new out to Lucy Saunders, Howie Miller, Lane Harvey, and Tara Nelson, all celebrating their birthday today. We, of course, hope your day is wonderful and full of much love and plenty of blessings. That being said, today's birthday horoscope for Friday, July 10th. You will have some big decisions to make over the coming year, not just for yourself, but for other people as well. Listen to what your inner voice tells you and ignore those who claim to know better than you. A higher power is guiding your choices. That was the birthday horoscope. Now on to Aquarius, January 20th, February 18th. There may be moments today when it seems if Lady Luck wants nothing to do with you, but more likely it's your own negative thinking that is holding you back. On the work front especially, you must strive to be more optimistic. That is Aquarius. Now on to Pisces, February 19th, March 20th. If you get the chance to do a good deed for someone today, don't pass it up. It doesn't matter if they merit your kindness. It matters only if they recognize it is the right thing to do. Charity isn't about what is deserved. It's about moral obligation. That was for Pisces. Now on to Aries, March 21st, April 19th. It is natural for you to leave what needs to be done until the very last moment, but if you do that today, you could find yourself working into the early hours of Saturday to meet a deadline. Do you really want to start the weekend exhausted? Well, I don't know. That was Aries. Now on to Taurus, April 20th, May 20th. I'm not Aries, by the way. What occurs today will remind you that while it is okay to have doubts, you must not allow those doubts to get on top of you and influence your long-term thinking. Some amazing things are going to happen very soon, so stop worrying. That was for Taurus. Now on to Gemini, May 21st, June 20th. The more others urge you to follow the herd, the more inclined you will be to go in the opposite direction. With both Mars and Uranus in your sign, you have no intention of letting friends and family members tell you what to do. That was for Gemini. Now on to Cancer, June 21st, July 22nd. You like to believe you are doing something useful with your life, and over the next few days, you will be able to point to concrete examples of why that is true. As one of the zodiac's water signs, you rarely hesitate to help those in need. That was Cancer. Now on to Leo, July 23rd, August 22nd. A partnership has its ups and downs in recent weeks, but on a fundamental level, you are on the same page. So don't start thinking you might be better off without it. There's still a great deal you can accomplish together. That was Leo. Now on to Virgo, August 23rd, September 22nd. If you need assistance, then you must speak up. If you merely assume that friends and loved ones can see you are in trouble, you may be disappointed to find out they have no idea about the pressures you are under. So let them know. That was Virgo. Now on to Libra, September 23rd, October 22nd. There may be a mountain between you and your goal, but you won't let that worry you. You are in one of those moods at the moment when you know that everything will work out for the best, and you're right, it will. That was Libra. Now on to Scorpio, October 23rd, November 21st. You may have a reputation for being ruthless with people who oppose you, but also show a great kindness to those who need assistance. And that is the face you will show to the world over the next 24 hours. You're one of the life's good guys. Hi, I'm Chucky. Wanna play? That was Scorpio. Now on to Sagittarius, November 22nd, December 21st. You cannot afford to get bogged down in petty details today and over the weekend, so refuse to get involved into anything you cannot deal with in under an hour. Your time is precious and must not be squandered on matters of no consequence. That was for Sagittarius. Now on to Capricorn, December 22nd, January 19th. Someone in a position of authority has been watching you closely and very much like what they see. So expect an offer of some kind to come your way either today or over the weekend. Give it some serious thought and then say ow. And then say yes. That was the Daily Horoscopes. And that is the Daily Horoscopes. We've got one more song lined up, ready to play for y'all. And then after this, we'll be back for our final story time of today's broadcast. The current time at least, by the way, is 1:55. And you are tuned in to New Hulk Radio, Nuclear Good Stuff.
1: Me not working hard. Yeah, right, picture that with a Kodak. Or better yet, go to Times Square, take a picture of me with a Kodak. Took my life from negative to positive, I just want y'all to know that. And tonight, let's enjoy life.

0: Okay, this is 7.2.1.4. It's graceful.
1: It's graceful.
0: Graceful.
1: Graceful.
0: Yeah. Or elegant, or...
1: Elegant. Oh, it's on, okay.
0: Which is the...
1: Kutlutecht, yeah.
0: Yeah, it's working now.
1: Yeah. Kutlutecht, yeah. It went on, okay. Mm-hmm.
0: Okay. How could, okay. You know, when somebody's doing something for the first time and they're not very good at it, you say it looks kind of rough. Like, okay. If a person is running and they're just learning, they kind of look like a small kid, hey?
1: Yeah.
0: He runs, it's not very graceful. It's not graceful. It's not smooth.
1: Oh, yeah.
0: You know, it's kind of jerky. It's kind of awkward.
1: Oh, yeah. Mm-hmm. Mm-hmm. Kind of hard to word it because I never heard it before. Stachlua alti gagdid ach da chukum lewas tlikam salut stai paas tamal ay lewas chikad ishlaakam lewas tlikam salut gagdid. Maybe. And I said, well, that's kind of hard to kind of to run.
0: Mm-hmm.
1: Kind of hard, a little bit hard, and he's having a hard time running. And he's going back and forth like when he's running.
0: Mm-hmm.
1: Yeah.
0: Now, on the other hand, you have somebody who's really, really good at it. You say they make it look easy, or they're really smooth, or.
1: It's easy for him to run, the guy, or the person, whatever. Mm-hmm. It's for a person. Or else it's it's not hard for him to run because he runs smoothly or whatever it is. He runs.
0: Yeah, would there be a way of saying, oh, he looks so comfortable when he runs? Or he looks real...
1: I didn't say that though, but it looks alright when I said before.
0: Yeah.
1: It looks comfortable when he runs. I wouldn't know how to word
0: that. Or something like that. Or you could, I guess a lot of saying somebody is graceful, like we'd say that about somebody who was a really good dancer.
1: Oh, yeah.
0: You know, boy, they're really smooth when they're dancing, or they're really graceful, or really skilled at dancing. How would you describe a really good dancer?
1: Oh, yeah, so I have some. That they are doing really well dancing.
0: Could I say the same thing about Nachum?
1: Nachum, yeah, you could say Nachum. Yeah, the one Nachum.
2: Nice strip by 32 Red.
3: That was a foul, although it wasn't.
2: No, that was clean poke.
3: That was a clean poke. I like your choice of words there.
2: We are a new Hulk after all. 67-49 the score.
3: Yeah,
2: here.
3: You got that,
2: nice
3: right?
2: Defense stolen away by Red. Here they come.
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Weiss, Manam Hooks, Bananarama. That song called Cruel Summer. That was by request, as well as this next one that we got from Tom Cochran and Red Riders called Boy Inside the Man.

Weiss, Madam Hooks, that right there, ZZ Top, that song called Sharp Dressed Man. Before that, Tom Cochran and the Red Rider, that song called Boy Inside the Man, which that song before that was by request. I apologize to George, as I realize I had them loaded in, and then somehow it completely slipped my mind, but we got around to them. Anyways, this next song here from Mr. Fogarty, The Snowman Down the Road. Shout out to the snowman.

man is down the road. One of the true New Hulk radio lifers is that man right there as well. Salute to you and Stutwinitz to your many, many, many years of dedication to New Hulk radio. That was John Fogerty, though, the old man down the road. We're going to now get on to the final weather report, tides and times, and announcements of the day. You're tuned in to Nukalikutstam. Friday, July 10th is the current date. And of course, those danksters are all dialed in to Alamusil, Sputlitz, Klakput, the Smau, which is 91.1 FM. Ian Sitzik, Dirk, Heltim Napalti, Sankt, Twilts, In Scalats, Edom, Utlap, Ashti, Satlais, and the Amaditlats, at Nuhok Olympic. Why, your current temperature at least right now is 14.5 Celsius, a dew point of 8.8 Celsius, humidity 69%, so we went from 67 to 69% for the humidity. They're like, of course he'd point that out. Anyway, skiing westly wise, what we're having, it is cloudy. A souk from the west, 29 kilometers, gusting at 39. Daytime high plus 18 today, 60% chance of Ashwalash. And then Ashti Sint will be 30% chance of Ashwalash and a low of plus 10. And then for Saturday, July 11th, it'll be 60% chance of Ashwalash with the daytime high of plus 18. Saturday, Sint will be 60% chance of Ashwalash and a low of plus 10. And then for Sunday, July 12th, it'll be 60% chance of Ashwalash, daytime high plus 18. For Sunday, Sint will be a low of plus 10 as well as Skimas. And then for Monday, July 13th, it'll be a mix of Sint and Skimas. A mix of sun and cloud for Monday, daytime high of plus 22. And then Monday, Sint will be a low of plus 9 and Skimas. Bet you the weather on Monday is going to be like, I don't know about you, but I feel 22. White swelts in scalats, idemotlapati satlais with salute ilats. So the next high tide is at 10:03 p.m., which is 7 hours and 39 minutes away from now. And then the next low tide is at 3:43 p.m., which is 1 hour and 19 minutes away from now. So for the high tide at 10:03 p.m., it'll be 4.9 meters, which is 16.07 feet. And then for the low tide at 3:43 p.m., it'll be 2.2 meters, which is 7.22 feet. Why had you signed him now? Hasty satlies the Amadi Tlatswat Katashats. Listen how it is in a place and what is going on. Just a reminder to make sure your simch outside is covered up and fish guts are properly and promptly dumped into the designated areas of the Anuhom. Make sure your ice garbage is not left outside. Do not leave any pet food outside unattended. And be sure to pick your skaluts, your berries, and fruit as soon as they ripen. Also, join us for the 2026 El Gacho and Nuhalk Language Cultural Gathering. Mark your calendars for August 7th, 8th, and 9th at the traditional gathering place in Stewie for three unforgettable days celebrating our languages, cultures, and community. Enjoy interactive cultural experiences, traditional singing, drumming, dancing, storytelling around the campfire, educational and youth activities, games, contests, craft demonstrations, a talent show, and live music. From Joel West. This is an alcohol and drug-free event. Out of respect to our elders and community members, please stay home if you're feeling unwell. Please note that fisheries and oceans will be patrolling the rivers and snow snagging? No snagging is permitted. Bring your families, bring your friends, and come celebrate our shared traditions, language, and culture in the beautiful Nuhalk Valley. For more information, you can contact Maybelline Leon at 250-320-3715. Again, that is 250-302-3715, or also New Nunda, that is Iris, at 236-719-2021. Again, that is 236-719-2021. Little League continues on this evening, Ashti Sint, FYI, and that will be from 5:30 p.m. to 6:45 p.m., and that does take place at the Walker Island Park. All skill levels are welcome. Come out and play some ball. Parent involvement with kids under age 4 is appreciated. Also, youth slow pitch for grades 8 to 12 does continue on every Tuesday and Wednesday from 5 p.m. to 6:30 p.m., and that is in due part of Nuhalk Recreation and Youth Center staff. Again, that also takes place at the Walker Island as well.
AA meetings take place on Mondays from 7 p.m. to 8 p.m. at the band office health room, and Fridays at 7 p.m. at the hospital community room. AA meetings will be on Tuesdays at 7 p.m. at the hospital community room as well. I apologize. I will explain my little chuckle there. I just had remembered when I had read that announcement, and boots, right after I did that, started to read it again. I'm like, no, we already finished that one. Anyways, Dr. Daly, the dentist, is currently in town at Leist's and will continue to be here for the next week, as he'll be here till next Friday, July 17th, or would that be this Friday? Anyways, dental services are available to all Valley residents, and the location is the band office. You could contact Lynette to book an appointment at 250-983-4397. Again, that is 250-983-4397. Or you could also email dental.assistant@newhawknation.ca. 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Also, join in at New Sliochta for Rooted Beginnings, a baby and caregiver connection group every Thursday from 1 p.m. to 3 p.m. for families with babies between 0 to 18 months. And if you have any community news, birth announcements, events, or birthdays that you'd like announced on the radio airwaves, be sure to give us a call at 1-844-689-2554. 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And of course, for any in-person inquiries, that could all be done up down here at 498 Mackenzie Street, building number 3, between the hours of 8 a.m. to 11 a.m. and then 12 p.m. to 3:30 p.m. throughout the weekdays. I'd also like to just remind you that in loving memory of Mary Lou Taglio, the Taglio Weber family invites you to join us for a celebration of life service, which is happening Saturday, July 11th, 2026, 1 p.m., and this will be at the Emmanuel United Church in Bella Coola, B.C. Following the interment of her ashes, there will be refreshments at the CE Center as well. And man, she was definitely a very, very sweet, loving person, was Mary Lou. So get on out there again to the Emmanuel United Church, Kainuchs, in the celebration of life. Our phrase of the day here for Friday, July 10th, is Achagu anaiknu achtsi. Achagu anaiknu achtsi is our phrase of the day.

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This is how I roll, animal print pants out control. It's

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1: Wiggle, wiggle, wiggle, wiggle, wiggle. 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Yeah. That was LMFAO, Sexy and I Know It. We now got a song from Skrillex and Damian Jinyagong Marley. Make a bandam. Why?
2: Now greetings to the world. Vice of the one big gangzilla alongside Skrillex. Them for no. Ooh-wee.

table. 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

0: Jason just liked my selfie. What a creep.
1: Is that guy sleeping over there?
0: Yeah, the one next to the girl with no shoes on. That's so ratchet. That girl is such a fake model. She definitely bought all her Instagram followers. Who goes out on Mondays?
1: Okay.

0: Weiss, one of Hook's the Chain Smokers, that song called Selfie. Before that, we had Skrillex and Damien Junior Gong Marley with Make It Bundam. Man, definitely some back-to-back consecutive bangers. I do, though, want to go over some language, and we'll still continue on with the Kanuks, which is tomorrow. And we'll start off with our phrase of the day here for Friday, July 10th. Which is Achagu. Achagu anaiknu altsi. Achagu anaiknu altsi. Again, is our phrase of the day for Friday, July 10th. Chsotsapska eat nuchalkim hyap. All of you speak nuchalk. And again, the word for tomorrow is
1: Kainuks.
0: Kainuks. Kainuks. Tomorrow. And as I mentioned in the second hour, you'll hear it sometimes as well of Gainuks, tomorrow.
1: Kainuks.
0: Kainuks. Gainuks. Tomorrow. I will go tomorrow.
2: Kapts Kainuks.
0: Kapts Kainuks. Kapts Kainuks. I will go tomorrow. Kapts Kainuks. Kapts Kainuks. Again, I will go tomorrow. Maybe I will work tomorrow. I don't know why I stumbled on that word. Weird. Maybe I will work tomorrow is what I'm trying to say. Maybe I will work tomorrow. See, the thing about this one, and it's always been this way, I feel like I say it so monotone, the way that I approach this one, and I don't know why. I'm going to try and put myself in a position where I feel like I'm saying this to somebody. There we go. Maybe I will work tomorrow. Maybe I will work tomorrow. I may do it tomorrow. I may do it tomorrow. Kanusak meets ma. I may do it tomorrow. How will the weather be tomorrow? How will the weather be tomorrow? Actually, that's got me interested. Was it? No, I think it was Monday that was sunshine, correct? I'm going to take a quick peek into that. Otherwise, it's going to bother me. Again, we'll go through that again one more time, though. Maybe I will do it tomorrow. And the most random thing ever is doing the weather report every day. Oh, throughout the weekdays, I get asked by quite a bit of people, what's the weather again tomorrow? It's like, I can't remember. So tomorrow, it'd actually be 60% chance of Atlwalatli daytime high plus 18. And then the Atlwalatli appears to continue on into tomorrow night as well. I apologize for the encore of the weather, but I was just genuinely interested as to what it was like again. How will the weather be tomorrow? How will the weather be tomorrow? And again, our phrase of the day here for Friday. Achagu anaiknu altsi. is our phrase of the day. Oh, Patty the Baddie. We'll have a little bit of an update as to what you can watch tomorrow only on pay-per-view. But for now, we got the Yeah Yeah Yeahs with Heads Will Roll.

0: That was the Yeah Yeah Yeahs with Heads Will Roll, and I planned that song with purpose because I wasn't sure if I was going to mention this, but people really enjoy this segment, and I've really cut it down short in the last probably year or so, which is, I guess, good news-ish. Anyway, so UFC 329 is happening tomorrow, if you did not quite know. I know with this man that's the main event, people often tune into that, with brings a lot more close to the sport. So there's, I'm sure a lot of people had already heard about the card tomorrow. So Saturday, July 11th, 6 p.m. start time for the pay-per-view, that is. UFC 329 is set to begin, with the main event being Conor McGregor taking on Max Holloway, as Conor McGregor makes his return for the first time in 5 years, as he had broken his leg in his last appearance in the UFC. Max Holloway got tossed around by Dubronx Oliveira, you know, his last showing. Benoit St. Denis will be taking on, oh, Paddy the Batty, Paddy Pimblett, in the co-main event. And then all around, the card is looking stacked. And I mean, even into the early prelims that you catch on Fight Pass, there's some top-notch names on there to be noted. And then even into the main prelims, really good card as well. You have the light heavyweight debut of Mr. Robert the Reaper Whitaker will be taking on Nikita Krylov in the featured prelim for, again, the I guess just the main prelims is what you call it. Gable Steveson, I believe he's an Olympic gold medalist winner or something along those lines. He's got quite the background, and he's making his UFC debut in the heavyweight division. Cody No Love Garbrandt is also on the card. I'm telling y'all, man, right from the very start of the card to the end, it is sure to be a banger. So in regards to the times, though, the early prelims do start at 2 p.m. Only on the UFC Fight Pass. The main prelims do air on Sportsnet at 4 p.m. And then, of course, the pay-per-view starts at 6 p.m., and that is only on pay-per-view. So UFC 329, McGregor versus Max Holloway, again, is on pay-per-view tomorrow, and I am very, very excited for that indeed. I welcome y'all all aboard the Soul Train.
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Why? AC/DC, TNT, Johnny Reed, Soul Train before that, and I'd like to go over the translation to the phrase of the day. Don't you want it? Achagu, a nike new, altsi. Achagu, a nike new, altsi. Don't you want it? Is our phrase of the day. Achagu, a nike new, altsi. Has been the phrase of the day here for Friday, July 10th. I hope you have yourselves a wonderful, wonderful weekend. Come Monday, of course, tune in to Amdenich, hosted by Dai Dai from 8 a.m. to 10 a.m. And then Eat Nuchalkam, hosted by Dadla and Chaim Chaimena from 11 a.m. to 12 p.m. And as you've been tuned into throughout the past, however long you've been tuned in, as long as it's been after since 12, Nukalik Otsdam, 12 p.m. to 3 p.m. And those shows all throughout the weekdays. Keep your clucks open on the New Hulk Radio broadcast page to see if the Snim Show is a go-ahead or not tonight. And again, have yourselves a wonderful rest of the day. And don't forget to tune in to UFC 329 tomorrow, as it is sure to be an absolutely wonderful card. And like I said, have yourselves a wonderful weekend. And as I always say, a reminder to love yourself too. And I'll talk to y'all again come Monday.

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3: Wais, madam, hooks. Yet is Enoch, and the Dadala.
4: And the Kaputs.
3: And who's sign him up or not out radio? Alamusel, spooks, what's clacked, books, the smell, what's cool, the smell. Susam Kdus, a let's tell you what, let's these coolum heat eich in Mosulu di Tats. Ripe door, sweet. Quanigo sims. Cluk de manstach, book eat suits or hinu, as the songt, stituni dulch, as a sim knihil ats, as cald hum dulch, as the songt. Why?
4: Why?
3: Why? Once again, yos, madam, hooks, low friends, family, relatives, yedis inoch, yedis onch, yedis nukalik, yedis usum. And welcome you all to Nachalk Radio 91.1 FM. Anoust zainam napo heat nachalkim, where we eat nachalk, that is, speak nachalk. Let's begin with our phrase, asti socht, the phrase we have for you today.
2: Achku asnabit stamska naikmit.
3: Achku asnabit stamska naikmit.
4: Achku Ashnabits stamska anaik meets.
3: Long phrase today. Achgu ashnabits stamska anaik meets. And we'll break it down for you, our listeners, briefly here. First, beginning with that achgu, which is a way in saying no or not, don't in this case. When we add ashnabits, is meaning I don't know. Achgu ashnabits. Stams is what Ganaik meets, what it is that I want. Achku asnabit stams Ganaik meets. I'll play that once more.
2: Achku asnabit stams Ganaik meets.
3: And we'll say it again. Achku asnabit stams Ganaik meets.
4: Achku Ashnabits stamska anaik meets.
3: Why? And this is our phrase today. We shuts was a yutsatli songt. We will continue to share it throughout our show. Anust signam nup oleska hbelchs. Stay tuned till the end. We'll share it again in English. We're going to just keep it to the nachalk throughout. And we're going to get into now our language practice. So we've been starting with this here, lesson one titled Practicing the Easy Sounds. We had gone over easy consonants and vowels to start off, and then getting right into the vowels, the vowel A. And last time we were here, we did start going over the vowel E. And so we'll continue to go over examples having that vowel. I'm going to also try and pull up some examples from other speakers as well. Perhaps we will begin with the word for uncle, which is Sisi.
4: Sisi.
3: Sisi. And that is uncle. And so I remember someone saying this, I'm not a sissy. Yeah, sissy. And here's speaker Beatrice Elliott.
2: Sissy.
3: Sissy.
4: Sissy.
3: And so this is said of an uncle. And following that also the word Mila. Mila.
4: I was just thinking, how would you say deadly in Nuhok?
3: Oh, deadly.
4: Deadly uncle.
3: Deadly uncle. Geez, maybe Bahul. Bahul Aliwa.
4: Bahul Aliwa.
3: Bahul.
4: Bachul
3: Laliwa.
4: Laliwa.
3: Yeah, Bachul Laliwa.
4: Bachul Laliwa.
3: Yeah, it's meaning like, you could say it as meaning deadly. It means like dangerous or fierce or fearful and also powerful. Yeah, Bachul Laliwa. And so you could say it like that, or Bahutla, I think is the other way.
4: Bahutla.
3: Just a little bit shorter.
4: Yeah. Sisi?
3: Bahutla DCC.
4: DCC.
3: Yeah, a deadly uncle.
4: Gotta get that on a shirt.
3: Yeah. That's a good one. I haven't ever heard that yet. Bahutla. Yeah. I remember too that, my papa told me that word. He said it was said of someone who also who learns fast. Mm-hmm. He said, "Bachut ladaich," is that he learns fast. Or if I say to you, say, "Bachut lanu."
4: Lanu.
3: Yeah, it would be you learn fast. So sort of in a sense to say that, you know, that you're dangerous or or you're deadly. And so that's something that I think about there. Never thought about that yet. Deadly. You're the first one to ask that. Deadly.
4: You see a lot of shirts and different things.
3: Yeah, a lot of people social using media. That, right? They yeah. say deadly.
4: Yeah, dear, deadly.
3: So, with that, the next word, Mila. And here's Mila. Any schooner. This is a cane or walking stick.
1: Mila.
3: Mila.
4: Mila.
1: Mila.
3: Mila.
4: Mila.
3: A cane or walking stick. Mila. Used to always go out and try and find a real good Mila if I'm going on a hike
4: on
3: or
4: a
3: something.
4: Hike,
3: yeah, find
4: with a handle.
3: Nice sturdy Mila. Yeah. And then after that, Imilk.
4: Imilk.
3: And that is a man. Let's listen to this speaker here.
1: Imilk.
3: Imilk.
4: Imilk.
3: Doesn't say who the speaker name is. That's okay. Perhaps we'll go over some example here. Just a way in which we might use this. And so this phrase here. Who is that man over there?
0: Waikst imilktach.
3: Waikst di imilkt ach.
4: Waiks di imilkt ach.
3: And so you hear the way that Arthur is saying that there. That's Arthur Pootlis. You got wux, which is one of the first ways we asked or we learned how to say who or who is it. And the way that he says it, waiks.
4: Waiks.
3: And so sometimes you have that there with some questions, like we'll say stamiks. Or Bachwiks is another way in which to ask when. Thinking back to when Chaim Chaimina shared the phrase Bachlich Gabukno, I think is the one. She says, when are you going to come? And so Waiks di imilk tach.
4: Waiks di imilk tach.
3: Yeah, so when we say that tach, is meaning way over there. So, you know, typically, like we have here in this example, we are near this man. That one there is saying Deich. So we say Deich, it means that, like, he's right here.
4: Near,
3: yeah, he's right here. And then Tach would be someone way over that way. And why we say it as being, who is that man over there? Or, in this same example, who is that man? Who is that guy? Perhaps also could be if you're speaking of someone who's not here or you can't see him, right? Waiksti imilktach. So, imilk is being a man. Maybe if we could find another example, there's ways that we could say of animals being male, like if you have, what do you call it? Male fish. They might call it Imlakul. I think is the way that it's said.
4: Imlakul.
3: Ah, yeah, a male fish. Yeah. So we'll go from there, however, go over to some more E examples. The next one here, probably also a lot of Nechalk know this one already, is our word for goat. Mm-hmm. And that is Yaki.
5: Yaki?
3: Yaki.
4: Yaki.
3: Mountain goat. Yaki. And so there are also different ways in which we might talk about a Yaki, like this one here saying that this is a goat's horn.
0: Yaki dash, der Schwitlach dash.
3: A little bit of a long one there. Yaki Deich. So even if you said that, you know, if you're like, maybe we have a picture here of a Yaki, we could say Yaki Deich if it's on the picture. Yaki Deich da aswik ach Deich.
4: Yaki Deich da aswik ach Deich.
3: Yeah, aswik ach Deich.
4: Oh, is that an L? Lach. Deich?
3: That's right, yeah.
4: Oh, okay.
3: Ach Deich, yeah. As week Ach Deich.
4: My Cookby eyes couldn't see that.
3: Oh, yeah. Here, ready to do this for you.
4: Thank you.
3: As week Ach Deich. There we go, yeah.
4: Oh, that's clear.
3: So, another example here is the head of a mountain goat.
5: Yakir.
3: Yakir.
4: Yakir.
3: A little bit quiet, that one. Mm, maybe
4: like that one.
3: Just share it once more for you, our listeners. Turn up the volume. Here we go. A mountain goat head.
5: Yakir.
3: Yakir.
4: Yakir.
3: All right. Turn that down now. Sometimes these audios are a little bit quieter or louder than each other's. So, we'll move on to the next word, which is coming from the word meaning to tip something over is plikim.
5: Plikim.
3: Plikim.
4: Plikim.
3: And so this is a saying of a boat capsizing. Plikim. And then there's a similar example here. And is Arthur Bootless saying this one?
0: Nu plikim.
3: Nu plikim.
4: Nu plikim.
3: To capsize or to tip over. So yeah, you think of a boat when it tips over. And also that we use this word in a different way just to say of something tipping over. Here's Spuchta Nelson saying pleek.
6: Pleek.
3: Pleek.
4: Pleek.
3: To tip over. So I think of how the speakers were asked, how do you say if you rolled your ankle? And the way that they thought of it then is plik machal, which is to say of like your ankle tipping, I guess. And that's the worst.
4: Yep.
3: Don't like it when that happens. Well, I will go over our next example. Oh, wrote that one wrong. The word for a housefly. Mamis. And let's hear this speaker. Housefly or a black fly?
5: Mamis.
3: Mamis.
4: Mamis.
3: Housefly or a black fly. This phrase example here is saying, when are you going to nu mamis?
0: Bahuits tur nu mamis no.
3: Bahuiks ska tuhl nu mamis nu.
4: Bahuiks. Scat hul numamis nu.
3: Yeah, so numamis is that place in English. Suppose they call it the house of flies. Numamis. And I believe that's over yonder. Lied ach towards Talio Canary, I believe. I think, anyway. And we have one more example from the E words. This one, often am forgetting this one, haven't really come across it in a little bit, is our word for nest. And that is imanda. Imanda.
4: Imanda.
3: We actually don't have an audio here that we can share with you, so we'll have to move on from that. That Imanda being a nest, a bird's nest. I wonder too if it also might be used for other things. Like I think they also might use it for like a den or something, like a bear's den.
4: Yeah, I remember that word.
3: Mm-hmm.
4: It's been a while.
3: Imanda. All the time you go into, like when you go fishing, you see up in the high trees there, those big Imanda that are probably for chok, day for the eagles, the eagle's nest. Boy. So we will continue on with more word examples having E. And these ones might have a little bit more of that quality to it, in which it might be what they call an elongated vowel, or sort of like a dragged vowel. We'll listen to it. This one, probably a lot of Nechalk also know as well, is said of rice, Indian rice or northern rice root. Here's ilk.
4: Ilk.
3: Ilk.
4: Ilk.
3: So you kind of hear the way in which they're saying it, a little bit different from saying it like E. It's a little bit more like E. Ilk.
4: Ilk.
3: Ilk. And so these are some examples that just have a little bit more of that difference with that more long vowel to it. And so that is our word for Indian rice, they call it. Said here also of a lily, fritillary. And then I also seen it in a story called Northern Rice Root. So I believe down towards the Sichuan or somewhere down that way, that they would go and they'd pick that rice root and eat it. That is what I suppose they call the Indian rice. And this one also, a classic example that we have in our language, is our word for snake. That is babink.
2: Babink.
3: Babink.
4: Babink.
3: Let's maybe learn a little bit some examples of how we can say it. This one here is saying the snake.
0: De-ba-bink-t.
3: De-ba-bink-t.
4: De-ba-bink-t.
3: The snake. And here a long snake.
0: Chak de-ba-bink-t.
3: Chak de-ba-bink-t.
4: Chak de-ba-bink-t.
3: A long snake. Why? Next example. Sninya. Sninya.
4: Sninya.
3: And this is said of an earthquake. Let's hear it. Another speaker.
2: Sninya.
3: Oh, a little quick, that one.
4: Mm-hmm.
3: Sninya.
2: Sninya.
3: Sninya. Sounds the way that Violet Talio here is saying, that speaker Violet Talio, Sininya.
2: Sininya.
3: Sininya.
4: Sininya.
3: And so that is an earthquake. Also is said of a supernatural being. So they talk about Sininya and how he's the one at the top of the world, I believe, holding a rope. And so every now and then, as he's holding it tight, he has to readjust his grip, and then that's when the Sninya occurs, and so that's when we have our earthquakes. Think about it, you know, just how old that name must be, because no longer around here, I think in a long time at least, in this area of the coast, that never in my lifetime we've ever had an earthquake. So it's been quite a while. Have you ever been earthquake here?
4: Nope.
3: I think we had aftershocks.
4: Aftershocks of that.
3: From other earthquakes on the coast, eh? Yeah, I guess that might count. Maybe not so much, eh?
4: Yeah.
3: Yeah, I have a funny story about that. Share it later, though. So, we'll continue And we'll move on to vowels now having u. We have example here saying that the vowel u is pronounced more or less like the u in the word put. So you kind of have an intermediate between how we might say or we might say u with certain words. Like I think of the word sput. Like often the way that I've said it, the way that I hear it, and the way that I heard my papa say it is sput, where it has more of a vowel.
4: Yeah.
3: Some speakers do say sput.
4: Sput.
3: Where it's more of a sput. Ooh vowel. And so we'll go over some of those as well. We'll hear some examples from other speakers. The first one here is said of the killer whale is also the word that we say of a song, a spirit, or spirit power of any kind. Let's hear it. Shoot. I want to find a different example here. Here we go.
5: Shoot.
3: Shoot.
4: Shoot.
3: So killer whale, spirit, or song. The way that I remember hearing Senchekila talk about that is just how your shoot that you receive when you go and you get shoot, when you go and seek your shoot, that it's when you receive a song also in sort of a sense that it would be supernatural emanation of yourself. So perhaps why we have those two as being one in the same, related. Not too sure about the killer whale, though, why they call that shoot. Why? We'll move on to this next example. Noop. Noop, which is a shirt or a dress. Here's speaker Daisy Talio.
2: Noop.
3: Noop.
4: Noop.
3: Shirt or dress. Here's said of just general clothing as well. Some example that we can share with you. Bring me the shirt. Boot the noopt.
4: Boot the noopt.
3: Bring me the shirt. A little bit of a tricky one there, eh? Yeah. So that's having the root word book that we say in our prayer, book il suit o sinu. And so when we say it this way, it is telling someone to bring it. We say book t, where we kind of put together that t sound and the h that we say in words like how we say the word ach. Yeah, book t di noopt. Bring me the shirt. Let's hear that again. A little bit of a tricky one, that one. One that we probably could use to say of, like, if you're putting on a shirt, is eat nupamts. And it kind of becomes a little bit different there.
4: Eat nupamts?
3: Ah, oh, yeah, eat nupamts. Yeah, I'm putting on my shirt. Or if you're wearing a shirt, eat nupts.
4: Eat nupts.
3: And that would be, I'm wearing a shirt. Nope, shirt, or also dress. Yeah, wouldn't want to get messed up with that, you know, I'm not wearing a dress.
4: Me neither.
3: So, we'll go next to the word for winter, and that is shootk. Here's Annie Schooner.
2: Shootk.
3: Shootk.
4: Shootk.
3: Winter. Shootk.
2: Shootk.
3: So, when we talk about it being winter time, we probably before we went over Ams and Amsam, which is to say the summertime. We do also the same thing with Shootk, that we can say it this way, or when it is winter time, we would say it as Shootkam. And so adding that am to the end of it, shoot cam. The next word, very big word as well, classic example that we give when we're going over our alphabet, learning it, learning the sounds from it, for the letter ma or m, is mamayu.
5: Mamayu.
3: Mamayu.
4: Mamayu.
3: So probably also a lot of Nachalk know that as well. Mamayu, butterfly. And this one, however, I didn't really know this one, is a small butterfly.
5: Mamayui.
3: Mamayui.
4: Mamayui.
3: A small butterfly. Next is lulusta. Lulusta, which is a mask. Let's hear an example here.
0: Lulusta.
3: Lulusta.
4: Lulusta.
3: And so that would be a mask used in the potlatch. This just to say that you wouldn't use it for any other kind of mask. Like, you know, I got asked the question about that around the time that it was COVID. And so people were asking if there's a way that we call a mask. I think there might be another word, but this mask in particular is said of the carved mask coming from the word lu, which is to say of stripping a tree of its bark. And so why we get that, I believe. Lulusta. Mask.
0: Lulusta.
3: Lulusta. The next word. Apsu. Apsu. And we don't have, I think, a example here. We got other ones. Oh, we do have some examples here. So this one is saying, blow at it.
0: Apsut.
3: Apsut.
4: Apsut.
3: And so that's saying to blow at it. We can use this in ways to say of, you know, the kind of more practical example I think of that we can use is changing the word a little bit to say apsualus, is blowing on a fire so as to give it oxygen. And so you could say that perhaps apsualus, maybe. And so that would be a way that we might use it, or apsualusts, to say I'm blowing on the fire to make it ignite. And so that is the word apsu, blow, or blow at something. Dudup. This one's kind of a fun one. Dudup. And that is a trout.
5: Dudup.
3: Dudup.
4: Dudup.
3: A trout. There's a song of the trout. How does it go again? Maybe we'll find that and we'll play that for you. Dudup. Kind of a nice short song to play. Yeah.
4: That word.
3: Trout. And so I believe that's any kind of trout. We do have other words for specific type of trout. And we got a little bit of time. We'll go to one more example and we'll share with you our phrase, Achlisoncht, the word to grow. Poos.
5: Poos.
3: Poos.
4: Poos.
3: To grow. And so this we hear said in this example, he is growing up fast.
0: Tlulti poos.
3: Tlulti poos.
4: Oh, tlulti poos.
3: Ah, he's growing up fast. And so you hear that often in, say, for example, stories like of Quach, or other stories where they say, like, Tlulti poos, he grew fast. And so to say of, like, Quach, he was, you know, obviously he wasn't a kid, but he became a child after being given birth to, and he grew fast, and that's one of the things that they say there. So let's go over our phrase, Achlisoncht, our phrase today.
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3: Achku asnabits stams ga anaik meets.
4: Achku asnabits stams ga anaik meets.
3: And we'll play it for you once more.
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3: Achku asnabits stams ga anaik meets. 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
4: and Star Kaput.
3: Mentally Moody Law Hyuts. We're going to take a short break and we'll be right back after this. I got this one lined up here for us. This is Ely Stice, Beatrice Elliott. This one titled Sometimes. And we'll be right back after this.
6: Okay, this is 8.4.6.6.2. Sometimes. Now, I think I already did something like this. Okay. How could I say that I go to town sometimes?
2: Sometimes I go to Vancouver.
6: Okay.
2: Yeah. Vancouver. Mm-hmm.
6: Okay, how could I say, oh, sometimes I eat?
2: Oh, I just eat once in a while.
6: Okay, how could I say, sometimes I call, or, sometimes I work, sometimes I don't.
2: I work sometimes and I don't work sometimes. That's what I said.
6: Okay, Alamatlap.
2: And I don't work again sometimes.
6: Okay. How could I say that it snows here sometimes?
2: Sometimes it snows. Sometimes, don't know how long ago it snowed. Not much. When it snowed, it just a little bit come, but not this year. It's a foot this year.
6: How could I say, sometimes people used to go to Bella Bella?
2: They used to go to Bala Bala, but hardly go now, just sometime now. A lot of us used to go. I'm just telling you now these ones. Easter rally. We used to really enjoy it. Suddenly they just stopped coming. They'd rather go to Prince Rupert. Prince Rupert and to Port Hardy. They'd rather go there than coming this way. Maybe just one or two come this way. So finally, the leader of us didn't want to go anymore because he didn't come here.
6: How could I say sometimes I can't go to the store?
2: Okay. Yeah.
6: Sometimes
2: I come to the club through the stores. I came to the club through the stores.
6: And that means?
2: As good one as the last go to the store.
6: Oh, okay. Mm. Okay, that's the end of that section.
7: Hi!
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5: And it's the Kaputs.
4: And welcome you back to Itna Halkim here on 91.1 FM. That there recording of our ancestors singing Dudup, the trout song. So we had gone over the vowel U and shared that as being one of the examples, wanted to share with you, our listeners, a little bit of that song there. Short song, so, you know. And also you heard Evie Stice, Beatrice Elliott go over ways in which to say sometimes. Let's also hear our phrase, Asti songt.
6: Achku asnabit stamskanaikmit.
4: Achku asnabit stams. Ga a nike meets.
5: Ach gu ashna beats stams ga a nike meets.
4: And we will share with you at the end of our broadcast the phrase in English. We're going to continue now with our language practice here. We've been going over ooh. I want to share maybe two or three more examples, and then we'll go to examples having more of the longer sounding vowel. And so the next example is Inu. And here's a speaker.
7: Inu.
4: Inu.
5: Inu.
4: And another example.
6: Inu.
4: Inu.
5: Inu.
4: You kind of hear there the difference. You got Inu and Inu. A little bit different, just slightly. Let's hear that again, both these speakers. This is Tsukwa, Amos Talia.
7: Inu.
4: Inu, and the next one?
6: Inu.
4: Inu.
5: Inu, almost an A sounding.
4: That's right, yeah. So you have sometimes where they're kind of just saying slightly differently. And so that one is you, a way in which we say you. And, you know, apart from how we, you know, might say to you, like if that's your shirt, we say dinupnut. You know, we say it like that. But if I'm addressing you to say that, you tell a story, and this one here.
7: Inu di simsma.
4: Inu di simsma is telling you, you know, in a way to say that you're the one that's going to tell a story. And so saying inu that way, or ohinu, which is to you.
7: Ohinu.
4: Like if I say, as tsimts ohinu would be that I'm speaking to you. And so that's how we use that inu. Why? And maybe we'll just go from there and we'll go to the next examples. These next ones we'll share with you, they have more of the longer sounding vowel to it. And the first one here is our word for pants, som.
6: Som.
4: Som.
5: Som.
4: Pants.
6: Som.
4: Som. And so you hear with that, it has more of the O vowel to it. All the other examples that we've been going over have more of the U or the U vowel. Som. One that's kind of similar here is our word for auntie. Earlier we learned Sisi for uncle. This one, Sisk Som. And let's hear a speaker.
8: Sisk Som.
4: Oh. That one's... Let's go for a different speaker here.
6: Sisk som.
4: Sisk som.
5: Sisk som.
4: And so that is an aunt and auntie. Sisk som. Where we have that same O vowel right there at the end. This next example I want to share is our word for whistle. And so something that I also want to share with that is a word that I heard the other day that is saying of a referee. So let's hear the word first.
6: Soupt.
4: Soupt.
5: Soupt.
4: That's a whistle. So sort of in a way, like how we say, like, if you're having soup or making soup, right? We're going to add that t to the end of it. Soupt. Maybe, like, you know, sometimes you have too much of something. Maybe you had too much soup. You say, oh, I'm all souped out. Soupt. And so that's the word for whistle. And just the other day, I heard a way of saying someone who's a referee. And they said, Nusupdiknem.
5: Nusupdik.
4: Nusupdiknem.
5: Num. Nusupdiknem.
4: And so as to say of that person, he's the one who's always blowing the whistle, you know. He's got to do that. And so they referred to the referee as that. Nusupdiknem. The referee. And so that was just, you know, something I thought really for us to learn about, you know, considering the sports, all the sports that we play, you know, and especially in our community, Yakasotham, basketball being a big thing. And so for those that play basketball or those of you that are referees, Di Nusupdiknem Daich, the one who's refereeing. Refereeing? Reffing? I think we say reffing.
5: Eh? Reffing.
4: Yeah. And so that there with the word whistle or to whistle. We didn't actually look at the word meaning to whistle. We'll do that before we move on. This is Sin Chekila with to whistle.
1: Sun soupt.
4: Sun soupt.
5: Sun soupt.
4: So that one a little bit quiet. So we either say sun soupt or son soupt, where it also has more of that awe to it. Son soupt. The next word, yom, which is meaning shy. And ust seinem nach oft eich?
1: Yom.
4: Yom.
5: Yom.
4: To be shy. Now, if you've seen this written down on paper, it kind of look funny, look like yum. But in our language, it's yom, meaning shy. Yom could also have other meanings of being embarrassed or ashamed. When we say that someone is also being shy, that we say yom yomi. That's being shy. Yom yomi.
5: Yom yomi.
4: So this one, also, that all Nechalkim know this one. You know, I can't imagine that there's anyone who doesn't know it. This is, you know, I always known it growing up also, like how we know Doba, right? Like, just know the Nechalk word. So it wasn't until years later that I learned what it is in English. Let's listen to Chimaltwa, Clarence Elliott.
5: Knom.
4: Knom.
5: Knom.
4: And so this is dried fish. Dried fish, or I believe sometimes they

0: one of our relatives had heard her say Kinum, because she grew up her whole life saying Kinum, and they laughed and they said Kinum, and they go, it's Kinum.
1: Tastes the same though.
0: Yeah.
1: Kanusiam.
0: Kanusiam. Oh goodness. Yeah, getting me hungry here. I just had some yesterday.
1: Ooh.
0: Kinum. Ye Kanusiam. Kanusiam di Kinum. And we'll go over one more example having the O vowel, and that is our word for chewing. Kikyom.
2: Kikyom.
0: Kikyom.
1: Kikyom.
0: So this is meaning chew. I remember hearing Amos Talio say it. He was in the middle of having candy, and he goes, Kikyom. And he says, I'm chewing some candy. So, just depending on what it is that you might be having, pardon me, that you might say kikioms for whatever it is that you're chewing on. You know, whenever our daughter is having something to eat, you know, if it's fish or if it's fruit, skalutz or whatever it might be, we always tell her, kikiomnu or kikiomch.
1: You chew.
0: That's right, yeah, chew it. Chew, yeah, because they're still learning, right? And so we say that to her. Also, different way that we might use it is just to say kick you.
1: Kick you.
0: And so that'd be like if you also told someone to chew it, you could say kick you, which would be chew it.
1: Kick you.
0: Yeah, a little bit different than kick you. Yeah, just slightly. So, for now, that is the easy consonants and vowels. So we got our introduction into the sounds, the consonants. So that would be, you know, along the lines of learning or anything that's not a vowel, I suppose. And then the vowels of our language, A, E, and U. We'll go on to the next part of this first lesson, which is easy to pronounce letter combinations. So when we talk about that, is speaking of those letters in our alphabet that have two letters to make one, which the first example we're starting with is kwa. That is how the letter is said and is written KW. And so we'll go across some of these together. Is similar to that of how in English we say in words like quick, queen, quiet, all those kinds of examples. We will come across those, however, that are different from English and that sometimes are not followed by any vowel. We'll begin with kwanat. Kwanat. And that is meaning to cry. Let's pull up a phrase example here.
3: Kwanat.
0: Kwanat.
1: Kwanat.
0: And so this we might just say in itself as the word meaning cry, or if someone is crying, you know, we might say kwanat, or if it's we're pointing out someone, we might say kwanat aich or kwanat aich to say of either a boy or a girl or he or she is crying. Kwanat. And following that, actually, you know, maybe let's go over a couple other examples that we have here. If I say you are crying,
3: kwanat nu.
0: Kwanat nu.
1: Kwanat nu.
0: Either you cry or you are crying. If there's a group of people and they are crying,
3: kwanatau.
0: Kwanatau.
1: Kwanatau.
0: And so that's saying of those people that they are crying. Boy, one of the first colors probably all of us learn when we're beginning with Nachalk is the word for red. It's a very prominent color in our culture. You know, we say muk of you know, things that are also dyed red, like some of the

0: items that are put on in ceremony and such. So let's hear, I believe this one, Chimaltois, Clarence Elliott, saying the word red.
1: Mook.
0: Mook.
1: Mook.
0: Red. Mook. And so, again, lots of different ways in which we use it. When we get to Christmas time, you know, that's always fun, saying Rudolph the Red-Nosed Reindeer. When we say someone's nose being red, we say Mukwelchs, which is this one here. Mukwelchs.
1: Mukwelchs.
0: Yeah, that's a red nose. Mukwelchs. And we'll go from there. And the thing about red is that it can kind of range, and when we start to learn about our colors, we can get an idea just from one word how it ranges, I guess, in the kind of shades that you have for that color. And so it can range anywhere from being red, like we have these lights in front of us or that cable, and also to even brown, I believe, you know, like they would say of the nun on occasion that they might refer to its fur as looking like muk. And then now that we're having these other colors, mukliwa, like being reddish, is pink. And so we might hear it being said in those ways. The next word, hot. Let's hear Arthur Pootlis here.
1: Quill.
0: Quill.
1: Quill.
0: To be hot. Quill. And once more.
1: Quill.
0: Quill.
1: Quill.
0: So we use that word in ways to save, like you might say, of a drink being hot, or if your feet are hot, you know, quill quill hiast.
1: Quill quill hiast.
0: Yeah, it's a way to say that my feet are hot. Mm. I heard Beatrice say that she had to take her slippers off. And so you could say it that way. And then also, now that we're in summertime, I'm Sam, on occasion that we're not having days like this, it might be sunny out and we say nukluts.
1: Nukluts.
0: And maybe we have an example of that somewhere, nukluts. And so with that also, another way that we say is nuklach.
1: Nuklach.
0: And so sometimes we even hear the sun being referred to in a way as being nuklach. And so that is a really hot day. Why? That's all the time that we do have. Thank you all for listening to us as we go about learning our language together. We're going to go over now our phrase. Ach gu all nabits stams ga anaik meets.
1: Ach gu all nabits stams ga anaik meets.
0: And this is, I don't know what I want. This is our phrase. Ach gu all nabits stams ga anaik meets. And we will continue to bring more language the next time we come back. I'm going to play that once more for y'all.
2: Ach gu all nabits stams ga anaik meets.
0: Oi maso. Ynsta dadala?
1: Ynsta kput.
0: Oes ai mi pska allkeld chumit sudab. Always take care of yourselves, folks. Kum sudach. Love yourselves. Ach kukmanup. It is not good. Bye.
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4: 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One of the clouds up there looks like a horse. 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
6: Suits its ik, si stance, snach liwas, ska clap du mulls, clapil chat, ola halts. 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Snachli was. 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Tlap du mulls.
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12: I want to get through a short little story here. One of my new favorites, I stumbled upon it in one of these binders here. And this here is the story of the four carpenters. Why? Ala kwashtanim was son chwats. Ala kwashtanim was son chwats. In the beginning of the universe, there was the Creator. Our Creator decided to make many beautiful things. Many beautiful things. Our Creator decided to make many beautiful things. Our Creator decided to make many beautiful things. First he created the four carpenters. Wichnawats du mas mas laneochwats, wa patsalau, wa kstus altamanstach. Wichnawats du mas mas laneochwats, wa patsalau, wa kstus altamanstach. Now first the four carpenters are created, or it is said them, the four carpenters, first were made by the Father above there. Wichnawats du mas mas laneochwats, wa patsalau, wa kstus altamanstach. These four brothers were given the task of shaping the world. Wich kutzin tch, wich kutzin tch, du numusau, du mas mas laneochtch, wa kstut wa sonchwats altch. These four brothers were given the task of shaping the world. Wich kutzin tch, du numusau, du mu, du mas mas laneochtch, wa kstut wa sonchwats altch. The eldest brother's name is Yuladimut. He created the light. Dich, tch, di qualam teich, Yuladimut domku. The eldest brother, qualam, is the oldest sibling. Qualam, dich, tch, di qualam teich, Yuladimut domku. Wa kstus, wa sichem, wa sonchwats. Created the light. Wa kstus, wa sichem, wa sonchwats. Next is Matlapalitzik. He created water, the inlets, rivers, and the ice. Dich kutzin tch, di sochis matlapalitzik domku. The younger sibling, sochis. The younger sibling, di sochis matlapalitzik, known as ku, domku, known as. Dich kutzin tch, di sochis matlapalitzik domku. Wa kstus du klatch, en wa sulut tauch, en wa anachom atz, en wa chumts do. He created du klatch, kla, water, du klatch, du tch is the, but a different tense of the. Wa kstus made du klatch, the water, en wa sulut tauch, and the inlet. And wa anachom atz, and the rivers, and wa chumts do, and the ice. The next brother is Matlapichwak. He created the forests and all the medicines. 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The youngest brother is Itl-Itl-Yushlak. He created the land and the mountains. 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The youngest sibling, kwa chun, da and tch being the, a different tense of the, da kwa chun tch. Itl-Itl-Yushlak domku. His name is known as Itl Yushlak Domku. Wa kstus di kuhlulam hilt out. Di kuhlulam hilt out. And wa samtil atz. And wa samtil atz. The land and the mountains. Why? Stutunitzap and signing up. Walsh Nuchalk Radio. 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
13: Now we're gonna move into a Kusiut song. Easter, Captain Bob's Mystery Dance. This is an Atmutam Geoch, a mystery dance song. Long ago the mystery dance was a dance where the Kusiu dancer would have some type of mysteries come over him. They would take control of him. He wouldn't be able to stop dancing until the community was able to guess his mysteries and bring him back. This song belonged to Captain Bob. Captain Bob was one of our leaders in the Kusiut society. He raised Achtigaich, Agnes Edgar Sr., and he was the one that instructed her and taught her a lot of the history, the Smayusta, the songs and teachings that she then was able to share with us and hand down to us that we can learn. Most of the songs, actually, it's good that we take time to acknowledge elders like Achtigaich, because it was Achtigaich that had recorded many of the songs. She had them all by memory. She didn't use a songbook. She was able just to remember all these songs, some 200 songs that she had left on the recordings for us to learn and use for our nation today. So we take time to hold our hands up to her, thank her. This song was used to clear the path. So before our most sacred dance, the Dance of Thunder, we have the ladies come out and they cleanse the floor, prepare the floor for the Dance of Thunder.

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0: Free throw line, kicks it right side. 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

0: How'd you say that? That's
1: Achlo, achlo, chalks v'gayet. The snow never melted.
0: Yeah?
1: Yeah.
0: How could I ask, when do you think it will melt?
1: Ach, guksus nabits. Chmelitz gege nukwekwuts gechwalikstke.
0: Stamps?
1: Chmelitz gege nukwekwuts gechwal. Maybe it's when it's getting warm and it starts to melt.
0: Mm. Yeah. It's not gonna start getting warm.
1: No. And the heat could take some damage going months. Gonna cook with snow leaves. Gonna cook with snow leaves a little bit warm.
0: Mm-hmm. Mm-hmm. How could I say it's never gonna get warm?
1: Ach cooks, ach loch, ach cooks, gemendus, ge. The cook hoots, it went.
0: Ach cooks, gemendus, gonna cook
1: hoots. Yeah.
0: Hoots.
1: Yeah, it went.
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5: I will tell you about what it was like at the beginning of time. There was one named after the falling of the first sky. He was Raven. And he wedged himself in between the sky. As he made his way to this land, he circled the earth. He was not satisfied with the world, so he set off to change it. He didn't like that the Belukula Valley at this time was inlet all the way up to Stuich. There are mussel shells there today. So he changed it around. He moved the inlet to the west. He then traveled downriver, tossing his pole side to side. This is how he made the river. He cast his pole on the mountain and said, "May my pole be poles for many." He traveled out in his canoe to where the sky was like fire. Here his canoe touched the land, and the sun rose for the first time. Everything was made of copper. That is why it shined like the firelight. On the beach there was a copper canoe. Here he met the copper Staldamk. This Staldamk gifted Raven for bringing the sunrise. This is when he was named and given a box. The box contained coppers, whistles, and the female Sputch. A marriage was arranged. That is when the copper Staldamk gave his daughter as a wife. They left in the copper canoe when the sky was green and shiny. The canoe touched the land, and the sun rose again. The land was of abalone. There was an abalone-covered canoe on the shore. The abalone Staldamk feasted him and gave him an abalone hat and cape. Again a marriage was arranged for the daughter of the abalone Staldamk. The next day they left with the abalone canoe. The Staldamk cried out as they left, "May all be fortunate." They arrived at a long inlet where the only safe passage was through a cave at low tide. Here he fixed a roof over the canoe and began traveling through. Suddenly he heard a crash on the mat and saw many starfish trying to sink him. They made it through and met the barnacle man who gifted them with the male Sputch. He went off to give the Sputch to all the rivers. Along the way he gifted the people with copper, abalone, whistles, and, of course, the Sputch. He traveled up the river's inlet and gave Sputch to the river there, then over the mountains into Talio, and finally made his home and named his house House of Driftwood. Then he was at the headwater of Belukula River, a very important place, as this is where the first humans were living at the beginning of time. He had drifted all the way down a river to the inlet. At the mouth of the river, he put the male and female Sputch together to become the first Sputch of New Calc. This is what our old people talked about, the beginning, when the world was being fixed. 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
6: Here we go. Inbound, stolen by Shelby. Puts it up and in for two. What defense by New Calc at Maui.
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9: Yeah.
10: Well, come on. Yeah. Achna na hik mich.
9: Yeah.
10: Come.
9: Yeah. Napa.
10: A next gas na beat stamps. Wa. What's kta alats?
9: Oh yeah, that's the news now.
10: Oh.
9: That's why I said it.
10: So what are the news?
9: Yeah, that was the news now for the day.
10: Are you with Isu?
9: Napa. Хоть на бит адюхаутик кем аснам Redstone, Stossel, Kajemsk, Hanvitskalik, Orlau, Kajt, Kedixes, Napal, Napawelto, Yet, retired. Yet, though, still it looks can move down. Nap. Well, I think it's a nest, this balls nam, all a cows, a loqua, a cows, 16 nuts, says I don't, Stella, a cows don't, nap, spells nam, it's a all a ketchup, all good with nam, white of killock and mavis. Could you buy her all this? Maybe Nanny is my mark, my lunch to buy her all skunted all redstone. The bad skunted. The night's magic the colleague would ask Gamalak Awich Gamalak Sam. Let's eat with you, quint, quintumut. Gaga mice, gaga, chalus to worm, a little redstone, epits with tires, mice all hit, chanskrilitic, naked the colleague, skickers, pulse, no more. All Williams Lakes, the Kunit, when it's the Williams Lakes, I think no least though. Kunit, the Comptomot, all $300, some Kumitic, Sailsams, Kitlebikes, all na Redstone, no Williams Lake, Hosna Bits for guests. While it out, skig a quinit, the smice and boots out, quinit to come the mutt, all a gomadal stood. Hitix a nump the mutt out, while some killer and chickness called the come the mutt's colleague. Quinit out to crack a beats, bach and out of the colleague. Does the bits dumps about who now? Cause the bits gets the bits as you know, was what when this all cuts were iptits get coated. When the bits gets eyes to soak out heads were cut the bits. When the doubts seem magic to stand out, all the cut the bits, gargles I know, it's good. Kunde tau ach guks kundus dat all kollegs dat jana guks ach kaudus all community halls da mitzig alt all kakabits weil it dat skinnum ptimuta all de kumtumus da kollegs kaudit all community halls kitzigs tapaisens gatsus Spalks nams sickness, wise and killock, mavers, goes spalks nams or a cow steam nuts, steam a cow storm, stellar, or English, or squatch dust. Pretty tries Nicola to Mutoutsk, Nicola to Mutoutsk, a bow, skunted. As this, as much as his mom worked, says as about the quintet, and the Lenny puts the Casmio puts the now Jackie about the quintet. I called the way to get your home the mood, the quintet as a cow's. Or a white and kill luck and the mum and cheese, put out drink, called out all the comrades in the AA, and then the was six mother comrades

0: at the cock as them a holiday comes to the nurse, wise and kill up. Cook to the mamma chain out, act mouth. Why am I so?
1: That's yes. All the news for today.
0: Yeah.
1: Oh.
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of Pima Dash Kodeyong. You might call it Rice Lake. All along the north shore of Pima Dash Kodeyong are those burial mounds. Gore Landing, Roach's Point, Sugar Island, Cameron's Point, Hastings, La Visconti. Big mounds, ancient mounds, mounds that cradle the bones of the ones that came before us. This summer,

3. We're supposed to be on the lake. Breathe. We're supposed to be gently knocking, and gently parching, and gently dancing, and gently winnowing. Breathe. We are not supposed to be standing on this desecrated mound, looking, not looking. Did I see that right? My skull is in a cardboard.

My grave is desecrated. 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My bones are under an orange tarp from Canadian Tire, cracked, rattling plastic in the wind like a rake on the sidewalk. My body is tired from carrying the weight of this Shaganashi's house. Ah, Nokomis, this shouldn't have happened. Your relatives took such good care. The mound is so clearly marked. Ah, Nokomis, how did this happen? What have you come to tell us? Why are you here? Ah, my Shaganashi, welcome to Kinagachi.

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1: 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Why gamash ba hunu, a nutsum tch, a sheets a lat.
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3: 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Coming up in this hour, we've got music from Once a Tree, Gunnar Jules, Nanook, Isque, Arthur Renwick, and much more. Stay with us.

I'm Alexis Salih. Let's explore the Indigenous sounds and stories with Indigify. Kaylee Jade is a folk pop singer-songwriter based out of Edmonton, Alberta. Armed with a soulful voice, Kaylee crafts moving and evocative lyrics to create a sound distinctly her own. As a multidisciplinary artist, Kaylee brings elements of each of her disciplines into her songwriting to create arrangements that are deep, embodied, and well-rounded. Her latest single draws from her personal experience struggling to make the right decisions while navigating a difficult relationship. This is Kaylee Jade with her debut single, Years Ago.